Life, Just Another Day. Buck Shortly Funk on UFM. In Tune With You, Another Day. Yeah, the title of that song, Another Day to Spend Quality Time with UFM, has begun. In fact, it's 2 hours into that day. It happens to be Tuesday, the 8th September, 2026. 2 o'clock, smack of the button. I got to hear just before Buck Shortly Funk, a song by Dave Kotz. It features Baby Winans, entitled The Dance. And plenty more still on the way. One more hour of the show that starts your day the way it's supposed to be started. It's you and I all the way till then. Linaki Vincent Maseko. The day has been declared International Literacy Day, this 8th of September. That's why the day is a celebration globally to highlight the importance of literacy as a fundamental human right. Well, the day proclaimed by UNESCO in 1966 at the 14th General Conference, with the final day marked in 1967. Yeah, well, it's a very important day, obviously. Now, how do we celebrate this day? Yeah, well, I'm told, among others, what can be done is set a reading goal for the day. Count how many minutes on books the class can finish at school. Hold your book swap. Invite students to bring a gently used book and trade it for a new story. Yeah, well, let children draw and color custom paper bookmarks to use in their books. Yeah, those are some of the things that can be done on a day like this, a day that has been declared World Literacy Day. Yeah, well, that's what the day is, a very important day, obviously. We cannot overemphasize that, the importance of literacy and education in general. Phil Collins. Still on the way, Lionel Richie, Celine Dion, Prez, and a whole lot more.

0: still. The Commodores, led by Lionel Richie, of course, one entitled Still, preceded by Phil Collins. A song that dates back in the early 80s. Yeah, he plays drums in that song, which is what he used to do before he pursued a solo career. Was in a band called Genesis and played those drums. Boy, does he play them beautifully, eh? Especially in that song, In the Air Tonight, which I've just played this morning. 8th September 2026. It's going to be a great day. Weather-wise, how is it going to be? 13 to 23 in both Mahikeng and Rustenburg today. A low of 11, a high of 24 in Klerksdorp. Portugal, Potchefstroom, 12 to 23 degrees. A low of 13, a high of 23 in Bretz. 13 to 22 in Lichtenberg, Swaziland. 9 to 25, 0 to 10 to 22. Volmaranstad starting at 9, going up to 26. 11 to 22 in Ventersdorp. Pretoria, 12 to 21 degrees. And Johannesburg, 10 to 19 degrees today. The estimated lows and highs as far as temperatures go for this 8th of September.
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It's Billy Ocean, Love is Forever on UFM. In Tune With You. Just before that, let us typical. Gigi Garcia. Prez before that. And plenty more still coming up with Ufi Lecha Lechi between 3 and 6 on You at Dawn. Brace yourself for the goodies. 8th September 2026 it is. This day in 1990, Nelson Mandela, African National Congress Deputy President then, warned that if the South African government failed to take effective steps to end the violence in the country at the time, the only defense of the people would be to take up arms. He was alluding to the fact that the political violence and vigilante activities that had engulfed KwaZulu-Natal and the Rand were due to the government's inability of putting effective measures in place. It was in 1990 on this day. Also, 1998, this day, the 8th of September, 8 former apartheid policemen, including former police commissioner, Lieutenant General Johan Kutsie, former hit squad commander Jindy Kok, and former intelligence agent Craig

Williamson applied for amnesty before the Truth and Reconciliation Commission's Amnesty Committee for their Dirty Tricks campaign against liberation organizations, in particular the ANC. Yeah, so one of those events that also made headlines on this day in years gone by in South Africa. And of course, still on the way, songs that charted and did well on the charts, and also taking a look at who did what in the world of music on this day, all those years ago.

Doobie-doo. When last did you hear this song? One that I hadn't heard in a long, long time. Freshly ground during their early days as a band. Gave us songs like I Like. One that the very first I got to know by the band Freshly Ground, Zolani Mahola and company there. 21 before 3. We got to hear before that Cut Close, produced by Keith Sweat. I Like. Hey, hope you like. Do you like this morning what you hear on the radio? Great tunes. Well, plenty more still on the way. Like I said, between 3 and 6 with Ufile Khalif. Now, talking about songs, Marvin Gaye started a 2-week run at number 1 on the US singles chart with Let's Get It On. 1973 it was. His second US number 1, only reached number 31 in the United Kingdom. Great stuff there. The single was the Motown's largest hit at the time. Talking about hits, among the songs that also did well on the charts was a song by Jennifer

Jennifer Lopez and Ja Rule. The remix of I'm Real hit number one on the Billboard Hot 100 in the year 2001. Yeah, do you still remember this song? I'm Real, J-Lo and Ja Rule.

I'm Real. There you go, man. I still love that song. And also, among the events that were making headlines on this day, I see that Stevie Wonder began a six-week run at number one on the UK singles chart with his worldwide smash hit, I Just Called to Say I Love You. 1984 it was. And in 1970, the Jackson 5 released their third album featuring the smash hit, I'll Be There. Great song, yeah, covered in later years by the likes of Mariah Carey and others. I'll be-

I'll be there. What a great memory maker there, eh? Yeah, Mariah covered that and a couple of other great musos also did their versions of the song. What else? 2000 on this day, lead singer of the veteran Detroit soul group, not the Spinners. Well, we all know they are from Detroit, but they also had Fantastic Four, a band called that. The man named Sweet James Epps died this day in that year, 2000. They gave us a beautiful song. Remember the band? I wonder if you do. The band called the Four, Fantastic Four. I almost said the Four Tops. No, Fantastic Four they were.

Gonna be freezing, cold and windy night. A song there by Fantastic Four from Detroit. Who else was in the news on this day? Chaka Khan reached the Hot 100 with I Feel For You in 1984. A song that went Chaka Chaka, Chaka Khan, Chaka Khan, Chaka Khan. I remember that one. 2011 on this day, the jury selection began for the involuntary manslaughter trial of Michael Jackson's doctor. Conrad Murray, prospective jurors were asked to fill out a 30-page questionnaire to determine their level of knowledge of the case and any strong views about Michael Jackson or Conrad Murray. Events that made headlines on this day in years gone by, and the songs that did pretty well on the charts. Made popular by the band Bright Blue, covered in later years by Vusi Mahlasela. This time, George Groban featuring Vusi and Ladysmith Black Mambazo. It's Weeping on UFM.

0: I Die Without You, PM Dawn from the Boomerang soundtrack, starring Eddie Murphy, Josh Groban, Ladysmith Black Mambazo, and Vusi Mahlasela. Weeping, a song popularized, like I said, by the band Bright Blue many years ago.
1: Good morning, good morning. I get ready to feel. Go to regate, we get a more spanning. Get a music or Roman and the hot man. When not the feel. I miss you, Roman and the hot man. You've been a wagon time like a speed. I've settled a village ever. Get back some matler, my bro. Thank you, thank you.
0: All right, thanks, Bucks. 823. Former Prime Minister H.F. Verwoerd, the man who is said to be an architect of apartheid, was born in 1901 on this day, the 8th of September. He was Prime Minister of South Africa at some stage. And Pink, the musician, was born in 1979. Who else? Wiz Khalifa, 1987. Those are some of the people you share your birthday with, if it's your birthday today, the 8th of September. Reger Park shooting took place sometime in August, and three young men who are allegedly involved in that shooting will appear in the Boksburg Magistrates Court today. Apparently, another one was arrested yesterday, so they are now four, and that's what's coming up in South Africa today, among others. Ndodana Chuma in the Johannesburg Magistrates Court will be appearing there for ongoing discussions regarding a plea deal and extradition as well. Here's the man who was arrested in the UK for allegedly murdering his wife and two daughters. That's what's coming up also in South Africa today, among others. 823-3 till 6. You at dawn. Ufile Khalik has the details. What's up, Ufile?
2: I'm good, brother. How are you?
0: I'm well, my brother.
2: Good stuff, good stuff.
0: All right. Yeah, you've got a jam-packed show, as always.
2: I do.
0: All right. Abba. I do.
2: Nice one. Nice one.
0: I love you. I do.
2: Yeah, no, great band, that one.
0: Great one. Great band.
2: Yeah,
0: great
2: absolutely.
0: Endless list of hits.
2: Yeah, one of the most famous, you're not dancing queen, but yeah.
0: Ah, man, we could go on and on about ABBA.
2: For sure, gonna need to fall. But in any case, I'm gonna go on about the next 3 hours, Lekhale, where you at dawn, I'll be bringing in some really great music. Bucks has been enjoying your music. I'm like, Bucks, stay tuned, there's still more coming.
0: Hang in there, Bucks. Hey.
2: And then, Klabaritz and Ella Riba Dumidisa all out in Namibia, the unique desert ocean land. Yeah, very unique country, I'll tell you. Yeah, it's the least densely populated country in Africa.
0: Now, that's a first, as far as knowledge is concerned. Hey, well, I haven't heard that before.
2: No, for sure.
0: Now I know.
2: This is why Hello Africa exists. So yeah, we're going to continue talking Lebona Kakwale, and then Ebritsanella Hufitella Kako, the healing hour at between 5 and 6 o'clock. I'm going to be talking, interestingly, about healing while moving forward in a relationship. You know, there are a lot of people going through a lot, and then the other people are turning into a new relationship, from the past. That very relationship you're in, there was something traumatic that took place.
0: And people,
2: yeah, we've just made a new word.

0: Kela fukularona. We own it. But to babanzi, they're going through a lot. And many times, Ricky, we're about healing. People think about infidelity. There's so many other things that go on in relationships. The loss of a child. You know, it's a traumatic experience.
1: Yes.
0: Yeah.
1: And that can make the parents of the child somehow...
0: It can strain the relationship. Yes. It can strain the relationship severely. Mm. Permanent disability on one of them. You know, those things change the dynamics of the relationship. So, yeah.
1: Loss of a job.
0: Job loss is definitely... I mean, COVID showed us just how vulnerable we are. You know, so yes, I'm going to be talking about that more to hopefully for you listening, maybe this one is for you. So stay tuned for it.
1: Healing one heart at a time.
0: Oh, yes, absolutely.
1: Right. And you've got a word?
0: I do have a word, my brother. Right. It's one of my favorite words out there. Gargantuan.
1: Oh, hey, Lola sounds dinosaurish.
0: Yeah, it is gargantuan.
1: Ancient.
0: Yeah, yeah. Not really extraordinarily large or huge or immense in size and volume.
1: Gigantic.
0: Just, yeah. It's like the supersized version of gigantic. Oh. Most impressively so. Hukila one.
1: Yeah, yeah.
0: Yeah,
1: nice. Spell it for us.
0: Yeah, for sure. Gargan. Tuan, gargantuan.
1: All right.
0: Ah, hey.
1: Hey, that's another one there. Hey, a tongue twister of note.
0: No, for sure. Yeah. You know, the blue whale is a gargantuan creature that roams the deep oceans.
1: I'm going to play out with a gargantuan song, which might just bring back memories. It's not gigantic, it's not huge, it's
0: gargantuan.
1: All right. Ciao.

One of my favorite songs, the OJs, right here on UFM, In Tune With You. Definitely you can go back to your time with Hopola, and it doesn't mean when the song was released, it just means when you first heard it and went, wow, this is good. But the message, ne? Your body's here with me. It's the OJs right here on UFM. 9 minutes after 3 o'clock. Welcome aboard. Hello, you just came in. Good morning. Africa, I'm always excited to be here, Luena. Phil Ferran before that, and simply put, This Kind of Love, and together with Galaxy and D Gales, bringing us closer to that time. We've just started it off, and while I'm saying thank you to my brother Vincent Maseko for taking care of the family since midnight until Khone Janu, Kenalo Wena, 6 o'clock on this fine Tuesday morning, the 18th of September, right here on UFM 89.8 to 103.9 on the DSTV channel K842. 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

download it if you don't have it. Utlo Itsurkiwakang, and take all of this awesomeness with you. Hit me up on 076-260-2815 and let's have a conversation. Right now, I know Khore, this song is talking to you. Because like Shaya saying, and Elena, I'll jump in on the bandwagon, I don't want to be alone. But you know what? I've got you for the next 3 hours.

0: It's 19 minutes after 3 o'clock. It's you at Dawn. 3 hours of great music, good energy, and hopefully a few thoughts that make you look at your morning and maybe even your life just a little bit differently. Khonefana on UFM, in tune with you. Why so? Tsatsilena is dedicated to you. Why? Because you're choosing you and I am choosing you. Absolutely. So let's get this Tuesday moving, waka. And let's make it something worth your while for Gompieno. I guess if you're on the road, the dark roads sa Gompieno yana, o tsamaya ka la moreno so re no, may I get there safely? Let me tell you something. You will arrive safely. You will. Because o tlokometse go libile. Make sure you got your seatbelt on, your headlamps di shapo, and o ska fa tlhabana ba bang ge ba tlo fapana le wena. I know at this hour the traffic is not high, but still, be considerate to the others. And ela ga le mo kevong fokotsa bright o santse mo fatla just because matlo ma bona go ga mo level straight mo matlo ga gore gore ga mo fatle. And please, let's not drive fast, let's be safe on the road. Brian Temba, Lost Without You, and we don't want to be singing that song, I get it? That's why you got to be safe on the road. I Don't Want to Be Alone, said Shy before that, still confirming my message. See where this is going. It's a beautiful Tuesday. Choose you, choose life.
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0: life. Not later, not earlier, not yesterday, not tomorrow. Right now. That's the only time you're able to can manage and manipulate, which is right now. Meaning you can also choose right now to make a decision that'll impact your life in the future, believe it or not. You won't have to think in the future. You can only think now, here, right now. Elaine, right now, and Tamia before that on this Quadra Play, Yan Tleo Gompieno, Show Me Love. Were you there when she was performing at Kupitori, Malobanyana? I wonder. Prince Lena before that with a classic, Yahaka, one of his many classics. The man, by the way, who can play over 27 instruments. Imagine that. How amazing the talented guy was. Diamonds and Pearls, yeah, and a fella for an M to me. Before that, You, Me, and He. Bringing us Khona Janunyana to 23 minutes before 4 o'clock. And I know, Khore, some of you are still like, I don't know, maybe it was Santolo Kotirong and you can't wait to knock off Kayana 6 o'clock or Eo. Maybe you're working out in the field and wait, Saramiana saying, don't you worry, I'm here to warm you up. I'm going to warm you up. I just want to talk a little bit something different, Nyana. You know, as far back as 1945, I know most of you were already born, you know, in terms of how wise you are, but you are not physically here yet because your wisdom is far beyond your years. But in 1945, Nokhonale something in Nebidiwa, the Manhattan Project, and they detonated the world's first nuclear device in a place called New Mexico. Now, the project was led by a man called J. Robert Oppenheimer. Yeah, you can look it up. There's even a movie made about him. And it drew on the work of top scientists, roughly 130,000 workers around the world, rather plant operators, military personnel, across 37 sites nationwide, not around the world, nationwide, I meant to say. You know, and at that time, a total cost of nearly $2 billion. Can you imagine 8 decades later? You know? Now, they tested this thing in the morning with a plutonium core. Plutonium is highly reactive. And they called it the gadget. Right? Long story short, they relied on a complex implosion style. They privately doubted it would ever work. It was hoisted on top of a 100-foot steel tower and detonated there at around 5:29 in the morning. It instantly vaporized that tower. Kana tower ya tengen is made of steel. It vaporized the tower and fusing the surrounding desert sand into green glass, which was later named Trinitite. You know, this Oppenheimer gentleman later recalled the moment, Abua Arino, a line from the Bhagavad Gita, now I am become death, the destroyer of worlds. Imagine that, huh? So this Trinity test laid the foundation for the Cold War, which was between the United States and Russia, then in its way as the USSR. Honanung is now Russia after it unbundled. You know, and it laid the foundation for that. And there was also an issue of nuclear deterrence, a strategy that shaped military policy altogether for decades. And still, Lukumpieno underpins that today. So, Basela Babaya, a dark stone, which now marks ground zero, where the site opened to the public only during 2 annual open houses each year. And this is to mark, Khore, just how deadly this thing is. I mean, if it can turn sand into glass instantly, imagine what it does to people. Imagine what it did go Japan, Honeka 1947, the two bombs that dropped in Hiroshima and Nagasaki. And there was a man most unlucky, another time. He experienced both explosions and still lived beyond that. 20 minutes before 4 o'clock.
1: What's up, South Africa? This is your girl, the superwoman, Karen White. And you're listening to the best station, UFM.

You know, Kitlolo Kibua, there's something I've said before, Kere. Genius is the trainable ability to think curiously and critically. Why am I talking about that? Khonanung, I'm listening to this song. Joshua Katterson, Picture Postcards from L.A., coming from his 93 album, Painted Desert Serenade. And I got to thinking, postcard. Do you remember that? Or was it before your time, or you never received one? A postcard is basically nele karata, as the word says. No kona go reka, whether go airport or at some hotel or wherever. Kono ole wait, it's somewhere else. Arre kongwe mutiya next door kya for Botswana fal. And then it's an ako like in curious shop, whatever. Kona le postcard usually na le transfer sa plekyo lungo go yona. You know, a beautiful, maybe the Okavango Delta, cause of something. You know, one of the beautiful places that you will find. Or yona Gaborone, the capital. You know, night sky. Kule nice nyan. And then on the flip side of it, kaka mo rauchating. Just a short message nyana fela, and then on the right side khonale space mo tla kwalang address gore karte o ya kae, top right corner wa itse ebe khonale space sa stamp, and people would write and then you post it and then you share le batho. Today we've got Instagram, today we've got X, where you take a photo, you post it, you write a short message, we call it a caption. So genius is to think critically. How can I take this postcard, make it digital? 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
2: I'm going to wrap it up very nicely, Fana, with two awesome, awesome performers. Male vocalist Afro Traction featuring Karabo Mokgane and our Surrender, as well as Luther Vandross. Simply asking, can I take you out? Oh yes, that's 8 minutes before 4 o'clock. UFM in tune with you.

Cross, Wyclef Jean, and the lyrical Lauryn Hill. Together they formed the Fugees, Ready or Not, their hit debut single that made waves all over the world. Also catapulting the individual careers Tsabwana. After that, Wyclef Jean and definitely Lauryn Hill becoming the most notable Mokhubwana. And then, yeah, Lauryn Hill decided she is going to stop the public space and just get into working and becoming a poet, amongst others. While lecturer, she's just taken a life off the limelight and maintained her sanity. And somebody commented, she managed to outsell both Nicki Minaj and Miley Cyrus, all of them put together, and she never showed flesh. I thought, wow, that's deep. 9 minutes after 4 o'clock, it is you at dawn. You just came on board. It's a lovely Tuesday where I choose you. And I go similar to Patty Austin right here on the second hour. Through the test of time. And I know you've been tested many a time by so many things. But Fana, you are here to relax. I'm going to take care of you. This is where your central nervous system can recharge. Right here, Linaka, you at dawn. All the way until 6 o'clock on your favorite station. 89.8 to 103.9. Don't forget also, get the YouConnect app. It's probably the best you can do for yourself.

0: 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o wa gompieno I'm going to have an excellent day go tirong because I'm going to have an excellent day ge ke maketa I'm not going to take no for an answer without an explanation and I'm going to come back because no just means next opportunity netswo na gana fela what your Tuesday is going to look like natienar imibuzo fana and a love for you in a Teddy Pendergrass TP before that bringing us to 20 minutes after 4 o'clock are roba dumedisa ba khisanye ba rona
1: the you flashback taking you back to that you moment
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1: And it's 21 minutes after 4 o'clock. Re tsena mo nakong e le mo mosong wa gompieno this lovely Tuesday wa the 8th of September. Mo re tla re bua le baagisanye ba rona just on the other side. It's a kakala from here, a little north of us. Ke bua ka the Republic of Namibia, the country who currently have their first female president. Ke bua ka ena Her Excellency Dr. Netumbo Nandi Ndaitwa. And she became that president last year, the 21st of March 2025, where she took the seat officially. It is the Republic of Namibia, the capital city of Bonaki Windhoek. Me ibile banale population, a small population of 3.1 million people. Ke bua yalo ke re small, gautlo lebella the size of the country relative to the population size. I mean, population of Bonaki is roughly ya Botswana, if you would guess it that way. The official language ya kutenki English, of course, mara, it is highly multilingual. There's a lot of indigenous languages sidibuiwang, including Setswana as well as le Silozi. Silozi sounds a lot like Setswana. You can find it Kobo, Zambia as well, not only ko Namibia Kwale. It is reliant heavily on mining, which is central to the economy ya teng. And guess what it has? Diamonds and uranium. Uranium, which in the beginning but never said it's here, now it has become quite valuable. We have a lot of Africa borafan. Other minerals include zinc and gold, and Namibia hape inale what people call gem quality diamonds, because it's one of the world's most significant when it comes to that, as well as uranium. Other services definitely finance, as well as retail, transport, and tourism. Agriculture leona etuna kuhubona, especially cattle farming. Khotla la tloko gore bona le Botswana, especially towards the southwestern part. There's similarities. Agro khopole di border tsene di ne di thallwe methalo yena. Before gona le methalo yo, re ne re itsamaela fela re itse gore re mogae. But in any case, another one able tloko ko teng is fishing. Ka nthla gore bana le the beautiful long coast of the Atlantic coastline kamo left kafale in ailing on the productive Benguela Current, the cold Benguela Current. Tourism is also one of the big elements tsa go tlisa letseno ko yona country ya Botswana, as well it contributed to employment le foreign exchange gape e supporta le conservation, because they've got some beautiful animals gona ka kwa ke tla bua ka tsona at the later stage le gale. You know, the Khona Kwalaba consider a great potential when it comes to renewable energy and green hydrogen. And that's thanks to the abundant sunlight, as well as wind resources. So large areas of this sparsely populated land, according to that. In a nutshell, fella, one of the major economic weaknesses, unfortunately, this resource wealth does not automatically translate into employment, does not translate into per capita earnings abatho, which is a challenge I think is faced by most of Africa. 24 minutes after 4 o'clock, are tlogela fana for gompieno ka mosotla ba re tswella ka bona ba gisanye ba rona from the Republic of Namibia. Ga o itse mongwe a tswa ko teng kgotsa wena yourself o tswa ko teng ko o le mo Namibia, please give me a shout on 0762602815. I'd like to hear Kawena, the experience. Have you been there before? How was it? Ntlotlele 4.

0: Langamavuso Khonefana, Dreaming, and Escape before that, Softest Place on Earth. That's your heart. So I'm going to do my best to take care of it for until 6 o'clock this morning. But don't change the channel just because Kitlabiki Chase. Stay right here. Allure before that, Head Over Heels and the Shy Lights. Kiwana Basimulu saying, oh girl. Oh yeah, oh yeah. Well, so before Rilabala, ask a kakala. Humpianuki International Literacy Day. I know my brother Vincent Wilakayana earlier, but Kitre Tempella Yanakarokar Nalukulibala, Lenak Nalukulibala Kerara, Chanarabat, Banama Lemua. Being this day, here's something maybe that we sometimes forget. You know, reading is not just fella about pass the exam, maybe or whatever. The ability to pila is to understand information, communicate, and the importance is to keep learning. Our literacy can change the direction of your life. Fact. It can literally change the direction of your life. So pick up a book, read something that's going to challenge you, read something that's going to teach you. You know, read something outside of source twice in Khudubala. Challenge your mind and see what happens. You'll be shocked at the results of that. In any case, I get lo elefana. It's 20 minutes before 5.
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0: Everyone new developed, there's something to be said about the Backstreet Boys as well as the boy band era back in the day. And in different genres, but drowning, bringing us Khone Jano Yana to just 21 minutes before 5 o'clock. And before that, Nicky Khodneile, one of the most influential and most popular producers of in the world, literally. He has been involved with and contributed to 800 million albums being sold globally. Babyface. Now, When Can I See You? Oh, yeah. I love that song. I know you do too. So, I fully understand why you are feeling the way you are feeling. It is 11 minutes before 5 o'clock. You're getting ready. Just tuned in, waiting for the healing hour. Sam, my brother, I know Luena as my silent listener. I had the pleasure of hookopana Luena every now and then when I come pick up your products. the product is a vehicle. 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My brother, thank you for being part of the Purple family. 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And I have to say, Wena and your team, super professional. I cannot mention the company you work for. 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
0: And I'm going to wrap it up very nicely. Finally, met Latambulu. And now that there's music in the air, as well as Sean Stockman from Boys to Men. But Enafana independently are visions of a sunset. Now I'm taking you to sunrise. It is UFM in tune with you. And you're listening to Ufile Khalegi, your life coach and music therapist on You at Dawn.

0: mostly cloudy gompieno, but still gonna warm your day up. Re simolotsa yalo ka puleng March. This is the Healing Hour with a beautiful medley ya difela gona fana on You at Dawn with me, Ufila Khalegi. I am your life coach, your music therapist, and I'm bringing you some healing gona jano, one heart at a time. 9 minutes after 5 o'clock. Mo Tuesday wa gompieno jana. La Verona is a special one because this is the day that you get to choose to make it an amazing day. Don't let the weather fool you. Don't let all the elements go ntle kwale discourage you from making tsatsi la gompieno an extra special day just because you can. 89.8 to 103.9, as well as getting us on the DSTV channel 842 khotsa ka ne tlhala fela onto the Uconnect app, which of course is powered by UFM. On any one of your devices, you can now download it. It takes up little space in there, but it brings you immense, gargantuan pleasure all the way through, keeping you as part of the soundtrack to your life. Mefela, after this, I'm going to throw in a song. I know my dear sister and friend Karabo is going to absolutely love it. Stay tuned.
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0: Pumin is a Kaleana, you lost a loved one. You never thought how they would go, especially when they're unexpected. You know how Chandler and Lehormotuna Lumovo going, and then you were able to mentally and emotionally prepare yourself. And that is still never acceptable. Hongwe, you just lost your job. 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You might be hungry gona anong o file o ka re go tlhobogile nya tota. Lubalo lutlan leo, that spiritual hunger is temporary. And very soon, you will be smiling. Kene Matema Fana bringing us to 19 minutes after 5 o'clock. One Twanaela. And Khenzere le 4, Dakyogar Abosa, very, very quickly. Brits 20 degrees together, Yona late leg stop. And then 19, Honoko Pitori Kwale, as well as Mo Lichtenberg Fana. Not forgetting, of course, Taung at a little warmer, got 21 degrees. We are now together le Gaborone, Mobotswana just next door, as well as Potch. And then Klerksdorp 20, I mentioned it. Rustenburg, you are also going to be a bit warmer, yana, up to 23 degrees. Pretoria ke kholabala at 19 degrees, and a cool 17 ko Johannesburg, or as they say, ko Botswana ko Johani. Looking to stay while you're here? 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
1: So, ne?

EP re bringing us 25 minutes before 6 o'clock. Zaza ke ena fala re tswere bontle fela. Before that, ene le mangane sene, our own homegrown talent, son of the province, son of the soil, Omega Kuno, enaru Mudimu, together with worship in spirit and in truth, bringing us khone janong yana to that time where I'm going to have a conversation le wena. Kana khang e botlhoko e leng gore gantsinyana rena le gore re se ke ra etsa tsia. And I'm talking about healing. Rena le this thing in our minds tsa gore healing is something that you do kwale ko spetlele fela. Gore o itse it disrupts your life, you must stop everything o ye ko. You know, khotsa khate khona le bo di retreat bo di eng eng le ya ko khakala ko. But here's the reality of it. That healing can happen. Le khantso le wa bona gona no nyana mo taxi ngo fetse o fitisa ya change go ntse go nguna nguni yo go tlo shota ka 2 rand e shota ka rand. You could still be in the process of your internal healing. Gone fa o leng teng fo. Gongwe you've been disappointed by a partner, khotsa a friend, a sibling, or maybe the loss. You're still in grief and nobody around you knows this. I understand. Ke go tlhaloganya. We've been there. Rotlhe. Some as recent as this year and so on. Some as recent as kgwedi ena kgotsa tsatsi la gompieno.

0: utlwa fela yana o kare o so malase ga fo in eng kgotsa wa ribologa fela wa ruruga. That's when you find out gore wa itse se ke se jeleng ebile go start ona gane ke jele eng. Whatever so se jeleng seo sa reacta because mmele ga o dumelelane le sona. Your challenges are like that. That very thing e o sa dumelelaneng le wena go mosola ka yona. Number one, it is your body is telling you gore this thing ena ga ke sa tlhole ke e batla se ka tlhole o e etsa. Then you know. And how else would you have known gore you are allergic to something until you actually experienced it? How would you have known? Ononka se itsa kere. Me fela there we go. So too, le di challenges tsa gago tsa botshelo. Ga o ipona e leng the situation, don't feel like it's the end of the road for you. It shall pass. And you can heal, but you have to choose to heal. That's the difference. And gape, especially ga le ne environment tsa bo di relationship and whatever. Choose communication over assumption. Ka gore bontsi ba rona, we make a lot of assumptions. We start to conclude, jumping to conclusions. Where you utlwa that expression, like ra slantle we utlwa mogonna. Gongwe no you utlwa just more yona tsatsi la gompieno from your partner. You know, moving forward requires gore o be honest and respectful when you communicate le motho wa gago. Talk about your feelings. Bua le mokapelo wa gago, bua le motsadi ngwana wa gago, whoever that you need to have the conversation with about how what they did or didn't do made you feel. It's not about go supa ka monwana ke go ipega gore nya fana gona ngkhatile di concert and it was painful so but be honest about it. Don't assume gore motho did that because they were malicious. Not always the case. And rebuild your trust through consistent actions. The thing you e botlhokwa thata ka gore trust is not something that's built overnight. Go ka tsa pampiri plain paper always so bulkai right. Okay, putula. How's no we putula? You can still read from your napampitane. But tata ke gore, is it still the same as before? No, it's not. In alama tutuga, it's got creases all over. Just like trust. So it takes time to slowly rebuild it through patience, through honesty, through accountability, but most importantly, through consistency. Be committed to rebuilding that trust. The minute you've got la mosufubing or I want to do better, I want to be better, let your actions follow through after that. And choose growth because there's no perfection. Don't seek to be perfect or no, I want things the way they used to be. They can never be that way, but they can grow and improve from what was. What you can reject is going back and reliving in that moment rather than learning from it but leaving it behind you. That's why about it. Even if you don't forget, learn to forgive. It's one of the most powerful and liberating things you can do for yourself. Ga e your relationship is na matsapa le di problem di teng. But what is important ke gore in a healthy relationship, make sure gore one of you or preferably both of you in fact are willing to grow through that. Love and respect.
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3: 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Taking you back to that U moment.
0: Whose homework is it anyway? She's the reigning and defending champion, Ma Wenzhou.
3: Uh-huh. All right, question.

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1: Mawinza.
0: Question number two.
2: Kapelo.
0: Question number three.
2: Kapelo.
3: Kapelo, you came close, but not quite. Winzy?
1: Gabana, I'm still standing.
4: Hold up. Wait a minute. Something ain't right.
5: Guys, little
0: Kapelo. Mawinza,
3: what's up?
0: Hey,
3: shoot it,
0: sorry.
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0: Gonna kiss it on a fana. Halim Puta, none other than Lewis Kubela fana, bringing us to just 12 minutes before 6 o'clock. Motsatsilena la gompieno. It's a lovely Tuesday where you can choose yourself. Nego Kubela fala about the side of getting healthy out there, Kobo Masan City, Kadi Park Rane. I know Kore. Amazing athletic gentlemen, warriors and gladiators out there who tswana le bo Daddy English but busy getting fit and healthy for the park run. My brother, good morning to you. How are you?
1: Hey, now that you mentioned the park run, I have to tell you this. Good morning, brother.
0: Morning.
1: Anyone who's live with us this morning.
0: Okay.
1: I forgot to register.
0: Ask you.
1: Yeah. So I thought, you know, because I've got brothers, you know, that know people who know people who know people. It's just one entry.
0: Okay.
1: You know, it's just the one guy.
0: Nah.
1: You know?
0: Just one affair.
1: So that favor that somebody owes you there, right at the top, it's time to call it in. I need to run in this thing.
0: Yes, sir.
1: Yeah. You know, when we fall in love with someone, we don't just fall in love with the good things about them. We sometimes discover these little things that drive us absolutely crazy.
0: Absolutely.
1: You know, the way they take forever to reply to messages could be one of them. The fact that they're always late. And one of the things that really gets to me is I will drive from here to Johannesburg with my better half. And we're going to a destination that she chose.
0: Okay.
1: Okay. And I would have had to wait for an additional 30 minutes for her to get ready.
0: Okay.
1: Let's say I said to her, we leave at 6. I know we're going to leave at 5:30.
0: Okay.
1: And then we drive from here to her chosen destination. As soon as I park the car, it's only then that she reaches into her bag, looks for a brush, and starts working on her hair. At that time, I'm standing outside the car already. You know, because we took extra 30 minutes just for you to get ready.
0: Yeah. But she never said Corey, the hair brushing was part of the 30 minutes.
1: So we're asking the question, what are the things you're willing to overlook in the name of love? And there's a lot. And as part of Literacy Month, we're going to be chatting to Kamogelo Njikila from Matlosana Secondary School in Klerksdorp. They represented the Northwest Province at the Youth for Safer SA National Debate Championship. Young people don't debate anymore.
0: Unfortunately.
1: No, they don't. They just want to fight now. You know,
0: it's we're like skipping a very crucial process.
1: Yeah, you know, instead of you grabbing the teacher, gadi washing, how about you get into a proper argument, an exchange of words,
0: a respectful one.
1: Yeah,
0: at that.
1: You know, don't raise your voice, improve your argument. Let's see where that takes you, because you know, remember the teacher can't grab you. He's got a job. He's got a lot to lose.
0: Yeah.
1: How about we just engage mentally? So we're going to speak to one of the learners that has done us proud in this space. And, you know, we got the team. We're ready to rumble. Yeah.
0: That's awesome. Us. Awesome. Guess, looking forward to it.
1: Cool.
0: Yeah, hey. Now I'm ready to rumble out of here onto wrestling my pillow and my duvet.
1: You Katijana. Really have to mention it that way. Cool, brother.
0: Nah, sharp, sharp, bro. So, but before Gidi Rajalo, my beloved one, kita khotlogela fela ka indumiso ye tende, not tender, I'm learning. And la tlhela fela anginyeto. But before I do, like khopotsa fela gore, yes, the weather is a bit cool and whatnot, but you can still dehydrate. So do drink water and shock your body and do the right thing for your honor. Well, so thank you so much for being part of the show. Kitla, we can alwana khape tomorrow morning between 3 and 6 o'clock on a lovely Wednesday hump day. But until then, good night in the morning.
2: Kalina, Kenna Tabokhmashekho, the managing director of UFM. In silence, abuse thrives. In action, it ends. Banna, if you see violence, say something. If you hear cries, respond. Our silence.

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1: Don't call me brother. 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It's a U flashback. Take me back to that U moment.
2: Whose homework is it anyway? 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
6: Hold up. Wait a minute. 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
7: ain't
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7: Guys, little rock
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2: of our last
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Jesus. 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Bazalwane, asingathinthi ngathi siseshowini, but we're here to worship the Lord. We're here to worship the Master, the one who was and is and is to come.

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1: In the day's temperatures, Rustenburg 14 to 19 degrees, Mahikeng also 14 to 20, and Johannesburg 10 to peak at 16. Former National Assembly Speaker loses the bid to have the corruption charges against her dismissed. And members of the ad hoc committee are warned against misconduct during proceedings. Good morning, I am Tshego Fatsoletsie. The corruption and money laundering case against former National Assembly Speaker Nosiviwe Mabisa Ngakula is expected to resume today at the Pretoria High Court. This follows the court's dismissal of her application to be discharged from allegedly receiving 2.1 million rands from a service provider while she was the defense minister. Here's Judge Mashudu Munzelele delivering the judgment.
2: In my view, the evidence that the accused received unjustified gratification of funds from Nombasa and used them for renovation, including funds for the purchase of items from New York and for payment of contractors, constitute prima facie evidence of conduct falling within the ambit of Section 4B1 of POCA. The evidence is therefore sufficient to require the accused to answer count 13. The following is the order. In the result, the application for discharge in terms of Section 107(4) in respect of all counts is denied.
1: Former Bramley Police Station Commander Colonel Owen King has told the Johannesburg High Court that information about a possible threat led to alleged hitman Musa Kekana being moved from Edenvale Hospital back to police holding cells. Kekana is accused of several charges alongside alleged underworld kingpin Vusumuzi Katmatla.

0: Allah and four others. Silva Sibiya has the story.
1: King testified that he was informed there was a possibility Kekana could escape from the hospital.
2: And based on the call, my lord, I contacted my sergeant, Rasiala was there, I said to him, bring the suspect back to the station. He has been discharged.
3: What was this operational plan that you were busy compiling as a result of your visit from the hospital?
1: You worried that staff members could be injured if Kekana tried to escape.
2: It was to respond to a threat. My concern was that a staff, possibly a staff or my staff or people at the hospital could be injured.
1: The court is expected to rule today on whether Kekana's bail hearing evidence can be admitted in the main trial. Silva Sibiya, Newsnote, Johannesburg High Court.
0: To this now, the chairperson of Parliament's ad hoc committee, Soviet Lekhanyane, has called on committee members to maintain good conduct during the proceedings. He reminded them of the importance of exercising discipline and respect as the committee continues with its work.
4: Each one of us must take responsibility for our own actions and our own conduct. We can always do better. We have done better throughout the period that has been allocated to us as the ad hoc committee. And I once again want to remind you that each one of you has a right to a good name. The people of South Africa, when they see you walking on the streets, they must marvel at you and even want to take pictures with you.
0: And lastly, former Safety and Security Minister Sydney Mufamadi is adamant that he tried to convince former apartheid senior police officers to apply for amnesty at the Truth and Reconciliation Commission. He denied that he and other senior government officials prevented the prosecution of apartheid perpetrators. Mufamadi was testifying before the TRC inquiry in Johannesburg.
5: If people who did that dastly thing had gone to the Truth Commission, to the Amnesty Committee, possibly, and made full disclosures, possibly they would have been given amnesty. The reason why they found themselves arrested and charged, alongside, by the way, the then former Minister of Defense, Magnus Malan, at that stage, if they see some of the people who were in leading positions in the past, they ought to have gone to the Truth Commission.
0: A recap of the top story. Former National Assembly Speaker loses the bid to have the corruption charges against her dismissed. I'll be back with headlines at 6:30.
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7: Happy Tuesday. Good morning. It's breakfast with you. Let's take a first look at what's happening in the world of sports. Let's start off with your headlines. Kaizer Chiefs have mutually agreed to part ways with a midfielder who was also a fan favorite at Naturena. And Alina Rybakina has cruised into the US Open quarterfinals after a state set victory over two-time champion Naomi Osaka. This and more at 20 past 6.
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8: Good morning. Let's take a look at your roads. When you're driving through Klerksdorp this morning, Joe Slover Road at the Klerksdorp Road intersection will add a delay onto your travel time. Hauleko Bridge, the R511 moving through the CBD at the Van der Ventel Street intersection will add heavy delays onto your travel time. Heavy traffic in Potchefstroom this morning. This is on Nelson Mandela Drive. This is at the Eileen Street intersection as well as the James Moroka Avenue intersection. We have queuing traffic here in Rustenburg. This is on the R104 at the Dr. Moroka Drive intersection. There's also some queuing traffic when you're heading east on the D108. Where Freiburg Road at the Dr. James Moroka intersection will also add a delay onto your travel time. If you want to send me, do let us know on the WhatsApp line 076-260-2815.

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1: Dumelang ma Afrika, dialutwe, resolo fela le tsogile sentle.
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3: 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There's a song that I asked you guys to translate, lang maiza.
4: What was it?
3: Yare, ha go fitla nna, ka go fetsa shaba go sala di salad.
1: Oh, I saw the video.
3: Yes.
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0: Kotegisha Boksalama Salat.
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1: Setswana.
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2: Fa go hitla nna. 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
0: Yeah. Straightforward, yeah.
1: Only that.
0: Okay. 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
1: Umphathi wendawo seka figile.
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3: Let me try tsonga. 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
0: 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Yeah, go nna thata nyana. 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One moment go bollo, next moment go tsididi ga ke tlhaloganye gore go diragalang. Mona geng ya rona. Lebeletse maemo a tsa bosa. Cool and mostly cloudy day is expected across the region with chilly starts in several areas. Freiburg, for an example, mostly cloudy today. Freiburg, Hokwa, 22 degrees. When are you guys building an airport there? Just seeing the name of the town, Freiburg, I get traumatized. We need an airport, go Freiburg.
2: Oh, we do.
0: Yeah.
2: We do.
0: Da ungli Freiburg.
1: Okay.
0: Hey, you need an airport.
1: It's one guy.
0: Doesn't matter. I can fly in from Lanseria. I can fly in from Pilanesberg as soon as Pilanesberg is ready.
1: Mm-hmm.
0: Or even from, OR will be a bit of a stretch, but yeah. I know, it's far.
2: I think even if we just had a landing strip, it doesn't have to be an airport. We'll do it like Okaina style.
0: Yeah. And then Taung, you're looking at 23 degrees, your maximum. And Rustenburg, a warm day, 19 degrees. Poch, cloudy, 20 degrees this morning. Mahikeng, also peaking at 20 degrees. Dumelang koro y kronto. What happened? Get lebal. Lord now. 18 degrees in Lichtenberg. It was 9 degrees overnight. Klerksdorp will peak at 20 and 19 degrees in Brits. Breakfast with you for the Tuesday, 8th of September. Canaan Black, of course, in charge of sports and as far as traffic is concerned, and also the custodian of the Book of Sunshine, Rorise Mafora. I'm just a guy who hangs out with them, trying to be as cool as they are. Now, to get this morning on the road, we normally start with a prayer. It's important, yeah? So you align your goals accordingly. You walk into that space and you know, instead of you looking for joy at work, you're the one that brings joy, yeah? We wish you all that is great this morning in the office, yeah?
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5: You're too blessed not to be thankful. He woke you up this morning. That's enough to tell God thank you. You may not have everything you want, but you have everything you need. You should be thankful for a roof over your head, activity of your limbs. He blessed you to see another day. Somebody shout, I'm thankful. And I wonder, do I have some people in here today that knows that God has been too good not for me to recognize his goodness, because I'm not trying to fumble my favor. Y'all still sitting in here like he hasn't been good to you. In 2020, he was good. In 2021, he was good. In January, he was good. You don't need another reason to tell God thank you. All you need to do is think back on

0: Yeah, this one got somebody into trouble. Don't fall in the same trap as well. Asalia, age ain't nothing but a number. We started off with Sade and No Ordinary Love. Yeah, man, we're getting all R&B and sexy on a Tuesday. Weather permits, though. Do go to work, thank you. Very expensive. Yeah, so just cap it, go to work. You'll decide a bit later. Let's get to latest sport. It comes after sport, we get the trivia.
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2: UFM Sports. Kaizer Chiefs have mutually agreed to part ways with midfielder Thabo Qele. The 29-year-old joined Abakhozi from Russian club Fakel Voronezh in January 2025 and made 36 appearances for the club, starting, in 23 matches. However, Qele fell out of favour under head coach Fernando da Cruz, who confirmed that midfielder was not part of his plans for the new season. And Qele was also left out of Chiefs' pre-season camp in Spain before the club and the player agreed to terminate the contract. A fan favourite at Nashrena there, so it's expected that across the country, quite a number of people are not quite happy with this particular decision, seeing as our midfield, of course, hot and cold sometimes, relying heavily on Mabue there. And Ukonu boy. Meanwhile, Swelil FC have parted ways with head coach Lhlolo Siema as well as assistant coach Willem Jackson with immediate effect. The decision, it follows a disappointing start to the Betway Premiership, with Swelil collecting just 2 points from their opening 5 matches after Sunday's 3-2 defeat to Kaizer Chiefs. Former player and club official Godfrey Mosweza has been appointed caretaker coach, and of course his first assignment, it comes this Wednesday night against reigning champions Mamelodi Sundowns at Loftus-Versfeld, with the club hoping to grab maximum points, especially after the departure of coach Lhlolo

0: courts, there was some tennis news. Elena Rybakina has cruised into the US Open court finals after a straight sets victory over two-time champion, that is Naomi Osaka. The second seed dominated the opening set 6-1 before sealing 6-1, 6-4 in a victory there that kept her world number one ambition quite alive. And Rybakina will reclaim the top ranking if she reaches the semifinals, and she'll face Quinn and Zhang in the last eight after the qualifier stunned former champion Iga Swiatek with a 7-5, 6-3. And Zhang now has reached the US Open quarterfinals for the third time in succession there. This is all your sports. More headlines just after 7.
1: So on this day, back in 2023, the 2023 Rugby World Cup would have kicked off in France. Yeah, a match between France and New Zealand, which saw the host nation winning 27-13. Don't worry, it's not about, we're not about to ask you this as part of the trivia. Here's the actual question.
0: All right, good morning. We get into the morning sports trivia question. 076-260-2815. The Connect app, social media at UFM 898. It's Breakfast with You. And of course, Tuesdays, the sports trivia question is a courtesy of me. Thank you, Malik, for that lovely CR7 yesterday. We're looking into the Champions League. It kicks off today, of course. Things are quite different this time around. Instead of the traditional group phases, we are getting into a league phase with quite a number of teams replacing the traditional group stage. Otherwise, the competition, of course, has grown to from 32 to this new number that we're looking for this morning. The number of clubs. It's not the usual 32 that we're used to this season. Instead, the number has increased. So what is that number?
1: Right, so we're looking for the number of teams that are participating in this year's Champions League.
0: Yes, the UEFA Champions League.
1: Aha, so it's obviously an increase from 32.
0: From 32. So the number is more. It cannot be less than 32. All right, 076-260-2815. Sunshine, Malik, and everybody else. Send your submissions through. We're waiting. Good morning. Good Monza.

0: keep an eye on this group and make sure that the story of how Amapiano started, it includes them, MFR Souls. They're considered to be the originator of this art form, here with Shasha and the Scorpion Kings. Love you tonight. Why not love you this morning? Thank you. Right, this Tuesday is International Literacy Day, promoted globally by UNESCO since 1967 to highlight the importance of literacy to individuals and communities. Yeah. And it's also World Physiotherapy Day. It's observed to generate awareness about the crucial contribution physiotherapists make to society, enabling people to be mobile, to be well and independent. And this is observed every year on the 8th of September. It's also 6:30. These are the top stories that we're after.
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2: Former National Assembly Speaker loses the bid to have the corruption charges against her dismissed, and members of the ad hoc committee warned against misconduct during proceedings. I'll bring you details at 7.
0: Thank you.
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3: Heavy traffic in Mafikeng this morning. This is at Freiburg Road heading towards the Station Road intersection. There's also some light traffic when you're on Nelson Mandela Drive coming from First Avenue. Heavy traffic in Potchefstroom this morning. This is on Governing Beke Avenue at the Retief Street intersection. That will add a delay onto your travel time. Hulukutlektopo on the R30 moving through the CBD. There is some queuing traffic at the Trains Erasmus Road intersection. Heavy traffic in Brits this morning. This is on the R511 at the Van der Venter Street intersection, as well as the Crocodile Street intersection. Howley Morastinbeck, there's queuing traffic on the R24. This is at the Kloof Road intersection, as well as heavy traffic on the D108 eastbound. If we have missed anything, do let us know on the WhatsApp line, 076-260-2815.
0: Some divide to 20 what the Washoni Lang. You want to try and say that with me? Some divide to 20 what the Washoni Lang.
4: Some divide to 20 what the Washoni Lang.
0: There we go. There we go.
4: What does it mean?
0: We divided 20 for the whole day.
3: What?
0: You wouldn't understand.
4: Oh, yeah.
0: Some divide to 20 what yes. Washoni Lang.
4: Sure, no.
0: Oh. Yes.
5: All right, let's get into the morning sports trivia question. The competition has grown from 32 to the number that we're looking for this morning. All teams, they compete in one massive league table rather than separate groups. Each team plays 8 different opponents, 4 at home and 4 away. And teams are divided into 4 ports, playing 2 opponents each in ports there. And the highest finishing 8 teams, they qualify directly for the round of 16. Position 9 to 24, these teams, of course, and the sports, they enter a 2-legged knockout playoff round to secure the remaining round of 16 places. And teams finishing 25th or lower are eliminated completely with no drop down to the UEFA Europa League. What's the number of this new competition, the UEFA Champions League? From 32 to what number? 076-260-2815. Sunshine.
3: 36, so 32 plus 4.
5: 32 plus 4. So you figure they added 4 teams to the initial 32. All right. Malik?
0: 36.
3: What age do we start saying?
0: I don't know.

0: Itumele khapela khapela, let's hear from you if you have any idea the number we're looking for this morning in terms of the clubs that will be competing in the UEFA Champions League 2025-2026.
1: Monza, itumele khapela khapela, khapela khapela. Eh mona KNM.
0: Yeah,
1: Sundowns are the reigning champions, mona, we correct. Orlando Pirates are the reigning champions.
0: Sundowns.
1: Anyways, no, the team is 36. They moved from 32 to 36. Hello, Monate, guys. Thank you.
0: All right, Kevin.
2: I'm
0: trying to remember the defending champions, Mamelodi Sundowns. It's Orlando Pirates, Orlando Amstel Arena.
3: Mother team, I'm pretty sharp. Man, you guys sound so good. Hey, I would have loved the rugby sports quiz today. Yeah, meh. Anyway, I think you're looking for 36 teams that will participate in the 2026-2027 UEFA Champions League. Anyway, love you guys forever. Hi. Have a good day.
2: Hey, Kevin, we don't know about the forever part, dude. We just love you. It's all right.
4: He's answering the tonight question.
2: I know. We can hear, but easy now.
5: Morning, breakfast team.
2: Hey, MJ.
5: Answer for today, 36 teams. Thank you.
0: 36 teams. Karabo, let's hear from you.
6: Good morning, good morning, good morning. The number of teams that are competing this year is 36. Instead of the usual 32, we've now added 4 more, making it 36.
2: Just wondering, when she's angry, does the voice get huskier or louder? Just curiosity.
0: And it says, good morning, team. The answer is 36. He's answering for himself alone this
2: morning. You know, he's answering for everybody.
7: Good morning, good morning, breakfast team.
2: Right.
7: The team is UEFA Champions League this season, the 36.
0: And here's the last one.
8: Morning, UFM.
0: Good morning.
8: Happy Tuesday. I like 48, man.
2: Yeah, sure. Hey.
8: Yeah, I think 48 is the number.
2: Yeah.
8: Thank you.
0: Sunshine's got the correct answer this morning.
4: Go Spurs!
0: 36. Yay! That's the new number.
2: Yeah. I'm clearly chopped liver. I didn't say anything. That's all right. What about NSS? That's what we're going with. It's 99. 25 to 7. Good morning.

0: Natty Nice. Love will win the day. Take three. Breakfast with you, 22 to 7. It's a Tuesday. It's going to be one of those days. We want to talk to the kids.
1: Yes. Yeah. So it's term three. We are heading towards term four.
0: Okay.
1: I want to know from the nanas, when they are looking at their pencil case from January, you remember how we used to run around Gajanawada for stationery?
0: Yeah.
1: What's left? Oh. Are the pencil crayons still 12?
0: Yeah.
1: Is the eraser still there? Is the sharpener still sharp?
0: You're talking about the stationery they take to school?
1: Yes. Okay. Not the one that the teacher keeps at school. That's fine.
0: Not the leftovers, because sometimes as opposed to two. You just want to know out of the stuff that they use in Koskolo, body raba and all the
1: other stuff. Yes, because
0: yeah.
1: How much stationery do you have left and what is left?
2: The glue really never used to survive, because it would be our second skin, if you remember.
0: Really?
1: Yes. Yeah. Or spider webs.
2: Or spider webs.
1: On the lid, you make it a spider web.
0: Wow.
2: Mm-hmm. It was like having a full-on glue in your pencil case. Yeah. That was like the fun thing to have at school.
1: A bad thing that the kids used to do at school was take the screw out. So screw outs are like wax crayons that you can screw in and out.
0: Uh-huh.
1: Take out the inner part of it and make it pea shooters. I used to hate that
2: so much. I remember that. You can even do it with a normal pen.
0: You guys realize what you're doing right now?
1: What are we doing?
0: You guys are teaching these kids how to mess up their stationery.
2: Oh,
0: that's why I'm so quiet. I'm listening to you guys. You literally are giving them a crash course into how to dismantle the glue.
1: We're telling them how to get detention. This is how you get detention.
2: Yes. So those things get a column, and I'm saying we don't do them anymore.
1: And you're not cool anymore when you do that. No.
0: Detention. The generation at detention.
2: Sunshine. You're the generation at detention.
1: You guys. Okay, detention, you had to get a record card.
0: A what?
1: A transgression card. What
2: is that?
1: It's like a slip, sir, your transgression.
0: What grade are we talking here? Transgression.
1: This was 4 to 7.
0: Educational learning, you know. Nah, I got grade 4 to 7. I had a transgression. Yeah, very good.
2: Then they were corrupt after school.
0: That's
2: the punishment.
0: Kids on standby. We want to chat to you. It's Tuesday morning after all. Good morning.
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5: 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My name is Uma Ahmed. My name is Mudibed. Hey breakfast team. My name is Sipu.
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0: The worker stationery, Bakolo. Your parents bought stationery at the beginning of the year. Usually they give you a list at the end of this year for next year.
1: Yeah.
0: And some parents, before Christmas, they'll just make it difficult for you with some of your stationery. Yeah, well, proper planning. So what's left in that stationery bag? Or game spar box?
1: Space case.
0: Space case.
7: Good morning, everyone. My name is Abile Miller. And ish, looking at my pencil case compared from the start of the year and till today, I have shooting colors.
2: Yeah. Mm.
7: And ke setse ka dikala nyana bo di pencil le skerela.
1: Ow.
8: Good morning everyone. My name is Onola Mahuma, and looking at my pencil case from the start of the year to today, I only have colors. My color pens are shooting. I have a ruler, I have a rubber, I have a pencil.
2: Wow.
9: Okay. Good morning, everyone. My name is Leano Mavuso, and looking at my pencil case now, I only have colors and arahella, and then I only have a pen. That's all.
1: What color is missing? I'm so curious about the colors missing. It's always red, ne?

0: Maybe. Or pink.
1: Or pink.
0: Maybe pink.
2: White always remains.
1: Yes.
0: Yeah, because against white paper, it's useless.
2: And?
1: Peach.
2: And peach. Yeah. Kukle hela haba simola banawa kara omari ish kara hua short.
3: Good morning, UFM. It's your boy. I do what I do, and everyone can do them how I do them.
2: Yes, sir.
3: Well, I have a story for you guys.
2: Here we go.
3: The only thing that's left in my pencil case is my pen.
2: Okay.
0: Mm. Wow.
3: That's all I need.
0: Nansoke.
3: Ish banawa grade 7 ba chonja.
0: Ow. Allegations. You needed to say allegedly.
1: You're starting rumors.
4: Morning breakfast to you. My name is Uhurito. And looking at my pencil case at the start of the year, the things that I'm missing are most of my crayons and most of my crayons.
2: Yeah.
5: Good morning, Brave House team. My name is Omar. My name is Muluwed. Yes, I still have my term 1 colors, but they are shorty. And I even have my eraser for term 1.
0: Yeah.
5: Bye. I love you.
2: Love you too. Do you have to buy erasers with every term?
0: I was about to ask the stationery. Do you get it every term, or the one you get at the beginning
1: once
0: of the year?
1: It's
0: supposed to last you them.
2: Yeah, supposed to.
6: Good morning, FM. My name is Atlehan.
2: Atli?
6: Naha ke shebile pencil case ka khona no.
2: Yeah.
6: Ke na le sharp na ga le rula.
2: Bye.
6: Love you.
0: Malaka.
2: Love you too.
7: Good morning, breakfast team. Ke na prince mo kanana. Na ke na le dilo tsotlhe, but I'm running short of colored pencils. Bye-bye. Love you guys.
2: Love you too. We know that because you're an artist, so that's to be expected.
8: Good morning, breakfast team. My name is Otta Kennedy. Hello.
2: Hello.
8: Yeah, I'm telling you, I'm killing a reka. Yeah, I believe you should. My artist team, yeah, now, because it's the color, it's the 12 for the hill, it's the pencil, the penny, the letter, non-stop, the hill, the rubber, the rubber, the rubber, the rubber, the rubber, the non-stop. I'm telling you, I'm killing a reka. I believe you should be here. We should be here.
0: I'm telling you, mama.
8: Bye, guys. Love you.
2: Oh, you're so fun. You're such a fun person.
9: Oh. Good morning, breakfast team.
0: Good morning.
9: My name is Bea. I don't have anything in my pencil case. That's because my class came out.
2: Yeah, and you have to call them out, girl.
0: This rumor is prevalent.
2: Yeah. Can I come out and confess?
0: Yeah. Mm.
2: I was part of a syndicate. Yeah, I don't know.
1: Sorry.
2: in primary school.
0: Yeah.
2: I moved with a syndicate. Yeah. The pen.
0: Nenira.
2: Well, how do I put this? Misappropriation without compensation.
0: You can plead the fifth.
2: No, I will not plead the fifth. It was primary school.
10: Monza team. I'm going to speak on behalf of my son.
2: Okay.
10: Go school on Sabone. Bakola the stationery, everything sitama for the loser for the sharpener, the four yellow lian. Now 3 years, term 2 to 4. In Nakos Colomo, Captain's ice cream, and then Ota one of those.
0: Yeah,
10: Irla had term 1 a fail. The Hasset Affected Stationer is most captaining, African says more pencil casey. Term 2 ke ga kera ga stationery, le term 3 yana ga e ga dikolo di bula ke ga kera ga stationery batho le term 4 ke go se reka. That's how careless he is.
0: No,
10: ka bolela gore ye mamang o dutswile, ye mamang o dutswile, o careless ngwana o le yo.
2: Marike etle maitso o tsere stationery e be siswa go sekolong a
1: kere
2: e be se tseng ngwa mo scaffolding se sa size cream. Gore but the keeper individually or lesser everyone else.
1: So scaffolding sa ice cream sena mo te garakanyana, but it's labeled. So high letter offensive, for example, when offensive needs a pencil, we're going to go into offensive's cafeteria and get offensive a pencil.
2: Okay.
1: Yes.
2: Yeah, but then when offensive is done with the sharpener, would you say it's a cafeteria?
1: No, kids are using a mother husband's case. I get her offensive like a pencil and shahorar AI night here. It's either lost or finished.
2: Hey, guys. Also, you shouldn't talk on behalf of your son. It's my job to do that.
0: Especially now, because these kids, the nanas are coming out to say, "Ore, hey, baya choncha la pes
2: koloni."
11: My name is Ofenze. My surname is Red. 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

0: die Crayone. I love you.
1: We love you too. We love you too.
2: Good morning, breakfast team. My name is Arata Mokhadi, and the only thing left is in my pencil case is my pencil case.
3: Hey, hey.
2: My pen stays inside my bag, and my pencil case is under all my books. Good morning, breakfast team. My name is Kelly from Vic.
1: Hello, Kelly.
2: I do not have stationery left. My mom bought me stationery again in March.
1: And?
3: Tsegedile.
4: Yaphela kanjalo into yakhe no rapeli.
1: What are you guys? What are you guys using the stationery? Are you guys writing letters to each other?
4: Yeah.
1: Hey.
5: Morning, breakfast team. My name is Uratile. I left with a pencil case. And the crayon and a pencil and a rubber.
3: What kind of crayon?
1: Mana.
0: Good morning. There's 7 crayons left.
1: 7.
0: My name is Kasuhadi from Tau.
1: Yes, baby girl. Yes, welcome.
6: Good morning, breakfast team. Nati Shibile pencil case saka. You said to get the crayon, you need a pencil, a sharpener, a scare, fell. Thank you, Dina, like I came by the Mumafiki.
1: In balls.
7: Good morning, UFM. I am submitting on behalf of Jerome.
1: Sure.
7: He can't submit this morning because he's still doing his homework in the car.
1: Ah.
7: But I had a look. The one pencil is already sharpened on both sides. So, yeah, Rico, I see you.
1: Jerome!
3: Now
1: we need to deal with him. Jerome, out of all the people that we expect to be on time in delivering the tasks that are required, you, my good sir, are expected to always be on point. You are letting us down.
8: Good morning, UFM. My name is Liana Sakwe, and the things that I have in my pencil case are you. They are just all my pens,
1: okay.
8: 3 of my glues, and shorting pens, color pencils, and 2 sharpeners with 1 rubber. That's the only things I have.
3: You're very resourceful.
1: Yeah. Mm. And how do you fellow Leraliano? You know, you'll act like your name. Yeah. Right. All the best, guys. Yeah. We love hearing from you. And La Rwanta Hordiludia Sumarelwaker. Yeah. It's 10 to 7.
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10: Don't call me brother. 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

0: Good morning, UFM. My name is Bokang. I'm 7 years old. I'm in grade 2. Nama loba mama kana kuri dira project no go sena raba no go sena di crane no go sena
1: okay
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1: motho arabe di kai di you know all the stuff that was supposed to be in the space case di kai.
3: Good morning, my wizard son here.
1: Hey.
3: I have a short pencil and a color pencils, and I have a glue but no scissors and a ruler.
4: How short are your pencils?
3: Very short.
4: Why short?
3: Because I like sharpening in them.
5: hey, my team. Good morning. I are calling the sharpener.
1: Hello, that's why.
5: Musa rata ho sharpener. The pencil is like na the last small finger. Chicha is furious. I'll get that. Hey, sharpening. Only two short, small fingered pencils left in his pencil case.
1: He's an artist. Mucho hell.
0: Good morning, UFM. Good morning, good morning. Kimati said to the Sule and the station that is a saga set of a coco, the pencil, really. In fact, the pencil took some of them, the lusty, happy.
4: More pencil casing, what do you have inside your pencil case?
0: Kicheri, pencil, ruler.
1: Fair.
0: Good morning, breakfast team.
1: Hey.
0: My name is Troy, and I only have glue and colors and two pencils and a scissor. Right?
1: Only that. Kamara was laughing.
6: Here's a message. Good morning, breakfast team. The Mokokas here. Hola, usetse ka school bag hela.
7: Where's the pencil case?
1: Hola.
6: Kusetse hela sikulu beke.
1: Hola we.
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1: Atle.
7: No mara se tengyana.
6: E phetho ke tu.
1: Yeah.
9: Morning breakfast team. 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
1: Yeah.
9: Nna go sekolong sa ngwana ke ge. 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
1: Nah.
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2: Wa bona issue ya ga Jerome le papa gene is the issue ya ga Junior. Ba khetsong Junior hana le pene ha yo ke reka dipene almost every week.
1: Junior.
2: So I don't understand go khwetsa galana. 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
1: That's why Junior has told her phone. Why is Ronald Matata?
3: Good morning, USM. My name is Abraham Chile.
1: Atlee.
3: My station is a fella ruler, pencil, color, pen, the blue.
4: Yeah. I do think most of these things are rumors, hey? Especially about Zwari Babu. The nanas are not there to speak for themselves. So let's go to lengwe hela.
1: Ga mari a tshiromo na re kreela ka khamalo. I can guarantee you ba mo drop a high fit. So I'm gonna underline and the heading.
5: Good morning. Jerome. As Perua representatives, you're still doing your no, it's a homework here, no. Right now in the car, Jerome. I know SG has outed you out.
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7: Rustenburg and Port Shepstroom 12, Topeka 20 degrees, Johannesburg 11 to 16. Former National Assembly Speaker loses the bid to have the corruption charges against her dismissed, and members of the ad hoc committee warned against misconduct during proceedings. Good morning, I am Tsego Fatsoletsie. The corruption and money laundering case against former National Assembly Speaker Nosiviwe Mapisa-Nqakula is expected to resume today at the Pretoria High Court. This follows the court's dismissal of her application to be discharged from allegedly receiving 2.1 million rands from a service provider while she was Defence Minister. Here's Judge Mashudu Munzelele delivering the judgment.
8: In my view, the evidence that the accused received unjustified gratification of funds from Nombasa and used them for renovation, including funds for the purchase of items from New York and for payment of contractors, constitute prima facie evidence of conduct falling within the ambit of Section 4B1 of POCA. The evidence is therefore sufficient to require the accused to answer count 13. The following is the order. In the result, the application for discharge in terms of Section 107(4) in respect of all counts is denied.
7: Former Bramley Police Station Commander Colonel Owen King has told the Johannesburg High Court that information about a possible threat led to alleged hitman Musa Kekana being moved from Edenvale Hospital back to police holding cells. Kekana is accused of several charges alongside alleged underworld kingpin Vusumuzi Katmatlala and four others. Silva Sibiya has the story.
9: King testified that he was informed there was a possibility Kekana could escape from the hospital.
10: And based on the call, my lord, I contacted my sergeant Rasiala was there. I said to him, bring the suspect back to the station. He has been discharged.
11: What was this operational plan that you were busy compiling as a result of your visit from the hospital?
9: You worried that staff members could be injured if Kekana tried to escape.
10: It was to respond to a threat. My concern was that a staff

0: Stuff, possibly a staff or my staff or people at the hospital could be injured.
1: The court is expected to rule today on whether Kekana's bail hearing evidence can be admitted in the main trial. Silver Sibiya, News Note, Johannesburg High Court.
2: To this now, the chairperson of Parliament's ad hoc committee, Soviet Lekhanyane, has called on committee members to maintain good conduct during the proceedings. He reminded them of the importance of exercising discipline and respect as the committee continues with its work.
3: Each one of us must take responsibility for our own actions and our own conduct. We can always do better. We have done better throughout the period that has been allocated to us as the ad hoc committee. And I once again want to remind you that each one of you has a right to a good name. The people of South Africa, when they see you walking on the streets, they must marvel at you and even want to take pictures with you.
2: And lastly, former Safety and Security Minister Sydney Mufamadi is adamant that he tried to convince former apartheid senior police officers to apply for amnesty at the Truth and Reconciliation Commission. He denied that he and other senior government officials prevented the prosecution of apartheid perpetrators. Mufamadi was testifying before the TRC inquiry cases in Johannesburg.
4: If people who did that dastardly thing had gone to the Truth Commission, to the Amnesty Committee, possibly, and made full disclosures, possibly they would have been given amnesty. The reason why they found themselves arrested and charged, alongside, by the way, the then former Minister of Defense, Magnus Malan, at that stage, if they see some of the people who were in leading positions in the past, they ought to have gone to the Truth Commission.
2: A recap of the top story. Former National Assembly Speaker loses the bid to have the corruption charges against her dismissed. I'll be back with headlines at 7:30.
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6: The UEFA Champions League season gets underway today with the revamped 36-team league phase kicking off across Europe. And the Springboks have made two changes for Saturday's final test against the All Blacks in Baltimore. These and more at 20 past 7.
7: You see what happened, the Springboks and the All Blacks, they used the same charter flight to Baltimore. They were sitting in the same plane, literally, side by side.
8: Hey, let me tell you, did you see that plane that, there's a plane that crashed in the US?
7: Yeah, the Amazon cargo plane.
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9: Speaking of low, when you're in Brits this morning, there is some queuing traffic when you're on the R511 moving through the CBD. Heavy traffic on Rutgers Street at the Spoorweg Street intersection. And the R512 Leone will add a delay onto your travel time. How look at Lekstopo? Heavy traffic on Chris Honey Road. This is at the EN Street intersection as well as the Buffalo Stewart Road intersection. Joe Slover Road Leone, how Libelezuko Central Avenue will also add a delay onto your travel time. Heavy traffic in Potchefstroom this morning. This is on Tabombeki Drive at the Decker Street intersection. Chief Albert Luthuli Drive Leone Kwe Kopananteng le Hoffman Street will add a delay onto your travel time. Heavy traffic kumafikeng on Dr. Albert Luthuli Drive. This is at the University Drive intersection. Nelson Mandela Drive Leone, we are looking at some heavy drop of traffic on Shepherd Street as well. We close it off in Rustenburg here, where there is queuing traffic on the N4. This is moving through Protea Park. There are some roadworks there, so please do take caution. There's heavy traffic on the R24. This is nearing the Merlin Road intersection, as well as the Kloof Road intersection. And Nelson Mandela Drive, just before the Bosch Street intersection, Leone, will add a delay onto your travel time. If we have missed anything, do let us know on the WhatsApp line 076-260-2815.
7: Sir Lebeletse Melaetsa ka kwano, o ka re batsadi ba ngongorega, gona le ditletlebonyana tse dintsi ka bana ba rona. 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

0: it's Davido, and I Know Who I Be. Jazz World and GLCJ featured on there. 7:10, breakfast with you. We were not expecting that parents would have so much to say, especially regarding erubua ka mokholwa, what's in the space case tabana in terms of stationery. But you know what? We can't go on without entertaining the last batch of messages. Let's go there.
1: Good morning, breakfast team. Tlaka fa fela inside the fella ya batho ba ntse go bua ka bone ba di pencil case.
0: Okay.
1: Majority of them, they lose their things on the floor, and when they lose them, the first thing that they do, they argue, they write some bad accusers, say they stole my pencil, they stole my pen. I don't know, but it lasts a lot over. Every day when they sweep the class, there are many pencils and pens on the floor, and nobody claims them. Only the person will remember Gausani. Mutukono halang tuwa ili mo lukot kya kau aragarasi aga. I have never because of it's lost or something. I don't know what's wrong with these kids of today, but anyway, there's the information. Bye.
0: Well, there's nothing wrong with the kids of today. You just make sure that there's a Bluetooth device that can find the pencil and the sharpener. That's all we're asking you, sir. That's all we ask from you. And that's not difficult. Let the kids come up with a Bluetooth device.
2: Morning, breakfast team.
0: Hello.
2: What I love, guys, call someone like Shem. Hi. Well, when the stationery tells us the government has nothing. Why? Go teach. That's all I know since I do it. Ipeleng is doing the best. Seras. Ngwana ka nna tsamaya sena rule mare o tlo go thalela ko sekolong. That's what I love about that school.
3: Yeah.
2: Scandal of Muff Town. Long time, guys.
0: Long time. Oh, ga tsena ko sekolo ba mo fa rule ya puso. Straight land up.
3: Yes.
4: Morning, breakfast team.
0: Hello.
4: My name is Rutepile, and I don't have a ruler and a rubber inside my pencil case. Love you guys. Bye.
0: No, but hold on. You can't just rush to loving us. How na rule? So what thala kai?
5: Dumela bagaitsi. Na ke go submit as an educator.
0: Eh.
5: Oh, modima. Ba bona when it comes to stationery. Ke setse ke tetse fela because the beginning of the year and ke go pile gore ba tsi ba romela stationery, they sent two of each. So it was supposed to cover for the first and second term. By the end of the first term, ke ga ile wa stationery so sotlhe se fetile. And mind you, ko grade R we use retractable wax crayons.
0: Retractable.
5: So now, I get sort of an ava. Is it now a fashion? Ya go di rubber or ba irang di pencil ba di tlafuna ka re magotlo di rubber tsa modimo. And now these even the scissors, they break the bottom parts, the handles. I don't know how strong these little monsters are, mara. Ka hore le la di scissors tsa tsotlhe. Ga di na mara. Second term.

0: No, the beginning of this term, I also asked the parents to send three stationery. They're supposed to send two of each now, meaning it's going to cover for the third and fourth term. Third term, KCB failed. And now there's a new trend that's going around, classing. They break their retractables and make them into pea shooters.
1: Yo.
0: For the end of the day, rainbow nation, it's just a variety of colors that are broken through, or they shoot each other with. The pencils, okay, there's a beaver in my closet that's eating the bottom parts of the pencils. The rubber, just a class. Corey, wait, glue. I have taught them so many times what after using your glue, it's one wake. It's teaching
1: Sorry, guys.
0: foundation phase. It's not for the faint-hearted. The bottom part of the pencils, the rubber, correct, white glue.
2: Now I
0: I've
2: get a
0: only
2: pencil
0: I've
2: case,
0: taught them so many times,
1: but how
0: after
1: will you
0: using your glue, it's one way.
3: Dumelang breakfast team.
1: Le kae mase?
3: O itse ga le bua ka this thing ya stationery sa bana. Last week Friday ngwana ke utlwile pencil case ya gagwe e seo a tla tshwara stationery sa gagwe ka matsogo. 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
1: maitso romela pictures pencils space case or that records romela. How cruel are these learners for class space pencil case and one? I mean,
4: I think they took it.
1: Yeah.

0: Rolfgum, the Christos Afro Deep mix of that Complicated featuring that Kafele Bandele guy I keep talking about. Dumelang ba khiba ma hikeng la reng hela dialo tsilisiama kere la re Edward Madiba o kae tabila gape ko tronkong kwa. And this prisoner was actually in isolation. He was locked up in a single cell.
1: I know who his role model is. Ananya Smart.
0: Yeah. And apparently this guy, you know, was already convicted, serving 20-something years, and this was a further charge. So single cell, and he managed to escape.
1: And you say again, for the second time.
0: Second time.
1: Wow.
0: Yeah. 8 prison warders facing suspension.
2: Yo, South Reago. Petrol going up. Food going up. Yeah.
3: But prices are going down at Mnandi Braai, with meals starting from under 4 tiger. Ke 40 randa. Enjoy burgers, chicken and beef meals served with pap, dombolo, ding, acha, chakalaka and so much more. Come to Mnandi Braai at President Boulevard in Rustenburg.

0: the All Blacks. That's why even till today, you have South Africans that only celebrate the All Blacks.
1: Yeah, I mean, it's in the name, I guess.
0: Wow.
2: All Blacks.
3: So are you saying that there are South Africans who support the All Blacks when they play with Mabokoboko?
0: Yeah, yeah.
3: Oh, I like to hear them.
4: Muto support the All Blacks. Never got any food.
1: Very here.
4: What thing?
0: Give me
4: a gala. La baron tate pet cash.
1: Yeah.
4: We will have a barren. All Blacks.
3: Oh, my
4: God. White supporter.
3: Hello.
2: I'm one of the ones who support the All Blacks.
1: Okay.
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6: The new UEFA Champions League season gets underway today with the revamped 36-team league phase kicking off across Europe. Each team will play 8 matches against 8 different opponents, 4 at home and 4 away, with the league phase running through January. And tonight's headline fixtures include Borussia Dortmund against Villarreal, Porto hosting Manchester City, and Real Madrid welcome Inter Milan. And the Champions League final is set for June 5th next year at the Stadio Metropolitano in Madrid. The Springboks have made 2 changes for Saturday's rugby's greatest rivalry series in the decider there against the All Blacks in Baltimore. And Mona van der Berg gets his first start off the series at scrum half, replacing Kobus Reinach, who drops to the bench. Damian Willemse also returns at fullback for the injured Chelson Colby. Sasha Fienberg and Gomezulu retains the number 10 jersey, with Manny Libuk again named among the replacements. And the Boks lead the 4 test series 2-1 and will seal the trophy with the victory in Baltimore. Kickoff for this one, of course, is at 11 p.m. and that is South African time. It's going to be deep in the middle of the night, so prep yourself for that one. Here's Coach Rossie Rasmus.
7: It's basically Damian Willemse coming in for Cheslin that's injured, straight into 15. And then we're just giving Mornay Krappies van der Berg a start, and Kobus goes to the bench. So that's the only changes.
6: South Africa's leading athletes will be chasing medals and a share of athletics' biggest ever prize pool when the inaugural World Athletics Ultimate Championship gets underway in Budapest this weekend. The 3-day event offers a massive $10 million prize pool, with individual champions guaranteed $150,000. Sinesi Podambi is among South Africa's biggest medal hopes after winning silver in the Diamond League final, while Akani Simbine, Gifta Liotlela, Zakini Nene, Prudence Sukhodiso, as well as Rion Fori will also compete, and the championship will run from Friday all the way until Sunday. This is all your sports more headlines after 8.
1: You know, when we fall in love with someone, we don't just fall in love with the good things about them. We also discover the little things that can drive us absolutely crazy. I mean, the way they take forever to reply to a message, the fact that they're always late, the way they leave their clothes everywhere. Maybe they spend, you know, money like there's no tomorrow, or perhaps they have, you know, that one friend you absolutely cannot stand. Now, the group question, or the group discussion for this morning is, what are things you are willing to overlook in the name of love? Yeah, you find that at the beginning you had a list of, you know, tick boxes that she must tick. Mm-hmm. One of those was obviously that she must be a great cook. She must have all these attributes and stuff. And then you find yourself having to compromise. You know, what are you willing to overlook in the name of love?
6: Well,
1: you've been waiting for this, haven't you? Seeing that you're not answering me, I'm just going to go in there.
0: Mine's a special one, yeah. In a sense that I give you a kawutri or unwalalangani or like, there's this nonchalance that I don't understand, right? Mm-hmm. Let me give you a scenario. We're going to a store. It's a grocery store.
2: Right.
0: She has a bag, and yeah, she's got some stuff inside.
2: Right.
0: These things, they sell them in the grocery store. So I say to her,
1: take them out. Take them out, yeah.
0: Let's take the bag to the security guard. Buddy tag.
1: Yeah.
0: She says, no, oh no. I kind of get it. You know, she gives a lousy excuse. We get inside. We do our shopping. Tell me why, when it's time to get out, I realize I have the bag now.
2: Cute.
1: Oh, yeah, yeah, yeah.
0: Somewhere inside, yeah, as we were shopping, she gave me her bag,
1: yeah,
0: and say, no, you hold it.
1: Yeah.
0: Now I'm the one that has to walk out with this bag.
2: That time,
0: yeah,
2: push
0: a trolley.
2: Yes.
0: We like a trolley.
1: And when that alarm, como ya kuele, illa. When you look at yourself, you're like, I look like a suspect.
0: Malik.
1: Yeah.
0: As soon as I passed there, ne. Just in case there was a fault somewhere, and then it like is taking it 2 steps away.
1: Yeah.
0: You know, I was like, yeah, ne? Yeah, he rather is something else. Second time, Let me tell you.
1: Yeah. You've been waiting for this. You've been waiting for
0: this. I think
1: the
0: word Southgate, right? Rukwani. Yeah. This is exactly where we're going to meet because both our phones are going to be off. Yeah, team. This is exactly where we're going to meet for this particular reason because our phones are going off. She decides by herself. I don't like her. I'm going to stand there instead. Remember, our phones are off.
1: Yeah.
0: We molo by the time I found them, like,
1: what are we doing? She went, I don't like it there. I like it here.
0: Yeah. The whole mom, like, bro, what happened? She goes, I just figured I should stand there instead.
8: Just cause.
0: I've never been so speechless in my life.
1: Yeah.
0: I couldn't do anything. I was just like, okay, let's go.
1: What are the things you're willing to overlook?

0: Sounds familiar, doesn't it? Yeah? Something to do with Lebo Mathosa. Hey, lol, keep reaching the vocal mix on Breakfast With You. I love the trumpet as well. Tuesday morning.
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2: In stories making headlines, Portfolio Committee demands harsher penalties for Rooigrond officials after an inmate escape. And Lomanyaneng residents call on the district municipality to address their water crisis. I'll have more details at the top of the hour.
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3: Heavy traffic this morning in Klerksdorp. This is on Main Reef Road, Koekopananteng Joe Slovo. There's still some queuing traffic on Main Reef Road heading up to the Archbishop Desmond Tutu Street intersection. Heavy traffic in Rustenburg this morning. This is on Boven Street. There's some drop of congestion there. There's also some bumper-to-bumper traffic on Brink Street as well as on Cox Street. Heavy traffic in Potchefstroom this morning. This is on Chief Albert Luthuli Drive coming from Louis Legrand Street. There's also some heavy traffic when you're on Zen Street heading towards the Ross Street intersection. And we close it off with Mafikeng this morning, where there is some heavy traffic on Nelson Mandela at the Shepherd Street intersection. There's also some queuing traffic when you're on Freiburg Road at the TTA intersection, as well as at the Station Road intersection. If you see anything else on your roads, let us know on the WhatsApp line 076-260-2815.
0: Well, this morning we're chatting about things that you're willing to overlook in the name of love. Obviously, first salvo fired there by Canem. I think he's better half. Better half has got this this habit of just changing their minds to suit themselves. Nabaholo, you're going to read about me in the newspapers one of these days. At the pet casual to have the family go parking lot. I travel, usually on the weekend, I travel with three women, three generations. You know, we travel together. Mother-in-law, wife, daughter.
4: Yeah.
0: Usually when you see me in their company. Rebana kwa hore tsama ka 7. And then na kira an allowance at 7:30 so that people can fix themselves. They baka anya. And they normally do. But I shwami riri, you are mama. And then we drive for 2 hours. And when we get in the vicinity of where we're going, kababulela like a plane, ladies and gentlemen, we're about 30 minutes away from our next destination. Please prepare yourself. When you park the car, after getting parking for about 20 minutes, now we're supposed to get off and do whatever it is that we came here to do. What do, these ladies?
3: But I can't look shabby.
0: No, but I know you cannot. But we left 30 minutes later, go high, because you were avoiding the shabbiness. So I gave you 30 minutes, go Rustenburg. Now we're in the middle of Johannesburg. I really want to go in and...
4: Yeah.
0: And about

0: or guys, let's go.
1: They couldn't do it while the car was in motion.
0: I don't know.
2: No, because you have motion sickness.
1: Ah.
2: Yes, it's a thing.
1: That sounds made up, Sunshine.
2: No, it's not.
0: But you've got medical aid. Go get motion sickness tablets. So this should happen with me. One day you guys are going to read about me hot ticket about the parking lot. And by the Ragadi generation, Hotama Omunyan was 17. Aba fa mahwe, mahwa ba fa mother-in-law. Krikiemen namuni, kachiskopo nyana ki putoro. Akhonne le weave tsa banna gele nna ke kamele bona
2: wa.
1: Sunshine is just defending her kind. There's no ways. Motion sickness.
2: Yes, it's a thing. Like how go le etsa mane o moshe ba go class. How go get tlhogoyana? E go a spina.
0: So motion sickness ke yone irang gore ga le tsasa mascara o gore le botsimolo. Ke yone.
2: Are ga serious. Otherwise you'll be cleaning up number 3 here.
1: And I never really understood. Yeah. How is it that you're putting on your mascara but your mouth is open? Make it make sense.
2: I get a restabilizer the face.
1: Oh, Sunshine.
3: So, like a little worry, don't make excuses for another person's behaviors. Like, don't. Motho a ile bojalo ba hae ke bojalo ba hae, especially once men no sa feletse ka momlomo. Ke la ka le.
2: Le nna ke la ka le.
0: O bo gale swa. Bro ho tlile da. 27-8.
4: Yo, good morning, good morning, my team. I found that I'm gonna let her do it, you know.
2: Ow!
0: What happened? I didn't.
4: I'm a little bit worried, worse, ne? But na kita ba kuwa ba kaito kita ba chaloting. Karama ke linteng mafutua varam. Hanga tatamoloka.
1: Tatamoloka.
0: Abu war. Kita ko protect them.
4: Are getting a cocaine of a high
0: chip? Hey,
4: that's a good thing. How
1: do
0: we eat? The voice doesn't even sound familiar at all.
2: He's safe space off.
1: I've recently learned through social media that, and I'm going to need all the women to come to the front on this one, because if you do not dispel the rumors, they will remain.
2: Okay.
1: Apparently, women have normalized boo-boo marks from their significant others, their partners, their husband. Apparently, it's a normal thing to a point where women just thought it's normal for a man to leave some boo-boo marks.
2: On what?
1: On their underwear.
2: No.
0: First of all, she shouldn't even see your underwear.
1: My shock was shocked, eh?
0: Oh.
1: Apparently, they say it's normal.
2: Boo-boo as in like little number 2.
1: Yay.
0: Like skid marks.
1: Cha-cha-la.
2: No.
0: Come on, guys. People are having breakfast here. 24 minutes to 8. What are things you are willing to overlook in the name of love? And, you know, at some point you talk to yourself, you go, it's fine. Yeah, that's just how they are. Or, hey, where's it going? Nobody's perfect, eh? Or I'll deal with it a bit later.
1: Boo-boo marks.
0: Hey.
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1: Good morning.
5: You want more to Mamma Zara? Nah, Tata, delayed replies.
0: Late replies.
5: Delayed replies, because it's a dinquatisa and dinquatisa is a cascade or minism to message you can love Tano at or Rabaka Mantach. And again, I got them with what you boots or a bona or who boots or a farmer or tobacco with a mantra or a way to go on a good one since a center or a ring clover. Oh, hey, but whom? In a little another world day,
0: Rebecca.
2: You know, speaking on Canem's boo-boo mugs, I think this is the reason why the perfume lady goes on special days so that we don't have to see these boo-boo mugs.
1: Huh?
2: That's why we buy perfume as a gift for you, perfume and body spray and socks.
1: So we don't.
2: You see,
1: my brain is lagging.
0: Some divide to 20 what they were showing in the Marcel. Yeah.
6: Hui Mariela.
0: Hello.
6: Lies. Whether it be white, red, exaggerated, but lies all in all. Ever taught how this gender can lie, Luna?
0: Which gender?
6: Oh, well, this other gender can lie.
0: Which
6: okay,
0: one?
6: Okay, let me to ask, and I tell you how I want to next week. Bona, carefully crowd, who gets holy massive. When you get another version of you, they're like, no, yeah, something was happening, but then it was not that bad. Like, between Nibali, I think, 5 or 6. Bro, why did you lie? I associate exaggeration with lying. Because you can't say something is so big when in actual fact it is just big. No, don't say it's so big. Yo, And then he's a talker. He's

0: I'm sure the guy had something else to do, so he thought if he stretches how big the incident is, it might buy him a little bit of time.
1: Natural storytellers.
0: Yeah.
2: I found the clip. His name is Pilesande Malevu. I'll just double check on that one, but please listen to what he has to say, which was quite shocking.
3: There was a video where these girls were playing He's a 10, but... And so the person who's prompting said, he's a 10, but you always find like doo-doo marks on his underwear. And none of those ladies moved. None of them moved. In fact, one said, they're all like that. Hello? Hello? Omunyu Sisi made a comment the other day on another video, Uwuti. The person she was involved with sat down naked, then stood up.
0: Okay, all right. No, gentlemen, yeah.
1: Who's
0: just a team, man.
2: Yeah? And you can't excuse this one.
0: What reverse?
2: Njani. But the wife, I blame the wife. Why are you quiet about this? Because you're normalizing it. The sons will think it's okay.
0: Hey.
1: But now I have to teach you how to bath.
0: Yeah, well, that's what we're talking about this morning. You can share your experiences. Tell me what I'm going to do. Dina lebo graphicing yana. 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

0: Tuesday morning, 7:45, Shapeshifters, Lola's theme. We promise you Tebe on the way. We're also going to need your help a little bit later on to pick an anthem for this Tuesday. We call it Music Roulette. It happens weekdays just after 8 o'clock. Let's get back to our discussion, group chat. What are the things that you are willing to overlook in the name of love?
1: Dumelang bakholo.
0: Dumela raitso.
1: I think one thing, at this day and age, I'm 27, I think I have to accept gore there are high chances I might end up being a stepfather, so I think I might have to overlook my partner having a baby.
0: Yeah.
1: Yeah, even though it's not my thing. I was trying to do it, but the situation was kind of tricky because this girl, I was with her, got 2023, and then yeah, and I'm pop who blame a car. Like, and I was like, we did this 90-day thingy, 90-day rule.
0: Yeah.
1: So I was cool with it. All of a sudden, gear over like a crash at this 90-day rule. I don't know, let's just do this, you know. So for me, it was suspicious.
0: Mm.
1: I still pushed it off. But as time came, I was like, you know what? I gave in to my weaknesses. I'm a man.
0: Okay.
1: A week after it, she's my best friend's friend. So a week after it, my best friend blurts out, oh, I forgot to get you that pregnancy test.
0: Ooh.
1: Turns out Mugello was 4 weeks pregnant. And then if we hadn't done that test, it would have been my baby. Yeah, which is why right now when it comes to love, I'm a bit sketchy. But I think one thing I have to accept, my person might have a baby. I actually went back to her this year.
2: It was just
1: whatever. Enjoy your day, guys.
0: Hey, listen, you know, forgive us for our trespasses as we forgive those who trespass against us. We're not going to judge you.
3: Grand Rising breakfast team.
0: Grand Rising.
3: Yo, this is a very interesting topic. No, it's interesting. And I'm here trying to think hard, Jorge. What is that one thing I've let slip? And to be honest with you, I don't tolerate such.
0: Really?
3: I would see something that annoys me and I would go into a mental debate. Okay, but it's not. But you love this person. Like, love this person. But eventually, my mind will replay that little thing up until I tap out of the relationship. So no, I don't compromise.
0: Sure. You're tough.
4: Gents, ke fetse utlwa le re basadi ba normalizitse gore their men leave boob marks on their jockeys.
0: Apparently.
4: Like, make me understand. How do you normalize such a thing? Like, number two, mo di jockeying. Bafethu. Majita kopa re tlhapeng, please, man.
2: Yeah.
4: Le re tshegisa ka basadi. Phakelo mokana-kana. Ke dikae ka jeko? Ke di 8.
0: Ke di 8.
4: Good
5: morning, breakfast team.
2: Good morning.
5: Hey,
0: Tsepo.
5: The site, yeah, Rod Mariko.
0: Sure.
5: I can overlook Tabara Haviswapa,
6: okay.
5: And Hawitu Tlina Spoon and all those things.

0: but when it comes to manners and attitude, the tone of your voice when you address issues, that one I don't overlook, brother.
1: Yeah.
2: Yes.
0: Etara.
3: Nkgonne le ele ya go loisa pitsa ke re lwana swa re tshwantse mo joina. Ke ra gore nako tseletsa gore re re motho wa mme ga a sa itse go apa, it's a box that's not ticked. 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
4: The thing about dads, which I never really understood, is that you will never catch him cooking. He will cook once in 17 years. The one time he does it, Gordon Ramsay. Gordon Ramsay.
1: Mo papa ke bo Gordon Ramsay.
4: Gordon Ramsay utlo tsiya di notes mo yena.
3: And hali weekend.
4: And I'm just like, how, my good sir, all these years you've just looking really cabby, treat me toll. Wow, you can do this.
3: Been observing.
4: Wow.
3: Tsa malebela, tsa di notes aker.
4: No, they must do better as well.
3: Yeah.
4: Here and there.
5: Yo, batho. O tsene nna ke re ha ke buka gore ke ready tsone.
3: A e tswa ka.
5: Mara. Ha bona khang ela ya dikumkum.
3: Aute. Aute.
5: Every day bakela.
3: Oh.
5: Like in shapak mogare yampi tsene. Mara, I have overlooked it because he's a very, very loving and great man.
3: Of course.
5: Oh, Lerato. Hey. I love you, Lerato.
3: And I want you to tell a guy from Mama Rato how he's a loving, how's an ago great war and great man.
4: Yeah.
3: The way we're hemming a thing, Hashem, on his behalf.
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0: Lili tjhelete tsa rona go setse sebo tebe goes way back ungawa kum thetha nomuntu osazi isixhosa ukuthi bekefuna ukuthini kakuhle kakuhlapha uthebe asinayo le ntetho lethi ungawa kum kuthiwa hayi kanene ukuthiwa isixhosa sitolikwa khawucofa
1: Melang, good morning breakfast team
0: likai macho
1: wabona ngizonetheo wabona didudu max wabona those are things that I'm not willing to compromise guys. I'm a financially independent divorced mom. Yes,
2: yeah.
1: It's a whole title.
0: Okay.
1: So I don't have time to compromise. Kale ke compromise ko lenyalongwa. Ke ba ke atsa. So no yana immediately small yana things just give me the ick. Maybe unka wood or you listen to J. Cole. Things that give me triggers.
0: Ma khotse what's wrong now with J. Cole?
1: I don't have time to compromise.
0: Jermaine.
1: I don't. I'm sorry, I've been dating this guy from April.
0: Yeah.
1: And I break up with him every month.
0: Really?
1: And he has to always sit me down and say, this is not how life should operate, my sister. This is not it. As it's on. Kupa ko na talk Alina today. Yo!
3: Uhana Ud.
0: What's wrong with J. Cole, though? What's
3: J.
0: wrong
3: Cole
0: with...
3: is fine. She doesn't like Ud. Everybody wears oud.
2: Yeah, and it's a bit on the extreme side, I'll say, especially for nobody signers.
3: Right? Oud.
2: No, I'm not a fan of oud, bro.
3: Oud is best used in winter. Let it be used in winter.
0: But
3: if you're doing it in summer.
0: Blame the April guy.
2: Must be.
3: The April
0: guy. The guy she keeps breaking up with, you know, they've been together since April, and every month he gets a firing letter.

0: He doesn't want to be fired. Eh?
1: Yeah.
0: Resilience.
1: What are the things you're willing to overlook in the name of love?
2: Here's another one.
3: Bagolo, ape lagato ke scam maker. Lagato ke scam.
0: The biggest one.
3: You are able to be in a relationship with somebody that you don't particularly love.
1: Really?
3: You know the person, you like the person, you know, lagho no bisana, lagho no pisana, you know, and be in a relationship, but without having those butterflies and I can't breathe without you and all of that stuff. And from what I've seen, those relationships tend to last longer than the ones that are built on butterflies in the stomach. You know, I can't wait until I see you.
2: Yeah.
3: You know, so love is a dangerous thing. Love can be betrayal. Love can be betrayal.
1: The views expressed by this man are his views. They're not our views at all. Thank you.
3: Guys, Shamin. Kopa Levule lonely has colored. Shamin, you are for me.
4: 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Paro onkaing kudle bar J Cole and paro onkaing paro onka budi. 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
2: Munyetsa, no it's munyetsa.
0: Oud, keep a film. Oud.
2: Na ba tlo
0: munyetsa? Oud.
1: The things we're willing to overlook in the name of love. Sometimes you overlook them because they're colleagues. It's 8 o'clock.
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6: Rustenburg and Pretoria up to 12 degrees. Klerksdorp 14. The Portfolio Committee demands harsher penalties for Rooigrond officials after an inmate escape. And Lomanyaneng residents call on the district municipality to address their water crisis. Good morning, I am Tsego Fatsoletsie. Parliament's Portfolio Committee on Correctional Services has called for a thorough investigation after a dangerous inmate, Edward Madiba, escaped from the Rooigrond Maximum Correctional Center near Mahikeng on Sunday. Committee Chairperson Khomotso Ramolobeng told Motlhapeng Modise on UFM News Hour that action must be taken against officials found guilty of aiding him.
7: Ramolobeng could not rule out the possibility of collusion between the offender and correctional officials.
8: There is that possible collusion between the inmate and official. And if there is that, and the department through its investigation is able to prove it, then there must be consequences to it. We have been reiterating together with the department and the portfolio committee that any official that is found trying to bring contraband in a correctional facility, they must face the might of the law and be taken through that process. And it must be an immediate dismissal as well.
7: She has called on all relevant law enforcement agencies to work together to reapprehend the offender. Motlhapeng Modise, Newsnote, Rustenburg.
6: Meanwhile, Ramolobeng defended the escape prevention strategy developed by the committee following high-profile prison escapes.
8: If you look at the stats of the escapes that has been happening throughout correctional facilities, it's minimal. You get to facilities, you get to be told that there's been more than 10 years since there's been an attempt or any escape of an inmate. So it means the strategy, it is working. But for it to be in full force working, it also requires officials to adhere to that paper in terms of implementation process. So whilst officials do not want to come on board to excessively implement what is written to prevent further escapes of inmates, then it will not be a good strategy.
6: In other news, the Northwest Department of Transport Management head, Dr. Hans Kekana, is adamant that the 7-seater vehicles impounded in Mahikeng will be released without owners having to pay for their fines. His comments follow a meeting between the department and the vehicle's operators in Mahikeng after they were impounded for not adhering to the National Land Transport Act. Kekana elaborates.
9: First of all, our officers would not impound a vehicle which is roadworthy, which is law-abiding. Officers would impound a vehicle based on the circumstances that they find when they stop that particular vehicle. In this instance, whatever impoundment that would have taken place of any vehicle, there are fines that they must pay depending on the size of the vehicle and the nature of the infringement. You know that if we impound your vehicle today, there's an entry in

0: estrangement fee. If we're going to impound it for the second time for the same offense, it increases, and so on and so forth.
1: And lastly, residents of Lumanyaneng near Mahikeng have called on the Ngakamodirimolama District Municipality to address their ongoing water challenges urgently. During a meeting with the district municipality, residents pleaded for a lasting solution to water shortages within the next 3 weeks. Obakeng Moluswane has the story.
2: Several residents raised concerns about the impact of water crisis on households and the broader community.
3: The way forward, I think we'll pay less than 3 weeks to the renal needs. It's an irrational.
2: Residents also warned that failure to address the matter within the agreed time frame could lead to further frustration among community members. Obakeng Moluswane, News Note, Rustenburg.
1: A recap of the top story. The Portfolio Committee demands harsher penalties for Rooigrond officials after an inmate escape. I'll be back with final headlines at 8:30.
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5: The Carabao Cup third round gets underway tonight. 5 matches on the slate. Cricket South Africa have also named 16 players for the Protea squad for their 3-match ODI series against Australia. These and more at 20 past 8.
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6: Slow moving traffic when you're moving through Brits this morning. This is on the R511 heading towards the Crocodile Street intersection. There's also some queuing traffic when you're on Carol de Wet Street heading towards the Shut Avenue intersection. Heavy traffic in Klerksdorp this morning. This is on Ian Street at the Chris Honey Road intersection. There's also some queuing traffic Howlemo Buffelstone Road at the Central Avenue intersection. Heavy traffic in Potchefstroom this morning. This is on Zinn Street heading towards the Ross Street intersection. Heavy traffic once more on Nelson Mandela Drive, as well as there's a car accident on Besnodia Drive. This is heading towards the Nelson Mandela Drive intersection, so please do take caution there as well. Hauloko Mafikeng, heavy traffic on Chief Albert Luthuli Drive, Hauloko Unit 6. There's also some heavy traffic when you're on Nelson Mandela Drive at the Shepherd Street intersection. We close it off here in Rustenburg, where President Mbeki Drive at the O.R. Tambo Drive intersection, rather, is moving slowly. There's also some heavy traffic when you're on Bosch Street heading towards Nelson Mandela Drive, and heavy traffic on the R24 at the Rudan intersection. If you see anything else on the roads, let us know on the WhatsApp line 076-260-2815.

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0: So the theme for this morning is road trip tunes. You pick from those two, or you can come out and just vote for the mystery song. You don't know what it is, but you trust us, and we appreciate that. 7 after 8. Good morning.
1: Hi, morning.
0: Good morning.
1: I don't overlook
0: anything.
1: Disrespect.
0: Yeah.
1: We won't compromise. And like you wanna go to Majita by compromise. As long as Bam respect that one.
2: Yeah.
1: Oja the complex five. Jump as Wahoo do that and go. We don't have my Anan de Moro, putting my Ikea, the Moro, my crew. As long as I respect you, why would you love my relationship in you?
0: Gona nkgonna ke re ga go irela maayana le moro ga wena o sa wa rate wa emelela o itirela a wena wa batla. There we go.
2: Here's a message. For now, I'm overlooking the fact that Booty doesn't have or lacks ambition, le sense of urgency. 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

0: all in the name of not wanting to start all over again with someone else. Because there's nothing on the streets. Ke hela ga kitsi. Ke a go itshoka till when.
1: Aowa. 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Go a didimalwa hela o ka re nagana di-number tsa lotto. Niggas, what's saying, woman?
2: Good morning.
1: Madume Maiso.
2: I will never ever overlook the issue of not knowing how to know when we're drunk.
1: Yeah.
2: I'll never, because Ngilika Dula on that situation, I realized that I abused myself. Because I never get lucky. On that kind of thing, or someone who is also eating for it, I've had enough. Then, how fit someone who did a doing and at least max whatever. Can I know it? Toma Mulling is your horror house and a copy thing you don't know. Egar what chicken air. How do I am away a cup bathroom with two like I got you old drop? What's game? Home match. I've never. I'll never ever overlook that. Never. You just have to know how to know yourself that I've had enough, then I'm stopping here. That's it.
1: And why take a ratang how about to hell? Erhanza buhupanar metinyana. I demo ha happy di buddy hapa limit happy ako next door. Toch chance. Awesome belief. 10 after 8. Good morning.
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4: I've seen the devil down sunset in every place.

0: It's the weekend. Well, the artist, hang in there. A couple of days, you'll be in your own weekend, yeah? With Madonna. It's called Popular, 8:15. A bit later on, we'll be speaking to the acting CEO of the National Gambling Board. This week is Africa Safer Gambling Week, running from, since yesterday, the 7th, up until the 11th of September. And the National Gambling Board is putting a spotlight on player protection and responsible gambling. There was an article in one of the weekend papers lamenting the fact that a lot of young people are really being grabbed and lured in by online gambling. So listen out for our discussion a bit later on with Mr. Lungile Dukwana in about 15 minutes from now. Let's go back to your thoughts about things that you put up with just because you're in love.
1: Good morning, Madume guys.
0: Hi, welcome.
1: Why is there a stationery on the Kitokaburoko, but...
0: We're still there. Okay. I think we played this one a bit earlier, and we apologize for that.
2: Safe space here, Garabatas.
3: Hey.
2: I think I'm ready to be a different person. Hey, get your hand on you. Sunday services and I got 10 again. And I got 80 what I want me. What drop we a pack of loyalty before but a decision on what they are wearing. So I'd start the day before with wife. You get born. How about Obakanya attire? I got signed later today so that I'm going to try now.
4: Okay.
2: Tomorrow that we get a different person. Whatever color that I'm going to choose now, that because I feel like I'm most. Okay.
0: All right.
2: Sharp. Come Sunday, wake up early, prepare myself, do everything. See to rega whatever time. Chico pon to so what that you are part of. Sharpo, nakwating. We are left with 30 minutes. We have to drive
4: minutes.
2: To the village.
0: I will help you.
2: Hey, what stories are weekend till weekend?
0: I will help you. I will help you.
3: Safe space.
0: Should I help him or you'll help him?
3: No, please help him.
0: All right.
3: Because I have the same problem as well.
0: Yeah, look, I'm going to be brief, okay? First of all, that's one of the greatest women ever. Ever. You're very lucky to be with her. So, grin and bear it. Goodbye.
4: Thanks.
0: Yeah.
4: I agree.
0: That's it.
3: Wow.
0: Yeah, she is a queen, complete. Okay? And all you have to do, Wayne, is just smile and nod and
3: just take it.
0: Let's take it.
3: Yeah.
5: Yo, Petesh. My very first boyfriend, Okit Laring. Hi, how you live about in the limo time? Like, Okit Ninka was the serious. We know we dated. A few months before I was 18, and then we broke up in 24.
4: Wow.
5: From 18 to 24.
0: Uh-huh.
5: Hey, hey. Look, it's a really good tone.
0: Hey, safe space, mom.
5: And then it happened, Hore Mogai. Hey, one time, me, Ike Mokabelele. I said you go on Kwanu and a pet cash.
4: Hey!
5: And then I guess I'm really deep in.
3: Back to sender.
5: And then, hi, Katola Fella, like the first time I did like a carbon step on. I did like a carbon step. How? Jiggy happy. And Mutu, I did right before me.
0: Maybe
5: when I come to the when I'm a sis, Ojadi. Hi, get back. Like, just like that. Hi, get back. I'll just go to Jamudun Gonzaga. Hey, now what then? Redula Carltonville. Then it happens for Richard Gerrit and Mahabon.

0: Petcash. 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
3: yo ai khona
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3: I corner. Like
2: Martians, no man, no. Rowena, young the World Cup, hule ana man.
3: Also, had this kono young, make it make sense, because
1: also it comes from you, Marian.
3: Man.
2: You pull up in house and I'll grow no rejakala.
3: And look over where Mama Zala Udi Hata and Gukin.
1: Special seasoning.
2: And Natata.
3: Tata Gongo.
2: Tata.
3: So,
2: when I'm Bogoto, and always how to mutum Bogoto. When I'm Bogoto straight.
3: Hi, Valen fan. How I vale?
2: I heard to Helen Mojolo Bagol. I love what you do, Zidiana. Art to Helen. Maybe that's why you lasted. Yeah, no. Nele tlhareng ana sa gore a go bofella ke. Ha ke garite. Na kana 18 to 24.
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5: So now, when we get to play against the All Blacks and the respect that we have for the All Blacks, that's why even till today, we have South Africans that only celebrate the All Blacks.
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5: SAFA has provided clarity on the outstanding 2026 FIFA World Cup bonuses owed to Bafana Bafana players and technical staff. You wonder to this day, we're still talking about this. Well, this is our South African Football Association. South Africa made history at the tournament in the USA and Mexico, reaching the knockout stages for the first time after beating South Korea as well in their final group match. But Bafana were eventually eliminated by Canada in a 1-0 defeat. But the campaign marked their first ever World Cup, World Cup appearance in 16 years. And SAFA says the outstanding bonuses are now being addressed following the team's return. And you just know, when they say addressed, more problems are coming. They're not yet paid into the accounts. The Carabao Cup third round, it gets underway tonight with 5 matches on the schedule. Newcastle United, they travel to Millwall in the headline fixture, while Bournemouth hosts Lincoln City. Crystal Palace faces, they're up against Middlesbrough. And Sunderland take on Hull City, while Leyton Orient welcome Bradford City. Chelsea will face Leeds United tomorrow night before the remaining fixtures are played next week, when we see the rest of the teams, of course, including City. The round has been split across 2 weeks to avoid clashes with UEFA competitions. Let's wrap things up here. Cricket South Africa have named a 16-player Proteas squad for the 3-match ODI series against Australia, with Themba Bavuma retaining the captaincy. Fast bowler Gerard Coetzee returns to the 50-over squad for the first time since the 2023 World Cup in India, and the series starts at King's

0: very consistent, this man. Comes out with a hit now and then. Yeah, Heavy K. It's called Azang. We're getting into a discussion about gambling. These gambling sports have just become, you know, prevalent everywhere, different shopping malls and so forth. There's even online gambling now. Well, we've got Lungile Dukwana on the line. We're going to chat to Lungile after the break.
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0: Thank you for staying with us. So this week is Africa Safer Gambling Week, running from the 7th, which was yesterday, up until the 11th of this month of September. And the National Gambling Board, they're putting the spotlight on player protection and responsible gambling. Joining us now is Acting CEO of the National Gambling Board, Mr. Lungile Dukwana, to help us understand just how serious these risks are. I have a feeling that we may have lost them. We'll try and get him back on the line so we can continue this discussion. It's just become so easy to gamble these days. You know, if it's not at your nearest shopping mall, there's an app that will get you into that space. And a lot of people are getting hooked. Yeah. Many years ago, I used to work for this company where one of the ladies in finance, they would insist on coming to work, closing themselves off in the office. And you thought they had a lot of work to do. Up until, you know, years later, they would come out to say, please, if you see me walk into my office and close the door, do come in and open it because I've got this bad gambling habit. I do it during working hours. I just go there and I open the page and I go and I go. So if there's any opportunity for us to talk about the dangers of gambling and also to check if the authorities are just as concerned as we are, we are going to take that opportunity. Yeah. And we thought we should invite the National Gambling Board. The acting CEO there, Lungile Dukwana. We should be able to get him back on the line. Lungile Dukwana, are you on the line? Good morning.
3: Yes, I am here. Good morning. Good morning.
0: No, thank you. Thank you for making time to speak to us. You know, normally, you know, you hear people talk about gambling, that it should be treated as entertainment and not a way to make money. But, you know, sports betting has just become something else. I mean, online gambling as well, so easily accessible on our phones. How concerned are you as the National Gambling Board about, you know, people beginning to see gambling as a source of income?
3: Well, thank you for that question, and thanks for the invite. Well, for us, as you would hear in our name, we are the National Gambling Board, and part of what we are responsible for is to make sure that gambling is properly regulated within the context of the existing Act, which is the Gambling Act of 2004. But also, whilst we are making sure that it's properly regulated, we must also make sure that we deal with the socio-economic challenges that may arise as a result of gambling through that particular regulation, as we would call it. So one of the ways of gambling that is allowed in South Africa is the sports betting, which is allowed whether online or physically, you can be able to do sports betting. The other aspects that would be called interactive gambling or online gambling, where people would talk about the casinos on other things, those issues are actually not allowed in the country. And what we do discover is that they come mostly with the offshore operators that would come and operate in South Africa without necessarily being licensed. Mm-hmm. And that is one challenge that we're actually facing. But when we engaging in this public education or Africa Safer Gambling Week, one of our concerns is to make sure that we raise public education on the negative or on the negative effects of gambling, which we must make sure that we mitigate by providing proper player protection mechanisms, encouraging public education, and making sure that the evidence-based education is actually

0: side to make sure that we target the correct people that are actually facing challenges with gambling. So gambling on its own is not a challenge, because if you you gamble for entertainment, as we are suggesting, that is not an issue. It's not much of an issue. Problem becomes when you become what we call a problem gambler, where you are addicted to gambling and you can't stay without gambling, and you gamble with the money that you don't have, and you ignore or you discard some of the responsibilities you have because of gambling, and you mess up your family relations because of gambling. That is the concern we have.
1: The other concern, I suppose, would be that with gambling being online, it also opens it up to underage children to participate in gambling. I mean, how are we plugging that hole?
0: I think that's one of the biggest concerns that we actually have, because online, the digital part of gambling, especially the access to smartphones and all kinds of the communication that we have these days, it actually exposes gambling to everybody and beyond the bounds, in the sense that you can be able to have your child just sitting in the bedroom and you think that it's studying, but it's actually gambling. It's one of those big challenges we have. One of the things that we are concerned with is obviously the underage gambling, and we are saying to the parents, because you cannot, in South Africa, for example, you're not allowed to gamble if you're under 18. So the operators that are operating, they know that rule. The ones that are licensed, they know those rules, and they make sure that they put those protection mechanisms. Immediately your ID suggests that you're under 18, then you should not be able to gamble. But what would happen is that those that are underage and they know that they cannot gamble, it's either that they are going to take their parents' IDs or some elderly person ID and use it to gamble. So from the perspective of an operator, it's an elderly person that is gambling, so there's no issue. And then on the other hand, you'd find that they would ask some of the elderly people to go and gamble for them in terms of sports betting and all of those kinds of things. You're saying those things we need to pay attention to as parents and the elderly people, and make sure that we don't expose our younger people to gambling, because it's against the law as it is at this particular point in time. And those are the issues we're concerned. And we have taken this to other aspects, because we're also now doing a lot of public education at the places like the universities and other TVET colleges, to make sure that there's awareness around the issue of gambling, because those people, whilst they are not necessarily under 18, but they are still trying to find their way in life, and they should not be dissuaded or discouraged by the issue of gambling. That's why we are doing that public education. So the view that we have taken as National Gambling Board, together with the AIA, which is the Africa iGaming Alliance, we said that we must do a wide-ranging public education in this Africa Safer Gambling Week, and make sure that we reach all of the countries that we have in the various jurisdictions in the continent that we can be able to reach. Because the challenges we are facing in relation to safer gambling and player protection and the issues of underage gambling and the issues of illegal gambling, they go beyond the bounds and our borders. So that is why we need to collaborate in creating a awareness that goes beyond the borders.
1: We're running out of time, but I need you to address me here. Here I am. I'm chasing my losses. I make loans just to go gamble. I think this is my only way out. I'm unemployed. I've got a bit of money, and this is where I'm going to put it. What do you say to me?
0: I can just tell you that you are in very big trouble. That once you begin to borrow money to gamble, you are in big trouble, because it means that you are gambling with the money that you don't have, and you can't pin your hopes on gambling, because you can lose the whole money. If you had 1,000 rand and you thought that you are going to get 10,000 rand, you can end up losing that money and not even having money to go home, because you are simply gambling on that money. So I would suggest that you actually need help. And if you need help, I think that what you would do is that you would call 0800-006-008, because you are in trouble. You are gambling with what you don't have, and it's no longer an entertainment. It's a means of survival, and returns are not guaranteed. So you can't rely on something that returns are not guaranteed, that can take the very same money that you could have been able to buy your groceries, or to have been able to use it to cover your rental and maybe your children's things, and you use it because you think that you're going to make more. So I would tell you that you are in serious trouble and you need to get help, because you are becoming a problem gambler.
1: Lungile Tukwana, we need voices like yours to be louder. It's like with the cigarettes issue.

0: Usually the adverts are glossy, you know, lifestyle related. Nobody talks about the impact on your health, the lung issues and so forth. Same thing with gambling. You know, all the adverts that, you know, promote gambling, they're so beautiful. They're so luring. And what's missing is a voice like yours. And I'm hoping with this week we will amplify it. Thanks for being on the show. Good luck. Let's keep talking.
1: Thank you very much. We appreciate the engagement.
0: Lungile Tukwana is acting CEO of the National Gambling Board. This week is Africa Safer Gambling Weeks, running from yesterday, the 7th. It goes up until the 11th of September. Please familiarize yourself with all the messaging that has to do with gambling so that you don't end up being a slave. Yeah, it's a very important message, this from National Gambling Board.
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0: Wana kapelo gore a wele magoa. A wele, wele, wele. O siame.
5: Yes, I am doing very well. How are you guys doing?
0: We're fantastic, thank you.
5: Love it. It's a Tuesday today. I mean, it's spring as well, and it's time for the flowers to bloom. But unfortunately, I don't have green fingers, but I would love to start planting something this spring, right? Whether it's herbs, whether it's vegetables or fruits, anything. Can something just bloom for me this time around? So I want to know from you guys. I want to know, what is your secret DIY trick for keeping your plants healthy and thriving without spending a fortune? I would love that tip. Please help.
2: Buy fake ones.
5: I tried that, but I've got one. No, they don't die, obviously. I can't kill the fake ones, but I'm tired of that. I want that fresh smell, you know?
2: Succulents.
5: Succulents?
2: Yes, get succulents.
5: Is that a type of a plant?
2: Yes. The ones that you khona o tsa sebaka se dinosetse.
5: Yeah.
0: Toto ba le yena pelo re phela
5: le yena ra in. Plants.
0: Ke tle yena gore o ya ka iketso.
5: I thought succulents only related to steak, but anyway.
0: Yeah.
6: Oh, you know that succulent.
5: Mhm.
6: You know succulent,
2: on your face.
6: The sheep, let me succulent.
0: Oh, are so mo sheeping re bua ka green fingers, re fa.
2: The elu. Yeah.
0: When I simplified
2: the elu,
5: yeah, yes. Huh. Okay.
0: How we got green? I know. How we got Mary Jane. The only green that we know.
6: Was a lawn.
5: A lawn. You know, you can plant that and it would die for some people.
2: Yes.
0: It depends on the soil.
5: Okay.
0: Yeah, like I live in an area where you can tell it's clay soil, you know. Grass and all the green stuff, they battle.
6: Sunshine, whatever we did to Grootboom was the right thing, hey? Because, wow.
0: Grootboom?
6: Yeah.
2: We're office plant.
0: Oh.
2: We had
6: an office plant. Her name was Grootboom.
0: Really?
6: Yes.
2: I think she was a peace lily.
6: She was a?
2: Peace lily.
6: What is that? I was given a task to get a plant for the office.
0: Yes. Laitur Grootboom is actually a translation of Tim Cool.
6: No, we collectively liked Nokolo.
0: Oh.
6: Yeah, and then we thought it made sense. And Grootboom vela aba Groot.
0: It's a clan praises, yeah, the Maloys Grootboom. In a black area, they then changed from Tim Cool to Grootboom. No, Husia.
5: Are you guys back?
0: Yeah,
2: yes.
0: No.
5: Okay.
0: Are we back? Yeah. So, any tips?
2: Sunlight. Sunlight and correct watering. Don't overwater your plants.
6: Sometimes milk.
2: Depending
6: on the plant.
0: Some flowers apparently, and please don't take my

0: advice on this. What are not tell contraceptives in
1: How did you
2: learn that? No, I'm so curious. How did you learn that?
1: Which one?
3: Yeah, which one? I am so desperate, I'll try anything. Which one?
0: Yeah, but I'm a pill.
1: How come? Wow. Make it make sense.
0: No, kitabua kamo so na kwe fedile.
1: Ushila depo e never utela mumu. Wow.
0: Pilorale boka, they'll give you better tips.
3: Yeah, clearly.
0: Ngre kharele fa. Ba go lorele boghela the permission you give us to talk to the kids. Truly, it's an honor, it's a privilege, we love it. And also, you know, you chatting to us about a whole lot of stuff. Yeah?
1: You said something very important, that you like the fact that the kids now are kibaruna boatle, because I think there were parents who were, you know, commenting on the other kids as well.
0: We love that. I mean, we've gone back to being a village because of you. You know, we look out for each other's kids and so forth. We all know these kids. Yeah. And it's beautiful because we're acknowledging them. They'll feel a sense of responsibility to become better adults. And that's all because of you. Thank you for listening. And thanks for caring.
1: All right. We're again, Gosani, Kanan Black, the Black Jack, Kimokoni, Gumonza.
2: Thank you so much for spending your morning with us. It's been an absolute pleasure. Let the sun shine on you. Coming up next, we have At Jazz's take on Mosaria and Santana's moments. Okay, thanks. Bye.
0: Had you voted for the mystery song, this is what you would have gotten.

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1: Rustenburg now at 13 degrees, Mahikeng 15, Johannesburg 11. Portfolio Committee demands harsher penalties for Rooigrond officials after an inmate escape. And Lomanyaneng residents call on the district municipality to address their water crisis. Good morning, I am Tshego Fatsoletsie. Parliament's Portfolio Committee on Correctional Services has called for a thorough investigation after a dangerous inmate, Edward Madiba, escaped from the Rooigrond Maximum Correctional Centre near Mahikeng on Sunday. Committee Chairperson Khumotso Ramolobeng told Motlhapeng Modisa on UFM News Hour that action must be taken against officials found guilty of aiding him.
2: Ramolobeng could not rule out the possibility of collusion between the offender and correctional officials.
3: There is that possible collusion between the inmate and official. And if there is that, and the department through its investigation is able to prove it, then there must be consequences to it. We have been reiterating together with the department and the portfolio committee that any official that is found trying to bring contraband in a correctional facility, they must face the might of the law and be taken through that process. And it must be an immediate dismissal as well.
2: She has called on all relevant law enforcement agencies to work together to reapprehend the offender. Motlhapeng Modise, Newsnote, Rustenburg.
1: Meanwhile, Ramolobeng defended the escape prevention strategy developed by the committee following high-profile prison escapes.
3: If you look at the stats of the escapes that has been happening throughout correctional facilities, it's minimal. You get to facilities, you get to be told that there's been more than 10 years since there's been an attempt or any escape of an inmate. So it means the strategy, it is working. But for it to be in full force working, it also requires officials to adhere to that paper in terms of implementation process. So whilst officials do not want to come on board to excessively implement what is written to prevent further escapes of inmates, then it will not be a good strategy.
1: In other news, the number of schools damaged by severe storms in the northwest has increased to more than 26. Speaking to Motlhapeng Modisa on UFM News Hour, the Department of Education's Head of Communication, Dr. Elias Malindi, confirmed that the figure has risen as infrastructure teams continue to assess the situation.
4: Dr. Kenneth Kaunda District alone, it has indicated more than 20 schools. So even other districts, they have also indicated that the numbers have increased. So we are now in a process of conducting that audit because the weather conditions are still continuing. That is when we still get all these other reports because really the weather conditions have not settled 100%. The tentative discussions, they are indicating that there should be ways of coming up with urgent procurement. We are anticipating that maybe there will be an urgent procurement in order to deal with all these challenges of the different schools.
1: And lastly, residents of Lomanyaneng near Mahikeng have called on the Ngaka Modirimolema District Municipality to address their ongoing water challenges urgently. During a meeting with the district municipality, residents pleaded for a lasting solution to water shortages within the next 3 weeks. Obakeng Muluswane has the story.
5: Several residents raised concerns.

0: sense about the impact of water crisis on households and the broader community.
1: The way forward, the only solution is 3 weeks to run out of means. This is not a solution. So we will pull from the means.
2: That the last year, now we have to pay the rent. The house is rented. Harala the house. We have to pay the tank. We have to pay the office. We have to pay the tank.
0: Residents also warned that failure to address the matter within the agreed time frame could lead to further frustration among community members. Obakeng Molosuani, Newsnote, Rustenburg.
3: A recap of the top story. Portfolio Committee demands harsher penalties for Rooigrond officials after an inmate escape. I'll have more news at 10.
4: For more, go to newsnote.co.za. Smooth, easy, and right on time. It's You Before Noon with Pelumudira. 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In tune with you.

0: And that is how we kickstart the show. Good morning. I hope you're doing well on this Tuesday morning. My name is Belo Modega, and this is indeed You Before Noon. You know what I need? I need your advice today. I really am asking you to advise me in the second hour of the show, because I've been trying for so many years to plant things, your herbs. I think I've also tried a few fruits, and I am just not succeeding. So I would definitely appreciate your assistance and your help on some of the secret DIY tricks so that you use in order for you to keep your plants healthy and thriving without, of course, spending a fortune. So I would love for you to come through in the second hour of the show and help me out, because it's spring, and I would love to see my garden filled up with a lot of flowers, some greenery as well. So I would love for you to jump on board come the second hour of the show. The first hour is all about you and me and Anonymous. So we're going to be advising Anonymous. So make sure that you stick around for that. Otherwise, good morning. Welcome to You Before Noon.
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This is the kind of love letters, or at least letters, that we would love to receive, eh? So that people can just unite and get married, finally. Yeah, remedy love letter, or at least a letter, so that we can receive it and we can just bring two families together. Get a thing anyway. Black Diamond with Love Letters, 15 minutes after 9 o'clock. It is you before noon on UFM in tune with you. My name is Pelo Moteha. And yes, today we are dealing with a letter. Unfortunately, it's not a love letter. However, it is a letter with a dilemma inside of it, right? So Noni is trusting you and I to advise them. So let's do exactly that. And if you also, you know, find yourself in a position where you do have a dilemma of your own and you would love for the Tsapelong family to assist you, we will definitely jump on board. So you can send through your dilemmas to youbeforenoon@ufm.co.za. That's our email address. Okay, so let's get straight into Anonza's dilemma this morning. So Noni says, "Hi Pelo, please keep me anonymous. I hope that you're well. I really need your advice because I'm stuck between my heart and my head. I've been involved with a guy on and off for a few years, and he is a good person. He is respectful, he is kind, and honestly, he is the kind of man I've always wanted in my life. But there's one thing that keeps bothering me about our relationship, and it's our emotional connection. So we've never been the strongest when it comes to communication. Sometimes our conversations feel surface level, and I often find myself wanting more. I want more depth, more emotional openness, and more consistency. Sometimes there is no substance in what we speak about. It's like I'm talking to a grade 5 learner. I cannot even seek any kind of advice from this man, right?" So Noni says, "The confusing part is that I do actually love this man, and I know that he loves me too. We've tried walking away from each other before, more than once, but somehow we always find our way back to each other. It feels like no matter how hard we try to let go, there's still something that is, you know, pulling us back together. So recently, I've started asking myself whether love is enough. I spoke to him about how I feel, and he told me that the way that he struggles to communicate doesn't necessarily mean that he loves me any less. He says these are weaknesses that he knows he has, and that he is struggling, you know, to work through them. So Noni is saying, do I now accept that this is simply who he is and learn to live with it? Or do I give us more time and believe that emotional connection and communication can actually grow? Or am I holding on to the potential of the relationship that may never become what I need it to be? How do you know when someone's flaws are something that you can grow through together, and when they are signs that they are simply not getting what you need from the relationship? Okay. And when there are signs that you're simply not getting what you need from the relationship. Noni says, listen, I love this man, but I don't want to spend years wondering

0: whether something is missing. I'd appreciate your thoughts. This is, of course, from Nonza. So go ahead and advise Nonza on 076-260-2815. I believe this is probably a classic case of how a good person isn't automatically the right partner, you know, for you. Someone can be kind, you know, someone can be loyal, somebody can be loving, but still, you know, can struggle to meet you emotionally. And we know horror relationships is about that emotional connection as well. So I wouldn't necessarily kimofele pelo, I would say, because you do love him and this man clearly also loves you as well. Maybe it's just a matter of allowing yourselves a space to also grow individually, but also, you know, create that intentional connection, because you understand that you're suffering with maybe that emotional connection. Be intentional about creating maybe spaces, you know, that, you know, will foster that emotional connection between the two of you. So let's advise Anonza, 076-260-2815. The post is up on the social pages as well. Let's advise Noni.
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0: communication is a big part of any relationship, but I would say give yourselves, you know, a defined period to work on communication and emotional intimacy, you know, like having those intentional conversations, like I mentioned earlier, and also counseling, like, you know, Kevin is alluding to, because sometimes when things are just not flowing naturally, organically, you might need some sort of a supplement support, you know, and you can definitely get that from being intentional with your communication with him. And also just, you know, opening yourself up to some counseling that could help. Let's continue to advise Anonza.
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3: Yo, yo, yo, yo, yo.

0: You know, nobody's perfect, eh? We're constantly working on ourselves, trying to better ourselves. And it's nice sometimes to have a partner who's going to be there by your side as you are working on yourself. But also at the same time, you need to also show that there is progress, you know? Because some people will say, listen, I'm working on myself for years and years and years and I have no progress. So, Noni, I would say be intentional about your communication and be by his side as he is working on himself. I love the fact that he actually acknowledges the fact that communication is an issue for him, right? So that means that this man is willing to work on that. But also at the same time, you know, we need to look at whether there is progress here. Because hey, some people can just be comfortable. Because sometimes the person isn't a bad person. They are simply just not the right partner that you need and the right partner for you sometimes, you know? So let's advise Ananza. 076-260-2815. That was Pitch Black Afro, by the way, would never let you go, featuring Verd. Talk to me.
1: Good morning, family. Anonymous, I honestly think your relationship is worth a try because you guys, you keep coming back to one another. Kikopale. Lilikin therapy. Therapy gona le ya mahala ngwana koko. Be open minded le zameng therapy. La ho ka gugula mo interneteng. 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Yeah, so look into it and then try go exhaust ditsela tse dingwe gore le kry thuso. You guys can really make it work. I believe in you. I believe in you, your relationship. Thank you, Pilo.
0: Thank you, Kiabe. Thank you, for that, Percy.
2: Good morning, Ms. Ospilu.
0: Good morning.
2: What I've learned in this 15 years of my marriage is we're coming from different backgrounds. Our backgrounds are not the same. We didn't grow up with the same morals and respect or the way we treat each other. So sometimes it's good to sit down with your partner and listen to him. Don't say nothing back, just listen to him. And you get introvert people, they don't speak up. Even if they argue, they'll turn, they like a tortoise, they hold back. So sometimes it's better you must listen. Just listen. No answering back. Listen to your partner. Because we come from different backgrounds. That's our, it's the biggest mistake we made in marriage. We forget that. We come from different backgrounds and we expect our marriage to be perfect. You don't, there's not such thing as a perfect marriage. It's only you as couples working on each other, listening to each other, listening. They say listening is a skill. That's only my 5 cents, Ospilu. You must have a lovely day. God bless. Bye.
0: God bless you too. Thank you. Thank you for that. We need to listen to each other. I like that. Very, very important, because most of the time we just want to talk about our feelings and we don't take the time to actually just sit back and hear what this person is saying, which is actually something that, makes me happy to see in what, you know, the little bit that Ananza has shared with us about her relationship is the fact that they do sit down and they do talk. It's just that maybe it's not happening as often, or it's not happening the way, you know, Ananza needs it to happen. And that's also very important, but Percy, you've got a point there. You know,

0: we're raised differently. We're different people because we're raised differently. So it's just a matter of finding that common ground and also understanding, you know, that fact, gore re godile differently. And we also have different personalities as well. Yes, there are people who are very extroverted, who are very expressive. You know, they will say anything and everything that comes to mind. And there are people who just, you know, keep to themselves a lot. It's just a matter of just, you know, learning what kind of a person your person is, so that you can kind of adjust to who they are. Let's continue to advise Anonza.
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0: 5 minutes to go before we get to 10 o'clock. It is you before noon. My name is Pelo Motega. Casper Nyovest with Baby Girl. Noni, maybe there's just a little bit of a nip and tuck, Nyana, that needs to happen in your relationship for it to be exactly how you imagine it would be, right? But also remember, Hora, there's no such thing as a perfect relationship. Oh, we work. We work. We work. We work. What advice do you have for Anansa?
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0: Good morning.
1: Whoever is listening today. Anonymous, I kereke ke dislike about wa bo mmore yang. The guy ene le Anonymous like banile le di break up tse dintsi. And then which means the guy ga mogele abata gore a mo support through the emotions and stuff. He tried that before because of, it seems like the lady ona le modumo rona batho ba bontsha that we like peace, harati, mudumo and stuff. So I think the problem is the woman. The guy is good. Yeah. You must work on yourself.
0: Okay.
1: Get Casper Molida.
0: Okay, Casper. I hear you.
2: Good morning, good morning, Pelomodega, Bareba UFM, Anonza. 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Thank you.
0: Thank you, Hoodie.
3: Morning, Pelo. 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
0: Hello.
3: Ke mesi ya buang kae kae. 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They do love each other. They've been separating and then get back together. That shows something. So, Anonza, be patient with your man, hey? And try to communicate. 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You're not doing this, you're not doing that. And then, omo explain, hore, how do you want to be loved? How do you want to be treated? 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
1: Alrighty, thank you so much for that. But be a little bit more patient, Anonza. Maybe things will just, you know, work out right, okay? But yeah, I love the fact that you're also very expressive. You know exactly what you want, so keep that up. And hopefully, you know, your boyfriend will jump on board. But yeah, all right, that's it from us. It's 10 o'clock, it's time for the news.
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3: The temperature more Rustenburg 15, Potchefstroom 16, kwa Johannesburg 12. 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Malindi o buile jana mo UFM News Hour.
4: Dr. Kenneth Kaunda district alone, it has indicated more than 20 schools. So even other districts, they have also indicated that the numbers have increased. So we are now in a process of conducting that audit because the weather conditions are still continuing. That is when we still get all these other reports because really the weather conditions have not settled 100%. The tentative discussions, they are indicating that there should be ways of coming up with urgent procurement. We are anticipating that maybe there will be an urgent procurement in order to deal with all these challenges of the different schools.
3: Lefapha la dipalangwa mo Northwest le netefaditse fa bangwe ba beng ba dijanaga tsa di 7-seater tseo di gapilweng kwa Mahikeng ba tlile go duela madi a kotlhao. 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Tlhogo ya lefapha ke Hans Kekana.
5: First of all, our officers would not impound a vehicle which is roadworthy, which is law-abiding. Officers would impound a vehicle based on the circumstances that they find when they stop that particular vehicle. In this instance, whatever impoundment that would have taken place of any vehicle, there are fines that they must pay depending on the size of the vehicle and the nature of the infringement. You know that if we impound your vehicle today, there's an entry infringement fee. If we're going to impound it for the second time for the same offense, it increases and so on and so forth.
3: Mogo tse dingwe mokgatlho wa badiri COSATU o dumela gore go atlenegisiwa ga Public Procurement Amendment Bill go tla tila bonwenwe mo pusong. Mokgatlho o supile fa o dumelana le dikarolo tsa molaotlhomo o ka botlalo. Mogokaganyi wa COSATU kwa Palamenteng, Matthew Parks.
6: Workers have and continue to pay a heavy price to state capture and corruption that has bled the state of hundreds of billions of rands. Many have lost jobs, salaries, pensions and medical benefits. Scarce state resources needed to fund frontline public and municipal services have been lost, leaving the working class poorer. COSATU campaigned for a single transparent public procurement system for more than a decade. The Public Procurement Act, however imperfect, provides a solid and progressive foundation to clean up the state and to support locally produced goods and services, jobs and businesses.
3: Motlatsa tona wa lefapha la botakile setso Peace Mabe o tshwaile dikatlego tsa amapiano mo papatsong ya talente e leng teng mo nageng. 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
7: Its international popularity has placed South Africa firmly on global cultural and creative platforms, demonstrating the country's extraordinary creative talent and reaffirming South Africa's position as one of the world's important centers of contemporary cultural innovation and expression. 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
3: Fare konosetsa ka ntlha kholo

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let's just leave Simi alone. I can listen to her all day long. One of the best, I think, vocalists in South Africa, honestly. She is so talented. That is Simi with One More Time. She's definitely one of a kind. And that is how we step into the second hour of the show. It's just gone 9 minutes after 10 o'clock. It is, of course, You Before Noon on UFM In Tune With You. It is DIY Tuesdays. So I have realized that I do have a very interesting relationship with plants. Yes. Oh, goodness. I love buying them, right? I love looking at them, especially when they're green and beautiful. I love imagining my home, you know, looking like one of those Instagram houses with plants everywhere, you know. But my problem is keeping them alive. It makes our relationship very complicated with plants. I struggle to keep them alive, all right? So I can spend like good money, you know, buying a beautiful plant.

0: Good money buying a fancy pot, and I do all the things that I'm told I need to do. And usually after a few weeks, you know, I'm just standing there and I'm wondering to myself what it is that I did wrong, because I did everything, you know, that I was told I should be doing. What are them like this, you know, talk to them. I've even tried talking to them like I'm on radio, and that still has not worked. So they're still dying. So I need some assistance. Let's talk about some of the DIY secrets that you have to keep your plants healthy and happy, because mine are not happy with me.
1: 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Good vibes, great conversations. 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

0: It is Alicia Keys with A Woman's Worth, also pledges some Shekinah. And she is with Brandon Dlodlo and Faso 98. My Baby is the name of that song. It's 18 minutes after 10 o'clock. Listen, even though I don't have green fingers, there seems to be a little bit of hope in my home, because my son might actually just, you know, turn things around for me and actually restore my faith in my own abilities to plant something from scratch and actually see it grow, because I haven't seen anything grow in a very long time. So you can understand what my faith in my abilities to see things grow like that has dwindled, right? So my son has this beautiful fascination with planets and plants. You know, if we are not looking at the moon and the stars, we are collecting different seeds from the food that we're eating, and we're trying to plant them in certain pots in the backyard. So yesterday, while I was just enjoying my vitamin D, you know, from the sun, as per the doctor's orders, my son actually comes to me with a plot to plant and shakes his head. The poor thing was trying to plant, I think, some tomatoes, and they were not sprouting the way that he thought they would, right? So he's a bit devastated by that, but he is working on it. Apparently, YouTube said that he must wait 90 days, and it's only been 30 days, so there's hope. So please, the aunties and uncles, help me get this right this time around. What is your secret DIY trick to keep your plants healthy and thriving this spring? Talk to me, and it must not cost a fortune, please. We are on a very tight budget here.
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0: And that is music from Msaki, and she is with Black Coffee. Yeah, Uthando Lwam is the name of the track. I hope that you've had your black coffee this morning, you know, just to keep you energized and ready to go. 13 minutes to go before we get to the top of the hour, before 11 o'clock. It is You Before Noon on UFM, and tune with you. What is your secret? Talk to me. Secret, and I'm talking about DIY trick here, you know, for keeping your plants healthy and thriving, especially because now we're getting into the spring season and a lot of, you know, flowers are starting to bloom a little bit here and there. You know, we want to keep them happy and, you know, alive, because I've been struggling for many, many years to keep plants alive. I don't know what I'm doing wrong. So that's why I've decided, you know what, I'm going to come to you and ask you for your secret DIY tricks so that I can keep my plants happy and alive. My son has, you know, gotten into this whole planting thing, and I really don't want him to feel the same way that I feel, which is very, very discouraged, you know, to plant anything. So help me out, aunties and uncles. So let's help each other. All right. So what is your secret DIY trick for keeping your plants healthy and thriving without even spending a fortune? Talk to me on 076-260-2815. So if you are struggling to keep pests away from your plants, this is what you can do. This is a DIY secret to keep pests away.
1: Did you know you can protect your vegetables from pests using just an onion? Take an onion, chop it up, and soak it in clean water. Cover the container and let it sit for 2 to 3 days. After that, strain the mixture to prevent clogging your spray bottle. Then simply spray it onto your garden vegetables. Onions contain sulfur compounds that can damage insect shells and render them inactive. Plus, the strong smell of onions helps keep pests away.
0: That is very interesting. I had no idea. 076-260-2815. We're talking about some of the DIY secrets that you often use in order for you to get, you know, your plants alive and doing well, because some of us have failed for years and years on end. There was a time, you know, somebody said to me that you drowned your plants, and I was like, how do you drown a plant when I just water them, you know, at least once a day? Like, I don't understand. Maybe it's the kind of plant that I choose and I select. Maybe that is my issue. I need to go for those low maintenance ones, and maybe I'll be a happy person and I'll have a little bit more confidence when it comes to planting. So talk to me, 076-260-2815. What is your secret DIY trick to keeping your plants healthy and thriving? And please be within the budget. I don't know what the budget should be, but be within a budget, okay? Because we want to get it done, but, you know, rent is low and it's a settled economy and so forth and so forth. So let's get chatting, you and I, quickly after this.
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0: Morning, Pelo. 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
1: yeah
0: so ka valentine ne ke reketse rose e be ke kopa ba o buto tsang ka jarata mo go nna ke kopa njalo I'm going to take a picture I'm going to send it to you do not do it yourself you can buy the plant but don't do it yourself don't o ska ba ijalla o fa tsa mori se go a jale that plant either somebody very young very what free you know somebody very loving no I don't do that myself ah swa
1: So you're saying or the pelos are not yet nascent. Is that why our plants keep dying? Sure, it's 11 o'clock.
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0: 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Simelane wa tlhalosa.
1: So I think we need to bite the bullet. The law is on our side this time around. We've done quite a bit of work in relation to the rollout to PAI as well, which is prevention of illegal eviction and the unlawful occupation. So I think we must maximize there as well in terms of taking one building after the other, one building. We don't have to amass 100 and then we are overwhelmed. Amass one building. Once you start dealing with the cents, the rents will bring themselves. Because as you talk to people about what you have done about the old building, if they see it, you can arrive much even clearer.
0: National Gambling Board e ikwetse tirisanommogo mo matsholong a go rotloetsa gambling ya maikarabelo. 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
2: As gambling markets continue to evolve, player protection must evolve with them. Gambling must remain a form of entertainment and should never be regarded as a source of income or a solution to financial difficulty. As the sector develops, the protection of players must remain central to that development. The NGB encourages people who choose to gamble to do so within their means. Players should set financial and time limits, never gamble with money required for essential household needs, and never chase losses.
0: Mo go tsedingwe mo kgatlho wa badire COSATU o dumela gore go atlenegisiwa ga Public Procurement Amendment Bill go tla tila bonwenwe mo pusong. O supile fa o dumelana le dikarolo tsa molaotlhomo o ka botlalo. Mogokaganyi wa COSATU kwa Palamenteng ke Matthew Parks.
3: Workers have and continue to pay a heavy price to state capture and corruption that has bled the state of hundreds of billions of rands. Many have lost jobs, salaries, pensions and medical benefits. Scarce state resources needed to fund frontline public and municipal services have been lost, leaving the working class poorer. COSATU campaigned for a single transparent public procurement system for more than a decade. The Public Procurement Act, however imperfect, provides a solid and progressive foundation to cleaning up the state and to support locally produced goods and services, jobs and businesses.
0: Motlatsa tona wa lefapha la botaki le setso Peace Mabe o tshwaile dikatlego tsa amapiano mo papatsong ya talente e leng teng mo nageng. 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
4: Its international popularity has placed South Africa firmly on global cultural and creative platforms, demonstrating the country's extraordinary creative talent and reaffirming South Africa's position as one of the world's important centers of contemporary cultural innovation and expression. 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
0: Fare wetsa ka ntla kgolo le fapha la bonno jwa baagi le tshitshinya gore tse dingwe tsa dikago tsa puso di fetolelwe go nna bonno jwa baagi. 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

0: You know, one day's one day. This planting game, I'll have it on lockdown. One day, ngizophumelela nam. That is Nomfundo Mo with Uzophumelela. It's 8 minutes after 11 o'clock, and that is how we step into the third and final hour of You Before Noon with myself, Pelo Motega. I hope that you're having a great morning. I hope that you are reaching those deadlines. Yeah, you're doing well there. Well done. And I hope that you are done with your chores as well. So let's have some tea, okay? So let's talk about that secret that you have, which is keeping your plants alive.
1: Good morning, Peter. I hope you're well.
0: Hey.
1: On a beautiful weather of the spring, Arab that's going to come. So, salam alaikum to you.
0: Malikum salam.
1: The best thing that I know, since people like to do briars and do burn wood, burn charcoal and this and that, after you burn your charcoal, make sure that you put it aside and then you let it simmer down, cool off, and the next day when it's cold, when it's normal, and use that charcoal and put it on the bed of where you're planting, because that's actually good protein and good way to grow and enrich the soil. So all your bri people, you must do that. Have a beautiful one. Bless, one love.
0: Thank you for that. Okay, I'm going to try it, and I will come with feedback. I will tell you if this works or this does not work. But we're tracing the tune in this hour. Let's go.
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0: Hey, Pelu, nna ke na le mablomo. I'm left-handed. So the last time I find it out from my care, I was talking to Zimbabwe. I'm going to go to Hawaii. I'm going to go to the left or no left. So nna ke a bjala, ke tlhatswa di-tea bags, ke sa manyoro mo gae mo o na le dikgomo di a tsamatsama, ke tseya mateng a le ke a wa omisa, dikgaketlana tsa mae ke a di omisa, ke latlhela mo tshimong morogo mablomo, nna di a mphilela. Thankopelo, have a great day, nice music.
1: Thank you for that. Oh my gosh, okay, so I must use my left hand. I can use leftover charcoal and wood, and then the following day just put it in my plant. And I also need to fix my heart, which means I need to pray more. Okay. All right. We're going somewhere here. We're going somewhere. That is Aaliyah with Rock the Boat. It is the Freddie Joachim mix. I hope that you enjoyed it. Hey, it's 19 minutes after 11 o'clock. It is you before noon on UFM in tune with you. And you and I are indeed tracing the tune. It is the Tuesday edition. So that means that we are here to inspire you. So we scramble one song and then you come in. You give me the name of the artist and the name of the song. And it's sounding a little something like this.
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0: 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Think about it. I'll come back with the clues quickly after this break.
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5: Ish. 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
6: 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Grade 7 by Choncha.
4: Ow, ow, ow, ow. You needed to say allegedly.
7: Pencil case, aka kwanano.
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0: So if you're able to guess just by listening to this sound over here, talk to me on 076-260-2815. We are tracing the tune. So this is a South African duo that brings together the worlds of soulful vocals and electronic music. One of the two is known for his work as a singer and songwriter, while the other one is recognized for his work behind the decks and in production as well. So their sound actually sits comfortably between house, soul, and contemporary African music. So the song itself, the title of the song, is a reminder not to let life's pressures completely drain your energy. Okay, and the title contains three words, the final word suggesting running out of energy. All right.
1: Can you trace this tune?

0: Oh, another thing is like you can have a compost hole. I use buckets, and I also have a trommel, but that trommel now has potatoes in it. So matlabi, you want to kill a banana, or like anything that can rot, put it in there and cover it. If you are patient, wait for 9 months. Sure. If you are not, you can go buy those things. I'm patient, so I'll wait.
1: Okay, yeah. So that is how we can actually create some compost so that we can throw, you know, that in our plants so that our plants can actually grow this time around, because I am so determined. I really am.
2: Can you trace this tune?

0: You know what's confusing me is that I'm hearing one thing, but then when I'm looking at the clues, I'm seeing something completely different. So we are looking for a South African duo that brings together the worlds of soulful vocals and electronic music. So one of the two is known for his work as a singer and songwriter. And there's the other one who is also recognized for his work behind the desk and also in production as well. So their sound sits very comfortably between house, soulful music, as well as contemporary African music. So the title of the song is a reminder not to let life's pressures completely drain your energy. And the title also contains three words. The final word suggests running out of energy. You know, I was thinking Black Coffee and Boosie with Superman, but then it doesn't have three words. It's just one word. And what I'm hearing Stone and Speedy with Never Burn Out. And it has three words. And it talks about never running out of energy. So you see what I mean? The clues are saying one thing, but the sound is saying something else. Oh, help. 076-260-2815. Let's trace this tune together. It sounds a little something like this.
1: Lekhaya Funeral Home is giving you the ultimate back-to-school boost. We're giving away 50 school hampers with school shoes, a bag, lunchbox, stationery pack, and a water bottle. Now, to enter, make sure your policy premiums are up to date and complete the entry form. If you're

0: Teresa e Anda Dia. The queen herself, and she's talking about the sun. Ooh, okay, I hope the sun is shining on us today, in our direction today, because, sure, this Trace the Tune is making me age very quickly, hey?
1: Can you trace this tune?

0: Listen, I'm still hearing that. I'm hearing Stone and Speedy will never burn out. That's what I'm hearing. So if I die, I die. But that's what I'm going with. The clues otherwise are just giving me black coffee and Boosie with Superman. But honestly, I am going to go with Stone and Speedy because that's exactly what I'm hearing. Talk to me on 076-260-2815. What are you hearing?
1: Good morning, Bello. For Tracer Jr. today, I think it's Stone and Speedy, never burn out. Yeah.
0: Yeah.
1: I'm listening. Got 103.9.
0: Yeah. No, for real. For real. Let's see if it is in. Oh, and it is in. I heard right. The clues were just, you know, leading me astray. But I managed to find my way. Okay. So it is Stone and Speedy would never burn out. Got you. Okay.

0: Morning, Pelo.
1: Hey.
0: I think of all, the Black Coffee Zion got Secrets. Yeah. Black Coffee featuring Zion,
1: okay.
0: Secrets.
1: Okay. You were wrong.
2: Pelo, you know, I'm caught up between Liquid Jeep, you know, Stone and Speed, you got burnout. But Ricky, you got Stone and Speed, you got burnout.
1: Yeah. And I think I understand why you guys are going for the house people. Because the clue mentioned house and ish. Yeah, I can't combine stone and house. I just can't. Anyway, oh, we did badly today. How much are we getting? 50. Okay. 50. Okay. 50%. Okay. 50% it is. Why am I? No. It was supposed to be this. Anyway, we move on. The all-new La Paz isn't just a car. 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
3: 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I work for the Human Rights Commission. In every boardroom, in every studio, on every stage, what we say and what we do matters. Leaders are not just followed,

0: 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Silence, where there should be action, is actually a betrayer. Don't call me a brother if your influence shelters abuse.
1: Don't call me brother. 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

0: It is Lord Kez with a Questa for sure is the name of the song. So I see Kevin is not sure about our 50% at our bill. 2 out of 3 cannot be 50%. Okay. So what, 60%? Because either way, we did not do very well. I'll stick with 60 then, just to make you happy. So are we getting a round of applause? Okay, no, we'll skip that one. Let's quickly catch up with Marsha. Let's find out what's happening on the
1: mid. Dintang, hey, when a lady headset every day.
2: There's somebody that actively disarranges things each time we knock off here. Because when we come back, it's like.
1: I think it's the multimedia guy. That guy.
2: He says it's not him.
1: It's him. There's no other person here.
2: Sure.
1: Yeah.
2: Yeah.
1: Anyways, did
2: good
1: you see?
2: Morning, good morning.
1: Afternoon.
2: Good afternoon.
1: Good evening. Where are you?
2: What did I see?
1: Did you see who is going to be doing the halftime show? Super Bowl?
2: Are they South African?
1: No, they're not. Wait, nah. Hey,
2: my
1: come on.
2: Sarah's.
1: Yeah, bro. Come on. Sing with me. Come on. Come on. Come on.

0: is the best of both worlds. Why are you not happy?
1: So it needs to be a native of America who performs Gathers.
0: Gadi Haftam, eh, kids are warning. Or what that Tyler no perform magazine.
1: No. I'm not even thinking Tyler. Oh. Yo, there's anything outside of pop.
0: Kohela Miley Man. You are similar like I in a Hannah Montana.
1: Congratulations to her.
0: All right, good afternoon, Boosters.
1: Oh,
0: welcome
1: she's
0: to the show.
1: Miley, not Miley Cyrus.

0: It is DJ Khaled together with Rihanna. Wild Thoughts around here on UFM. My song is coming up, the one that won on Bop of Flop Gear. It is called Simi. It's by Simi, by the way.
1: And it played even yesterday.
0: Of course, because it's the winner. What you mean?
1: I'm going to
0: give you one more
1: question. One more question.
0: Yo, okay, I've been waiting to have this discussion then. And it's been making the rounds on social media. And I was like, no, I'm not. I'm very naughty, I know myself. So I was like, I'm going to avoid this conversation altogether. But today I was like, you know what?
1: This is the day the Lord has made.
0: And the chair said, amen.
1: Yeah.
0: So there is a Nigerian wealthy influencer who decided to go under the knife.
1: What were they fixing?
0: The pennies.
1: I didn't know you could do that.
0: You can do that, but my first thought is like, oh, he's Nigerian. What are you fixing? I mean, aren't they well endowed?
1: I wouldn't know. That's your department.
0: No, it's not my department. What I'm saying is that we've always had this thing, this theory in South Africa that no Nigerian men are well endowed. Ne?
1: Yeah, well endowed.
0: Akir?
1: I don't know.
0: What do you mean? The thing about Kiene, what do you get a score?
1: But I've never been with one, so how would I know?
0: Have I ever been with one?
1: You, United Nations.
0: Oh, one tahelwa. Yar, unmete moroto pakela ka bona. United Nations.
1: Yeah, and was the surgery successful?
0: No, he passed away, by the way.
1: He died.
0: Yes, he died.
1: Yeah, you see, stop fiddling with what God gave you.
0: But also, he went to Thailand. I mean, why would you go to a place where, you know Thailand men are, you know?
1: I don't know.
0: Okay, what do you know in this discussion?
1: I really don't know. Because I know people leave their countries to go get surgeries in other countries that are probably esteemed for whatever they
0: want to do. 100%.
1: So Turkey wasn't an option for
0: exactly. That's what I thought. I was like, why didn't you go to Turkey, my brother? I mean,
1: oh, may his soul find peace, I guess.
0: Maybe then you're in procedure. Yeah, thank you.
1: Ah,
0: I don't have BBL. This BBL
1: enlargement.
0: Yes, it's exactly that.
1: Oh, shame.
0: Yeah, but let's be fair to men out there. Men live on it as we talk of Melikia. I got to when I know it's a BBL, right?
1: Yes, yes.
0: Lip breast. When are you doing yours? We've been waiting.
1: Do I need one?
0: Yeah,
1: yo. It's not funny what you're doing, hey.
0: That dashboard, my friend.
1: It's going to be a dashboard until I die.
0: No, aren't you going to fix?
1: Mm-mm, there are other things that need my money, man.
0: Damn.
1: Yeah.
0: Ah, but you need to fix.
1: My personal life.
0: I can't even see anything there.
1: You don't have to see
0: anything.
1: Oh,
0: okay. Anything. Excuse me.
1: Okay.
0: So, you have BBL. You have a breast augmentations or
1: different
0: so
1: cosmetic
0: surgery. For ladies, they have always been there. I want to focus on gents this afternoon.
1: Okay.
0: 076-260-2815. What are you doing to maintain those looks? And how far would you go to stay young, gents? What are you doing? Not for me. I've decided to make sure that get the manicure, the pedicure.
1: Wow.
0: Iron pills as well.
1: No, you're drinking iron pills because you don't have sufficient in your own
0: 100%.
1: Body.
0: 100%. Also, what do I do? I make sure that I get plenty of the supplements, is it? Body magnesium as well for proper sleep,
1: yes.
0: You know? What about you? What is your man doing here?
1: That one is doing nothing. Exactly.
0: No.
1: I'll tell you how God made these people special. You guys don't have to work 10 times hard just so Lenneshab. 100%. We have like a green bar, hella. Avatars of Vaseline, and he has the most perfect skin, the most perfect hair, the most perfect set of teeth. I've got wires in my mouth.
0: And look at my teeth.
1: You fixed yours. Please, that's an unfair advantage. Was a discussion for yesterday. But what I'm saying is, he's not doing much, but like the monthly haircut.
0: Haircut, you know,

0: ga etse manala. 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
1: Ga tlhoke ga bone need.
0: O go tshwara ke di-crystal tsa di berekisang ko mmerekong.
1: O di bone yang ke di-crystal. E le gore motho aka ke mechanic.
0: Oh, I thought he was. What
1: no,
0: is he?
1: He's not.
0: What is he?
1: He's a president of South Africa.
0: Ramaphosa, we.
1: Exactly.
0: 076, join in this conversation. Send through that voice note. Luana, the ladies, let us know who gente wa go etsa nlene. You know, let us know. 076-260-8815. Hey, we're now. It's a now.
2: 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It's a U flashback. Take me back to that U moment.
3: I want to know from the nanas when they are looking at their pencil case from January. You remember how we used to run around Kajanawara for stationery?
0: Yeah.
3: What's left?
4: Ish, looking at my pencil case, you said they got the color nyana, but the pencil is scared.
5: Well, I have a story for you guys.
0: Here we go.
5: The only thing that's left is my pen. Ish, but I'm a grade 7 about Joncha.
6: Ow, ow, ow, ow. You needed to say allegedly.
7: Pencil case, I got a nano.
6: Yeah.
7: Kenale sharp nara li rula. Bye.
8: The only thing left in my pencil case is my pencil case.
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1: Good day, Michelle and Kia. Kopa go botsisa man. Ke batla karabo then before le chase. Ba retse ba UFM. Ke mang o sa rata Michelle le Kia ba? 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Ke listeners, ke mang o sa rata Michelle le Kia?
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0: Asake abarle theka kodimo. It is Wizkid together with Asake. Jogododo. Jogodo go go go go go go go go go go go. Speaking about Wizkid, there's a Nigerian wealthy influencer who decided to go with the king.
1: Now all of that wealth is chilling there, and he's what? Dead and gone.
0: Dead and gone. Damn. Yes. Oh! I will talk about it.
2: 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UFM, the best commercial radio station ever. I'm enjoying your music, man. Keep up the brilliance. There's good music. That's Aubrey, Obza, Wahai, the village of hope, Makobi Start. Danko.
0: Danko. If you're tuning in right about now, we're talking about what are you doing to maintain those looks, huh? How far would you go to look young, man? You know, ladies, what is your man doing to keep himself looking young? And
1: really?
0: Hey,
1: the influencer?
0: Yes.
1: So, hi, but parents, Libone, you done cursed your child from birth. Stop it. Stop naming your child tiny. They'll remain small forever.
0: And the girl, no whole small.
1: And now, but the get somebody more.
0: Oh, comes at the small way.
1: No, man. That's his stage name.
0: Which is man? How do you eat or why you do
1: that? I don't know. Yeah.
3: Kimela, I'm beautiful people. Yeah. You can imagine Bomo Ege Grey Young. So, how my man?

0: bathing, lots of water, the supplements and exercises also. And then go to all out of the moon. How the moon or rising or rising? But all dark and handsome baffle. Rabola and a chimney and trailer irasitella in the middle of the day. So, like the way you behave, man, that also makes you beautiful. Thank you guys. Love you. Mashiele. Mashiele. Bye.
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0: ABC on the beat is coming up in the next hour. Do send through the letters ABC so that we can play with you. This one over here playing out is the Sam and Gigi with Love is a Liar. 076-260-2815. Let's wrap up our conversation that we've been having about this guy called Tiny who decided to go all the way to Thailand to
1: Kukulisa.
0: Well, the other way around.
1: Yes.
0: So I'm just investigating. Kore, banna ba bokoni bo phirima ba northwest. Ah, ba itlokomela e le tota. La itlokomela a letsa di sunscreen. Sunscreen is very important, guys. Very important. Especially gate ke mang mushibano lo wetle. El Nino. El Nino wetle.
1: What's the argument, Mushiman?
0: Mushiman, we got to be someone who wants to be El Nino.
1: Yeah.
0: El Nino.
1: Well,
0: sounds
1: yes.
0: like a guy's name. El Nino.
1: Okay.
0: El Nino is coming home tonight. So I'm asking you, boosters, what are you doing to maintain those looks? We let Thailand are going to maintain a look.
1: Yes.
0: Oh.
1: Where the sun don't shine.
0: And it did shine.
1: No, it did not.
0: No, it did not.
2: Good afternoon, Kia and Michelle. And that guy is really beautiful, mental, like natural beauty, but handsomeness,
0: but natural.
2: But I meet, let me tell you that, and everything I can end up perfect. That there's no need, I work at my get dentist, eating any electric fence, moment. No. Like I'm fine, the way I'm getting. But beautiful, mental, very beautiful. Changi, give me, let me tell you, dango.
0: Oh, Evelyn, okay.
3: Dumela bakolo.
1: Hello.
0: Hello.
3: Hi, Nina.
0: Yeah, we're
3: And me, I'm on prayer, guys. I'm on prayer. When it comes to body skincare routine, what? I'm like, Jesus, take the wheel. Enjoy it.
0: Awagwe, go put habolo. No, one doesn't only sing it. Oga to famu dimu bunte bakaho. One also ipereke lo isa sa sunscreen wi u kote. Awa.
1: Are you saying praying for yeah, skin will not help?
0: Aye, never.
1: What?
0: No, you need to take activity. I'm taking action. Action and look the part.
1: So So I can supplement it with a prayer, yes, but I need to act upon it. That's what
0: 100%. It's what a little tapelo told the rapelang. Who says that the action will never work? No one is single out.
4: Afternoon, guys. Good Sabbath. Exactly. Cut every week. Like clean clothes, clean shoes. Don't come not, man.
0: Yes.
4: Don't come not cologne, watch, you know. Yeah, the buff and shine, no, can never the hotel, especially how you're the loan, the milito, the tiro, the what. You know, we're gonna have a buff and shine, no party, man. Maruska Kuala Sip. Krogos, my love, but so how with here. Just be clean, you know, be clean. Blazara, Dizembe. Always, every day, it's all clean, or all clean. Anyway, guys, enjoy your day. It's to the cheers.
5: Good afternoon, Michelle Makias. And now what I do to keep the looks that I have, I drink less and less and less and less of alcohol.
1: Mm-hmm.
5: And I rest enough. I give myself enough rest. Eh?
0: Yeah, and resting is very important, hey?
1: Yeah.
0: Robalan, guys, please.
6: Hey, good afternoon, boosters, Marshall Lake. Hi, Kia. Oh, I did you maybe I'll eat your words ago. There's this mindset, Nigerians, Kema Nigerians, like, you are the one.
0: Hey, hey.
6: So, I,

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1: Oh, you're even enjoying it. Wow, things change.
0: Things change, Lala. It is DJ Jai Vani with Luto, the remix right here on UFM. All right, I see some couple of voice notes here. Let me just squeeze them in before we go into the next hour. Bra Johnny.
2: Hi, dear Michelle.
0: Hello.
2: Yeah, I'm talking to you.
0: Yo, okay, all right, Bra Johnny. I'm not going to continue with your voice note. Yo, that's like a whole expose. Ask easy, Johnny.
3: It's afternoon.
0: Okay, you sure I'm not going to do it? Yeah, no, Mona. Why did you wait in a lache? Yo, ask easy, talk a
3: evening. Afternoon. It's afternoon. Afternoon, Michelle. Afternoon, Makiazo. Tibo Church from Maftown. Ah, man, Michelle. Yeah, when it, man, Mona go hit trouble, man. Mona go hit tata. Because I tattoo tarata ki man. So now, what I do most especially, each and every after 3 months to 4 months, I go for facial.
1: Mm.
3: And after facial, and then they advise me which thing I use most for the face wash and all the stuff. And then again, I'm a soccer player. I play soccer each and every Sunday.
1: Wow.
3: I know how to meet the mangata. I eat kirata salad too much of it. Yeah, then kijadi salate, kijadi chizuzi na ni chili, because chili it's been disote kama kuskanda disote kama kari, kama tingo korozo wadi people do mama. So yeah, that's how I look after myself. Kutapa fela after 3 months to 4 months, go for facial, kawania na fela and then yeah, go to shop. Thank you.
0: Alala T-Waters.
4: Hey. Hey, afternoon, Kia and Michelle. Hi, you guys. You always put up a good show every day. I like the way you tease each other. You make that show so much interesting, teasing each other. You remind me of the late Kabzela and Busi. They were presenting a show at YFM some years ago while YFM was the best radio. And now UFM is one of the best or almost the best. I keep it up. Continue choosing each other. Yeah, opala leho ya ntla.
0: Oh,
1: we won't stop teasing.
0: We won't stop teasing. We go tease each other. Ziggy City.
1: Let's go to the newsman.
0: Yeah. Wampulel. Oh, I go old school.
1: Because you
0: old school. This is not old school.
1: You are
0: going
1: to continue talking. Let's go to the news. We'll talk afterwards. Arieng, Arieng, Paragan, Gradi Khan.
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6: The temperature Khajana Rustenburg 19, Mahikeng 22, Pretoria le yone ke 19 degrees. 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
1: When a political party has completed the commission's prescribed forms and uploaded its lists onto the commission's own system before the hour, has that party submitted its lists? That is the question. The movement says it has. The commission says it does not. That is a disagreement between a political party and a public institution about what a statute means. And this country built a specialist court for precisely that. The electoral court will decide it. The ANC will abide by what the courts decide. I say that now before judgment, so that nobody need ask afterwards.
0: Mokhuduthamaga wa Lefapha la Thuto mo North West, Dr. Desbo Mohono, o rotloeditse barutabana go oketsa maitemogelo a bone le go dirisa ditšhono tsa go ithuta go tswa mo badirammogong ba dinaga tse dingwe. 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
2: 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Make it your business to research. Don't wait for you to do your master's or your PhD to go and you know. Make sure that you research everything that you do, you research. And by doing that, your knowledge will be expanded. I will make it my business to get you greener pastures out there, where teachers are being taken on another country to go and learn better practice in those countries. There's nothing difficult for you as a teacher to go there.
0: Ikonomi ya naga e wetse tlase ka kotara ya bobedi monongwaga ka 0.2%. 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
3: Animal products, they didn't make it this time because of foot and mouth diseases. In mining, which went in the negative 3%. It was particularly so in the platinum group metals, manganese ore, gold and iron ore that went in the negative. In the secondary sector, we have already indicated that manufacturing went on a slump. With manufacturing having contracted by 1.8%, it's because 7 of the 10 manufacturing divisions declined, particularly in food and beverages.
0: Mokatisi wa di Springboks Rasi Erasmus a re le mororo setlhopha se fentse metshameko e le mebedi e fetileng kgatlhanong le di All Blacks. 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
4: Obviously, you know, if we both the last two test matches, we were with about 5-6 minutes ahead, we were 14 points or so, and then we still made it a 7-point game or very close game. So that says that we didn't handle the last 9-10 minutes well, especially in obviously the first test match also, but then we had two yellow cards. But I don't think we've been consistent. If we can get consistency out of the way we play, both on attack and defense. I know a lot of people are talking about our defense, but when you play against New Zealand, it is tough to defend, and they really attack. Well, so we want to get better there. Then in all areas, we felt the last 10-9 minutes is normally the time when we were better in the past.
0: Tla janong re dikonosetse ka ntlha kgolo. ANC e me kala gore e rometse maina a bontlhopheng ba bomeyara ka nako kwa IEC. Dikalo tsa ura eno, re tsatsi dingwe mo ureng e latelang.
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0: It is Chris Brown, Rick Ross, Usher, New Flame right here on UFM. Sabta is coming up with Fola. Lira is also coming up in just a few. Binta.
1: Well, I'm ready for what we're about to do.
0: We're about to get into ABC on the beat. Who are we playing with, Gia?
1: We're playing with Cheese Nizer.
0: Hello, Cheese Cheese.
2: Hello, Cheese Cheese. Hello, Michelle. Hello, Kia.
1: Hi, Cheese.
0: How are you?
2: I'm fine. And how are you, Michelle?
0: I am excellent. Who else are we playing with, Gia?
1: With Boosie. Wait.
0: Hello, Boosie.
3: Hello, Michelle.
0: How are you, Stan Sam?
3: Oh, cool, my dear, my love, my everything.
0: Oh, I love that.
1: Oh my gosh.
0: So we're about to play a very easy game. This is the easiest game that you'll ever play on our
1: radio
0: show. On,
1: radio period.
0: Oh, wow. I can't read all
1: the
0: words.
1: Yeah.
0: Baby, it's a wabataba. Wabataba na. Hi, asiba sabi. Siya bafu na.
1: I even forgot them.
0: Yeah,
1: wow,
0: bokedi. Anyways, you don't know who I'm talking about. Let's continue. This is how the
1: That's
0: game
1: a
0: is.
1: Car, actually.
0: This is how the game is going to work. We're going to take turns to say the artist with a name that starts with a prompted letter. Prompted letter, ne? So the player that fails to do so in 3 seconds gets to sing the song of the artist last mentioned. For example, if you choose a B, ne? You go to Beyonce, ne?
1: Never get a Brenda first.
0: Ebe ke sa itse gore eng gatsa BO thing artist thing e statanga B ke tlo pela pina ya mang ya Brenda Fassie.
2: Mm.
0: One tswara cheese.
2: Ha? Ha? Re
3: mathateng ba tla khale tse di bina
2: mo. Rena le di voice are not so opel.
0: Re tla bona.
1: Ha competition ya go opel.
0: What?
2: Yeah,
0: yeah. Yeah. All right, Gia, who are you
1: nice.
0: With? She's nice. I'm with Busisi. Where? Rock, paper, scissor. Rock, paper, scissor.
1: Come on.
0: Rock, paper, scissor.
1: Okay.
0: Busisi, where is going to give us the letter, ne? Mm-hmm. Busisi, where? Which letter should we go with? Except B and M?
3: I go with R.
0: All right.
1: So we're going to mention artists whose name starts with an R. Are we sticking to South African again?
0: We're sticking to South African artists because it's easy for you guys to remember the songs. Because Hankare Oko Khakala Rick Ross. La Yiti Bina Rick Ross. Exactly. So are bitter say local, ne? Alrighty. So what's going to happen? And is that Kimang? Busisi, we are going to start first. Ka artist wa kwa Ari kia abata. Ebe khotla Cheese Nizer. Ebe khotla Michelle. Fela yalo ne.
3: Okay.
0: Alrighty. ABC. Busisi, you are up there. La ruhu kwe.
4: ABC. 1, 2, 3.
0: Okay. Ari, let's go.
3: ABC.
1: No, man. Give us an artist whose name starts with R. R.
3: Oh, yeah, Rigi.
1: Oh. Ringo Madlingos.
0: She's nicer.
2: Ricardo.
1: Ricardo.
0: Ricardo Gema.
2: Yeah.
0: But we like Rigi Rigi. Another one, another artist.
2: Well,
1: there's another Ricardo.
0: Oh, there's another one. Oh, okay.
2: Do you remember that?
0: Yes. Rebecca Malope.
3: Oh my god. Oh my god. I choose the wrong name. Oh god.
0: Hey, Ari.
1: Hello, Betty Pina. Ari, Rebecca Malope.
0: Ari.

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0: are eh re khoemetse the floor is yours
2: o ka ke be ka re be ka malope
0: opela ka opela pina re be ka malope fo
2: bina ya o malope any song
1: yes
0: Yeah,
2: gospel.
0: Hey, open like a fool. Any song?
2: I think I'm going to have a tone. What's in the

0: Ami.
1: Ngiyeleni ngiyambe ngiyekhaya yezulwini. 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
2: Ah, Thixo wa Abrahama. I don't remember those lyrics. She's nicer. Who would you like to say hi to?
1: I want to say hi to my friends.
0: Oh, she's nice.
1: Hi to you, love you guys.
2: I love you too. Would you be sent that call up in phone?
0: I want to get a little bit of
2: We love you. Have a great day, ne?
1: Love you, mama. I love you so. Love you, my outing. Yo, can you rata outing? Can you rata?
0: How are you, Mama? Marcel.
1: Marcel, when was it? Was it rata west over there?
2: Thank you. Chap chap. All right, she's nice.
3: So, Lina, go open ya Ricardo.
2: Du merita hela.
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0: Hello.
3: 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Hello.
0: Oh, this is awesome.
2: Have a great day. We love you, Netchis Snyder.
3: All right.
0: Bye.
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0: Ikhanda Likhrodmani around here on UFM. 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Hashtag Midday Boost Gear. I have, what do you think about our national anthem when it comes to when rugby is playing, South Africa is playing? Do you think it should be solely sang by one person and that kind is for that person, or should we alternate?
1: No, it's all of our songs.
0: No, Kira, artist-wise.
1: No, one person. Why are you complicating things?
0: Well,
1: and the next thing they're going to put... Jack Perel by the Africans Party and
0: no,
1: something smaller than...
0: No, not like that. Like not how? Like that. Not like that. Get out the entire song.
1: Mm-hmm.
0: The entire song. When South Africa is playing, shouldn't we have... Should we have one person or dedicated for a year?
1: No.
0: I think so.
1: It would get boring.
0: I think so.
1: Why?
0: Have a listen to the next clip, ne? This is the South African national anthem. It was sang on one day by two different people.
1: Is it at the same event?
0: Yeah. Well, separate events in a way. It was the rugby women in the morning, and it was rugby for the gents in the afternoon, in the evening.
1: As it should be.
0: Yeah. Why? As it should be.
1: No, we can't have the same person. It's gonna get boring.
0: Okay, here is... Have a listen to the first one.

0: So you get the point.
1: Yes.
0: I just feel like there should be one singer.
1: Why?
0: Because the other one was good, the other one was questionable.
1: That's very subjective.
0: Oh.
1: Yes, to you.
0: Okay, boosters, let me know which one was good for you.
1: Both of them.
0: Was it the first one or the second one?
1: Both of them were good. It also gives local artists a platform, and it shows the diversity of the country. Yes, we can't have a single person and get that tender for the rest of their...
0: Not the rest of their life, for like 6 months. Okay.
1: That's the rest of their...
0: Wow.
1: That's a tender.
0: Who says 076-260-2815? How do you feel about this one?
1: Give it to Mzeka Zeka in the first 6 months. The next, give it to Jamali.
0: That's what I'm saying.
1: No, not 6 months. Today, her Springbok is literally All Blacks. Mzeka Zeka. Kausani, if it's a different sporting code, give it to somebody else.
0: Boring. Ugh. Anyways, let me know, Boosters. Send through your voice notes.
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0: It's the day. It is a Doja Cat with Kiss Me More right here on UFM. Coming up, Countdown Challenge. Do you send through the words Countdown Challenge on the Uconnect app so that we can play with you? I played you earlier to
1: what is it? Anthems.
0: Yes, variations, South African. Yes. Two variation of our South African anthem. And I was saying to Gia, how about we give our artists like 6 months in yana fe la kwe no twerim marapo a gore o itse keng kwe na o tlhabeletsang national anthem a kereke and guys saying no.
1: I disagree. I feel like everyone deserves a fair chance. Every sporting event deserves a new singer. Yeah.
0: Are ge wena o wa soccer and ha go ya soccer kwe na o pelang di national anthem.
1: No, you are typecasting people.
2: Right. Both of them are good. Like, both of them are extremely good. I think the first one is white, and then the second one is African. And, like, the second one, Wamukahor is African, the way I pronounce the words, we pronounce it like proper. The R is Ari. And then when she gets to Afrikaans, wow, like she just turns Afrikaans. Like unnali poo net daso wari e the hemela fandi blow oh udese. And the other one wa muta hore struggling with pronunciation ya Setswana.
0: Exactly, that is part of my point. Hore hey.
1: So imagine they gave her 6 months of that gig.
0: Eh, ota lena ker.
1: No, she's not gonna learn. She's had all of her life to learn.
3: Ay, mashela, mashela.
0: Kana lena.
3: Well, for the first time, make a career like
0: time.
3: Well, I'm too bula la nyo ayo. We can't have one person for the whole year. Oh, lano hote. I mean, we are a diverse country, so we need to have different people from different cultures, races, and all that. It's a motto I know to reborn 12 months ago. And not even as a good idea, sharp or so. So, when I get to our bata, boom, loom.

0: ba ba re betsa ka national anthem ore ya. 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
1: Thank you Tumeleng.
2: Afternoon, ke le Michelle.
1: Hello.
2: Ke me tshe bo nka kae. 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
3: He does.
2: O duba ke ya. 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Ke feel hore bo botle ba opela right ba thobao. Ba opela right. Ke fela hore the accent ke yone fela e different. But both of them, they are fine. Michelle.
1: Hello.
2: Michelle.
1: Hello.
2: Michelle.
1: Yo, ke mamo.
2: Yo.
1: Who is Michelle? Who is Michelle?
3: Oh, man, get over it, man.
1: No, it's on a national anthem.
3: Yes.
1: How do you pronounce your name? Michelle.
3: Okay. Nice to know. Wow, what a groundbreaking fact.
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9: Wabana hena go fitla mo. Hena go fitla mo. That very sure gore salary a high. You can tell by the way gore as long as Midday Boost is on, I was going to escalate. I'm telling you.

0: It is Questa with Nyaka Nyaka right here on UFM. 90 minutes after 2 p.m. Good to have you. Get lunchtime. Is it lunchtime here?
1: Yes.
0: Alrighty. Also, coming up, Liquid Deep is coming up in just a few minutes. But we were talking the previous hour, Hore Rewe, like I have a national anthem, because I was saying, Hore, it's a nice suggestion, Kea. Hore, 1 person, 6 months contract, and you're good.
1: And I think not.
0: I think so. Mm. And everyone seems to be siding with you. Damn.
2: Hi, Marshall and Kea.
0: Hello.
2: This is Hore again. Kinali Lunakamo Majagan Income. I wanna more national anthem. National anthem ya bobedi is the best. Yan tsoka go opela di noto sham. Yan tsoka go opela di noto icon.
0: Or when I feel yang the first one.
1: I don't think that was your argument though.
0: Ba re ke ne ke botsa fela.
1: I enjoyed both of them. Period.
0: All right. I don't go Liquid Deep again.
1: Offing what Tyler calls all work. Because see, there's people are giving each other chances.
0: Omunchwa for the night is coming up.
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0: 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Deuteronomy.
1: You sound like that intoxicated uncle.
0: What uncle ne wa di sina?
1: Hey.
0: Deuteronomy.
1: What are they?
0: Deuteronomy. Kimikaza, la vida, right here on UFM. Countdown Challenge is coming up. 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

0: So we're having a debate regarding these two national anthems that were sang on the same day but different musicians. And I was asking you, how about we just have one person? Opele Phakela kwa go the Springboks women, abopela le mantsiwa gape ke was like, no. It's not going to work out. And I was like, yeah, it's going to work out. I mean, 6 months contract benyana. Bana ba thole bone ba gape. Why is it going to team na rona chelete ke ya gara?
1: No, they must find other means of making money. You can't solely rely on something that's not even giving you money to start with.
0: Also, you said this sounded nice for you.
1: Delete both two. Of them. Incredible.
2: Michelle.
0: Hello.
2: Kia, how are you guys?
1: Oh.
2: I'm going for both. I'm going with both. Lekker dinsdag. God bless. Bye.
0: Thank you, Percy.
3: Guys, now I believe they should just give it to one person. One person, and they should
0: finally
3: make sure that that person knows all the languages. They know Sesotho, they know Setswana, they know Afrikaans, Xhosa, Zulu. And then that person must be able to sing the national anthem. Also, why is it that the national anthem is only sang by Batwabo Mme?
0: Yeah,
3: hey?
0: Actually.
3: No, I want to draw a national anthem in the languages around the world. Because every time now they choose a white person, I know, like, maybe rugby more portrayed as a white man's sport, but because of now, a lot of us, Sazerba support and all that, they need to accommodate all of us. You know, if they choose a white person to sing, you can hear Norman. This person has a language, so they better choose someone who knows these languages and also try to add Mutwanda to more. I get or maybe national anthem, maybe at the first part, or what, but I go with the second vision.

0: on the two that you guys played, I'd choose the second one.
1: Alrighty. What dumeleng for guys? I Marcel Dipina tsa di sharp tse. Di sharp o a rotating o ska ba motho sa bo go se sose. Ra tsena ra tonta. Ra tsena ra.
2: Yes.
1: Ke ke ya wa re mfela batho.
2: Batho
1: monate.
2: Hao.
1: Ke TP.
3: E di gore wena le TP le na leng yana a go dumedisa se muso yana.
2: Se muso.
3: Hey.
2: I don't know.
4: Batho Marshall a la rotla ba sentse hela motho o ka ba tlhopile nna ke be ke a go ema go ke di opela ka di all the languages
3: yes
4: ke tla ka bo Eddie Blowfan on tse yemo so se wela so se opela ba ba sargete o tlhola go khetiri batho ba show e bile ba ba sadi
2: why
4: go sa tshwenye gore ba tliwe re kreiwe batho.
3: Yeah, I think the ones that I played you, it was Belinda, Olo Perlang, the Whitney Houston.
2: Yes, Belinda Davis.
3: Yes, and the second one was KB.
2: Yeah, so there is vastness in terms of races.
3: Yeah, but we need to change genders, yeah, no?
2: Guys, Mkhalimbe has also done this.
3: South Africa?
2: Yes. Yes, and then at the end they played Sister Bettina at a rugby match.
3: Damn.
2: Yeah, just
3: get me the clip. I want to hear this.
2: We'll find it, yes.
3: All right.
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0: One of the best songs Shekana has ever made. It is Suited. Oh, what a beautiful song. It's time for us to get into the countdown challenge.
1: It's your race against the clock. The stakes are high. The excitement is striking and the clock is ticking. This is Countdown Challenge.
0: Yes, indeed, it is a Countdown Challenge. 60 seconds to answer 10 questions based on today's show. All

0: you have to do is just listen to the show. The most simplest task that you could ever have. And then Rabula present the Kira Tena Gamo. Hong Kong Ali Chalice, Hong Kong Ali Petrol Voucher, Hong Kong Ali Kiega Moting, Motel Mohape Luena, Karana Mot. Did you miss?
1: What must I say?
0: Okay. Bankanya Maikwa, Bankanya Maikwa.
1: Come on. No, Bankanya Grumutak.
0: All right, who are we playing with here?
1: Me Elder.
0: Me?
1: Yes.
0: Elder?
1: With a name like Elder, you are a me, a grown woman. Am I
0: Elder,
1: lying?
0: Elder.
1: Me Elder.
2: Huh?
0: Elder. Kato mutuna, I'm me. Elder. Elder. Oh, Elder.
1: Elder. Elder or mutil.
0: Elder.
1: Me Elder.
2: Ma?
0: Khati ma.
1: Are we wrong in calling you me Elder?
0: Yes. Homo no refresh ya mo di photons.
1: Ah, but where is your name Elder?
0: Oh, ile la go ile Elder also.
1: Bo Elder ba 50 kwa.
0: Yo.
2: Le nna ga kitse, ga kitse go itse a kitse.
0: Or we tsa bo serious ba go bone fela o tla mo le hatse mara. Oh,
1: ka 15 tlebele me.
0: Eh. Eh, o sa mo fangwana ke.
1: No, at the age of 15, would be able to come.
0: Oh, you can have a wrong one. Okay, man. Okay. Okay, Elder, already?
2: Hey, are you ready?
0: All right, I hope you're listening on your headset, not the radio, ne? Or would you listen to ne?
2: Okay.
0: All right, let's go.
3: The game begins in 3, 2, 1.
1: How does Michelle groom himself?
2: By doing manicures and giving supplements.
1: What was the chosen letter for the ABC challenge?
2: R.
0: Yes.
1: Michelle changes the topic when we chat about who?
2: Pass.
1: What genre was sang on the ABC challenge today?
0: Yes.
1: No.
0: No.
1: Besides KB Mutsilenyani, who sang the national anthem?
2: Belinda.
0: Yes.
1: According to Michelle, what profession is Kia's partner?
2: President.
1: What body augmentation is Kia not going to get?
2: Sorry?
1: What body augmentation is Kia not going to get?
2: Pass.
1: How many months contract should singers get?
2: 6 months.
0: Uh-huh. Yes.
1: What is the name of the Nigerian influencer that died?
2: Tiny.
0: Yes.
1: No.
0: Yes.
1: Okay. Name one player from the Countdown Challenge.
2: Pass. Chizara.
0: You suck. Chizara.
1: Mang.
2: She's
0: nicer. Yes. Let's go through the ones that you didn't get, Kia.
1: Okay. So Michelle changes the topic when we talk about his partner.
0: Yeah.

0: Name one player she's nicer and Tiny you got correct. So
1: yo,
0: what, 6 out of 10?
1: 6 out of 10. Next time, what's a mele kapile? Hey, what's a mele kapile? How's I create a well good putons you have it? Ne elder.
2: Okay, Michelle.
1: All right, we love you, ne?
2: You?
1: God, I love you. Hey, why can't I also do that? I love you.
2: Well, we love you. I love you guys.
1: All right. Love you, Elda.
3: The speaks are
4: the game begins in 3, 2, 1.
0: What did Michelle buy the team?
2: Pizza.
5: Yes.
2: Yes.
5: Ah! Come on, one more. This one.
0: What time did Bafana play on Sunday?
5: Oh, yes.

0: and C's.
1: Oh my God, sorry.
2: There was a time, the road home wasn't really a road, when learning meant sitting outside, distracted by everything, and getting water meant waiting and waiting. Then things changed.
3: The road got shorter, learning felt easier, and water just a tap away.
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0: 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Fun will be heard in the afternoon with Kia, Michelle, and you. Zira, you are.

0: It is a Busta Rhyme with ornament. Thank you.
1: Did you say ornament?
0: Not ornament.
1: Jomo.
2: Hey, Gia, how you doing?
0: Respect that one. If you know, I'm going to tell you. Yeah, Jomo.
2: Aye, man, it's on pizza. Okay, one pizza. Chief, that Michelle. Hey, Gia, how you doing? What's up?
0: Chief, that's so
1: man. I'm good,
0: yeah,
1: Jomo. How are you?
2: Yeah, I'm great. Yeah, what's good?
0: Timile Kia. Okay,
2: now. Aye, man, Michelle, on a lemon. How you doing?
0: Ke shapo wena mpana
2: ke shapo mara ka hona le jela se re sa bolela batho ba serious man
0: ke jela so un namela staff
2: ah eh yo have my share le mono tla ntsa ka ha tshweni o ro tsere buka ya mantswe o tla ntsha ka ha tshweni
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0: o bua ngwena o tla tsang anyways re bolelle po go tsa kalang
2: it's Tuesday ke I choose you on a Tuesday anyway
1: I'm also choosing you, Jomo, any day.
2: Not today.
0: Monama.
2: Yeah.
0: Officially.
2: Do you still want me to talk to you? Because we're done. We might as well.
1: You're so annoyed. Marcel hates rejection. You must do it every time you get to Jomo.
2: Do you guys believe that you know we can actually rebuild the trust that we have Mama Police saying? Do you guys believe Police? Let's just be honest. Do you guys still believe in the police?
0: I think they need to prove themselves, but so far so good. But I mean in the sense ya gore hey, more and more police officers are being arrested. Okay. So let us rente botlhaswa ba gona nong and then maybe. Yeah. Naga ba respect it though.
2: All right.
0: Yeah. Don't get me wrong.
2: So yeah. Are you happy because at least was a tifa body what one? Yeah.
0: Okay, so it's okay.
1: Yes, I do certify.
0: Okay, now go to the post office.
1: Okay. Not all post offices certify.
0: Yeah, mine has.
1: So convenience sometimes takes you to a police station. Mm-hmm. You know, police don't work until they find you. Wait until you commit a crime.
2: Then
1: you wait. And I'm going
2: to
1: go
2: crazy.
1: I'm saying if you ever need, I know you stole my heart.
2: Oh man.
3: Hey! Oh, yeah. If you think you had a good morning, it's about to get boosted up a notch. It's the Midday Boost with Michelle on UFM.
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2: 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Jomo, Jones and Morena Matsena driving you home. It's you and the boy.

0: Namangeke, music from Mahu, Atamalena, Sam Mike, as well as MSA. 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
3: This is Ngenele. Yo! Oi! Bafana bafana befake. I was joyela, I was joyela, I was joyela. Ooh, aye!

0: And it's music coming from Rustenburg's own Fake Whale again, Uncool MC, Scott's Mapuma as well on this specific song, taking us to the time 15:15. These are the songs that made me realize that, you know what, the MCing game has really honestly changed, eh? There's certain lines and there's certain things that no longer are relevant from Konnartlahang. They don't work anymore. There's new things that are coming through. Kalibiso ke katla khumbona ma AK Jomo Chavi 6 Ninja, listen, I'm here to make sure that we take you to 6 o'clock. I guess I'll make you one. The boys are here. Morena Matena is here. Jones Black Jesus is here. Want to send a big, big shout out to Michelle and Kia. shout out. How you doing, Mr. Matena, sir?
1: Honest to tell you, when we did this song with Fake Well, right?
0: Oh, yeah? Oh, yeah.
1: Initially, it was Tena. It was a tribute to me, Matena. And then we realized, you know what, since Zulu has taken over piano, we had to make an ngena. But that's, you know, I'm in good standing, brother. How are you?
0: I'm good. But I don't see, it sounds like that when a man and his daughter are walking in the forest.
2: How
0: are you doing, brother Jones?
2: No, I'm okay, Toma. Now I'm coming with a sad note. Yeah, guys, I don't know specifically Tabani.
0: Yes.
2: To all the contractors, to everyone who created the subcontract or the main contract, Baba Bakanyan Ditsela Zago Taban, Arkono driver pillar, that's number one. By pillar, Modi Jarten Zabatura Jomo, Bako Hunse Fela, Yalu, the toilet, the Mabo, Tawile, Hona Levana, Banya, and Pagala Bakono Zabana, Bawella Mumit, Pula, and Nil, so Missy, maybe a pillin.
1: Yeah,
2: it's a meat, and so Hakono who drain, who very you have. Kitty Reds, Motsele. 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
1: did you also see the water or is it just me
0: water on the way
1: water when you open the tabs
0: Wait.
1: For the past 2 days.
0: Okay.
1: I started the hoi bulela bit.
0: Yeah.
1: That's brown, no darkish brown.
2: Yeah. That's another
1: and then
2: problem.
1: Only changed the color after later.
0: Where do you live, bro?
2: Alright, but let me second to him. Gonna le problem a metsi in Rustenburg for the 2 weeks.
0: Yeah,
2: no, I get on a runner in Nako. So, I'm just saying, we neighborly, she will love a bit of a lambagole, where we have any folks take it. Yeah, but gonna le problem a metsi more than a
1: sorrow. Namatropongra.
2: No, that's not
0: which way.
2: Sorrow, hold him to Ropongo or Shab.
0: Not in Kashan.
2: No, no, not in Kashan.
0: No, in Kashan, we don't have these problems.
2: 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So ho simola ka khoto mo Rustenburg kwa go tlase kwa o motoropo.
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2: 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Thank you so much.
0: You can tell that the team is

0: sides, one topic, zero peace in the group chat. Pick your side. Welcome to Salt and Pepper.
1: All right, so it's Tuesday, and yesterday we actually spoke about how President Cyril Ramaphosa was doing an honoring ceremony over the weekend for the 12 policemen that were killed in the last year in the line of duty. We do know that that also forms part of a legacy where the children and the family are ultimately taken care of. But it brings back us to the question, why do we even have a situation where policemen are killed? Is it simply because, we are disregarding Maphodisa, or what's the situation? When anything goes wrong in the community, we actually go and report it to the police. Do we rebuild our trust in law enforcement and work with them to fight crime, or do we continue with our own community security to take greater responsibility for our own safety? Salt says, let's rebuild the trust, Artepeng Maphodisa, so that we can work with them, because together we can achieve a lot. Pepper says, no, communities should protect themselves. Yes, we want the police, but the communities shouldn't be reluctant to also form their own community protection forums and so forth. Please let us know, which one are you, Salt or Pepper, on the WhatsApp number.
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4: 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No one of you are single abagwe.
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7: We're going to start off in the boardroom. Surfer presidential candidate Sandy Lesungu says some of his supporters have been forced to keep their people to his campaign quiet, fearing victimization and being marginalized. Now, Zungu also claims pro-change regions and football legends have faced attempts to disqualify them from Saturday's elective Congress, with Zungu challenging the current president, Danny Jordan. The battle for the Suffer presidency is heating up. This is what Zungu had to say.
8: You know, our legends here, you know, have been disqualified from participating in the forthcoming elections. And we believe unjustly so. Some regions who are clearly forcefully pushing for change. You know, there was an attempt to change leadership, which did not succeed. And as punishment for them, they are being disqualified from participating in the forthcoming elections. As I'm talking, there are consultations with legal people to see how to take that matter forward. We will win these elections, notwithstanding. The market tricks will not take anybody anywhere. The era for market tricks is over.
7: And then now we're going to move off to what's happening within the transfer window. Thabo Qele, the former middle fielder of Kaizer Chiefs, has reportedly emerged as a high priority target for Mamelodi Sundowns, with talks between the middle fielder and the African champion said to be an advanced stage. Qele mutually terminated his Kaizer Chiefs contract after falling out of favor under Fernando de Cruz. The 29-year-old is now a free agent, and Sundowns are seriously considering bringing him in to add experience and depth to their middle field. Now the question remains, with Qele coming into Sundowns, who will he be, what's it called? Who would he be? At this point, it looks like he'll be taking out Alende. Jones, Qele coming in, is it a good move for Sundowns?
9: Well, it's a good move for Sundowns. They've got a gem of a middle fielder. The mayor of Tembisa is a very good guy, but he's going to fall into the traps of competing with Alende, Batusi, Obase,

0: tlhokeng to wereka ka molao ke di laws enforcement.
1: Yeah.
0: So mapodisa ke bona tshwetse batho ba ntla ba tshwanetse re ithuta go berekisana le bona.
1: Mm.
0: If re berekisana le mapodisa rona, mapodisa kgone gore re bolela gore CPF ya rona ha re tswile rona re le mapodisa. This is what you need to do. You apprehend, you don't beat the person,
1: yes,
0: and then you call us, or if you have a certain information,
1: yeah,
0: then you give it to us as the police. If we work hand in hand,
1: yes,
0: CPF le mapodisa community gets smiled.
2: Jones definitely, for man. 0762602815.
3: Yeah, good afternoon. How are you guys?
2: Afternoon.
3: Yeah, what's the issue? President was of Isa, right? This shocked president, who's always shocked. He's the only person on the power to influence our relationship with the police. If the police was a cluster, who's got the power to deal with the police? I said the president. We don't have power. Whether we want to mend the relationships, the mapodisa or not, it's neither here nor there. So it's the police who must come to the party and the president. Otherwise, so either side, salt, pepper.
2: Yeah, it's a spice. It's sort of a spice. I would say it's a spice, you know, because indeed we must make sure that, the relationship between us and the law enforcement work. But I've seen that this whole community forum coming together, this whole police security thing somewhere, there's a solid movement that happens against crime when that happens. Because even criminals know gore gona le vene go kone or gona le koloi ya security raeng or gona le batho ba patrolang. So hand in hand, I think we can do a lot. There's no one can exist without the other.
0: Jomo, those people ba bona ba di vene ba ba di security alarms ba ba bona go di plekeng tsa lona tse di topo. But about they work perfectly because number one, the community understands gore rena le batho ba ba so. If gona le legodunyana le tsa motla bona, "Hi Marikidas, iman ba tlo pa di ba di start meta bro overall." The van will come. I get. So because when the van comes, automatically the police believe in those people because by it keep tirisa no mock. But if CPF ga be rekisele ma police, community lo netlo tsela malomo matsogong wa re ya ba bereke mapolisa eng eng and that re tshwanetse re berekisane le mapolisa.

0: I Know My Story. It's music coming from Davido right here on UFM 89.8. This one is called You and the Boys. Well, we're definitely tackling this one. You know, on Tuesday, we like to get into some of the trending stories in the country. The big concern, President Cyril Ramaphosa has raised concern over this past weekend about public confidence that we have in the police, in the law enforcement, saying that there needs to be a trust between communities as well as law enforcers. Guys, lewela mo kae, salt or pepper. Can we do this alone, or do we have to mend our relationship with the police?
1: Why are we mending if you're already good with the police?
0: We're not necessarily good. That's what the president is saying, to say, guys, it simply means...
1: Those are criminals. It's us. It's not us.
0: But here's the thing.
1: Ask the Mpathi. The Mpathi, we understand.
0: But
1: the police, do their work? Because the police are linked to Hobata, no.
0: But let me tell you what the concern then is. Is to say, even with the 12 police that have died in the last year, other people, it becomes so hard to deal with these crimes because no one comes to the fourth. Where's the information in the community? So it means we still don't trust them.
1: Oh, in you that angle, I mean? I hear you. With the information based. I don't want to be a snitch.
0: So the best way we can ever do anything is if communities and the police have a bridge. I mean, we have CPFs. There's communities that have community policing forums.
1: Lema peri peri bago poch.
0: Do you think that bago poch would agree to say, you know, yes, the police are there, we work with them, but the first line of defense, so that the peri peris can come first before the police.
1: My only problem is ar letsa phala eo. I guess we bitsa pombe.
0: No, sorry, we're from different places.
1: Anyways, my only problem is I'll let up PMP there. Community wants to now take matters at their own hands, which it shouldn't be that way. Lawfully, you'll get arrested, chief. That is murder that you're doing, even attempted murder, nor assault. So don't take matters at your own hands. Trust the police to do their work. Allow them to do their work. Stop even putting obstacles in their way.
0: What do you say to someone who lives in an informal settlement that says to you, yes, I call the police, but because informal settlement, so what must we do?
2: The community, so in this instance, and like assault in this one, at the end of the day, Ronald Tuba training.

0: 15 years later, and this one still is a classic. This one is Go Around by Bongi Dube, reimagined by Mpo Wave. A 2009 classic taking us to 1515.
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4: Dumelang bagolo.
0: I see you, brother.
4: I think Vandaga will be salt and pepper. Yeah. We'll go to the police when we need the law, and we'll go to the community when we need each other. Amen.
0: Oh, yeah. So, Morena, I was saying to you of Bra Jones, maybe I would submit another question. The question, Bra Jones, is do you support the police or do you support Moshata Verk? Because, I mean, you know, a lot of communities now are going to, hey, I'm going to call Moshata, man. But I'm sorry, I'm going to call you Moshata.
5: Ere do.
0: Re.
5: Ere re.
0: Me.
5: Esan. 0762602815. It's you and the boys. Are hey, them boys, Dumelantle, I missed you so much, guys. Almost 4 days, kids, and I got 6. And I vitala le fedite. It's been a hectic week, and ke lerata gore lo. Now you're the way I missed you, guys. Egaro, you are my long lost nyati.
0: Oh.
5: Oh, watung.
0: Nyati.
5: Yeah. Eh, agar una le motu agile le lang. Oh, watung. Hey, man. Good day, guys. I'm Pepper on this one. The department, yeah, it's better off when we get Makhodi and deal Lebone. Any other serious cases, if it gets to court, now it's bad. Cheledia Beragatata, so they buy their cases, files, and now I have no faith in them. Shem Kebutata, yo, happy Tuesday. I love you guys.
0: Give it to
5: Jojo. Jojo. Yeah. Oh, but that's Jojo. It's T-J-O-T. We get the J-O-T-O. Jojo is T-J-O-T-J-O.
6: I'm going to break the case, you know. That's where the problem is.
0: So that's why the president is saying, let's, you know, because honestly, guys, Nhlanhla Nkwanazi actually proved to us that
5: General.
0: He proved to us. Sorry, Mepa. He proved. Good afternoon. Let's quickly take a look at your latest in traffic. Remember to contribute towards any traffic updates, especially if you find yourself stuck in traffic somewhere. so that you can also let other people know. In Muff Town, traffic is increasing. If you are entering using the N18, there is some slight delays as you approach Link Road. Not sure why that's the case, but you're more than welcome to let us know of any incident that is affecting traffic there. As well as on Mudiri Mulema towards Station Road, there are some slight delays reported there. In Klerksdorp, traffic has increased in the CBD, specifically if you're moving from Liam Hayes on Joe Slover Road. There's some slight delays that have been reported there. This is delays coming from Vessels onto the R30. And over to the Joe Slover Road. We moved down towards Potch, where traffic has been reported, specifically on James Moroka Avenue. This is towards Governor Mbeki. Otherwise, it's fairly quiet. In Rustenburg, there's heavy traffic on the R104. This is towards Kroondal, the big supermarket there. Heavy delays also on the R104 towards Dani Estate Road. Helen Joseph Bridge is heavily backed up towards Bovan Street. Some slight delays if you're heading towards the east of Rustenburg on President Thabo Mbeki Way and Nelson Mandela. In Brits on the R511, there's heavy traffic towards the N4, so also exercise caution if you are moving there as well. In Pretoria, heavy delays on Eskiam Pahlele towards the R80, as well as Ed van der Hoff Road. More delays on the Transoranje Road towards WF Nkomo. 076-260-2815. Report traffic there. Keep your eyes on the road, ears on you.
7: Let's go home, ladies and gentlemen. Let's go home. Jomo, Jones and Morana Matsena driving you home. It's you and the boys.

0: the country as well as the continent. DJ Mapore, it's a Tugutela Jazz World. It's called Aibo. 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

0: Oh man, one of the songs that it might have introduced you to Bruno Mars. Quite ironic because I saw someone write a status up. Can someone bring Bruno Mars to the country? Ah, really interesting. Anyway, it's 1614. That's what I like. It's music taking us to the time at 1614. You saw the same one. You saw the same.
1: Money.
0: Bruno Mars.
1: Yeah, I know. Asibo Brandy.
0: Asibo Karen.
2: Bruno Mars on a residency.
1: No, I know. It's a Hampi.
2: It's a residency in Las Vegas.
1: Yeah. You have to break him out of there.
2: Real money.
0: That's big money.
1: Yeah. It's massive money. As a chinchin, I don't know. I society. I'm going to go to the house.
0: Anyway, well, Bruno. We're getting to the more serious side of a Tuesday. We're getting into Don't Call Me Brother. Remember, it lives on you and the boys.
3: Being a man is not about fists. True masculinity is in the strength to uplift, not to harm. Don't call me brother if your power comes from pain.
4: Don't call me brother is a UFM initiative against GBV and child abuse.
0: All right, so we're getting into it. Don't Call Me Brother, which is a UFM initiative against GBV and child abuse. Some weeks we get messages from different people that are asking for advice, especially if they're finding themselves in that situation. But gents, we hear a lot about children that are being abused by people that they know. And sometimes it's even, you know, within their own families. But there's another uncomfortable conversation that, you know, we also need to have, especially when we speak about this. What do you do when an elder man is preying on younger girls, much, much younger girls than him? Sometimes people see it and say, hey, it's none of my business. You know, sometimes friends know that there is something wrong, but they keep quiet about this thing. Sometimes other men will even defend the guy instead of asking whether the young girl is actually okay or not. It happens in many instances where, you know, we've normalized dating younger girls. People just after 12, where now you're just there. So the big question that we want to ask you now, as a brother, as a sister, why aren't we reprimanding ourselves? Or when you see a guy dating a much older younger girl, do you actually speak up and do you mind your own business? Why are we not dealing with these type of things? Is it that, you know, we've gotten to a point where it's okay, like, let's all mind our own business? Is it the pressure that comes with it? Or is it that notion that says, also, yes, there are a lot of people say your wife must be younger than you, whatever. But not 12, not 10. Like, that is absurd. That is...
2: Not even 13.
0: Bro, that
2: is... Not even 40.
0: Even now.
2: Not even 15.
0: It's absurd. It really is absurd.
2: I even still say not even 16.
0: Yes, definitely not.
2: Not even 17.
0: Bro.
2: Because here's the thing, right? Growing up, I don't know if maybe you guys experienced this thing too. Our female friends back in high school, right? I don't want to push it all the way to primary. I can't remember per se primary. Mara, our female friends back in high school, majority bana jolele taxi driver.
0: Yes.
2: Bana jolele taxi driver.
0: Definitely. It's something
2: and
0: we saw.
2: Something we grew, you know, within. And back then, we didn't know we knew what was right, what was wrong. But when it came to this conversation, we weren't too familiar with the laws of it. We weren't too familiar on even how to approach the taxi driver and say, Mar Grootman, you're an old person.
0: Yeah.
2: You're an old person.
0: Yes.
2: But now I'm this age, right? And I see that happening. My brother, now I'm going to have to conversate with you.
0: Yeah. Bro Jones was saying the other day that, you know, he works a lot with the kids, you know, so he gets to see the reaction of some of the kids.
2: Yes.
0: Even in those career expos, you say, and I don't blame the kids. I do not blame the girls. I won't lie. I don't blame the girls because the other thing is an older person and they are more mature than this kid.
2: Exactly.
0: The kid is seeing the shiny because you're an older person. There is shiny that's there. So, yeah, the discussion is, what are we doing, Brother Jones? Where do we draw the line?
1: Now, the shiny, Jomo, it's this older man. This older man, the shiny, is they lure these kids got a shiny pass. They will bring money to them, nice stuff. I'll bring you lunch. Finger licking, go skolo. Hauji, bedroom, tilika stampo, you know. So, one of a drawer to those things. So, and I'm going to think, oh, they care, because then we're going to go background to the different.

0: ange ba tlhaga ba robegile. So the only patch to get ka tsana go start thing akara somebody and motho motona, they know exactly what they doing, bona. It's not like gore ba rata banaba, so ke bone batho ba tshwantse re ba khale
1: message. Of course, I want us to speak to all of them. We speak to the mom that is allowing something like this to happen, because I've seen there was an incident back in the days, I think 2 years ago or something, where a matric student even fell pregnant from a pastor and whatever,
0: only
1: to find that the parent was, you know, complacent in this whole thing. So I'm asking you this simple question as a brother, as an uncle, as an auntie, we're asking, where do we draw the line? Why is it that we're keeping quiet when we see these things actually happen in our communities? And that's what we're doing on Don't Call Me Brother, 0762602815. Send us yours. Tell us, what are you seeing? What is on the ground? What are you experiencing on a daily?
2: Yo, South Reago. Petrol going up. Food going up. Yeah.
3: But prices are going down at Mnandi Braai, with meals starting from under 4 Tiger. Ke 40 randa. Enjoy burgers, chicken and beef meals served with pap, dombolo, ding, acha, chakalaka and so much more. Come to Mnandi Braai at President Boulevard in Rustenburg.
4: Mnandi Braai, so much more.
1: What are you doing to maintain those looks, huh?
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1: I'm on
5: when it comes to body skincare routine, what? 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
1: Awagwe go botlhabolo go no one sense le sengeng.
6: Banna praying for yeah, skin will not help.
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6: So modimo thusa ba ithusa. So I can supplement it with a prayer, yes, but I need to act upon it. That's what
1: 100%. It's what a ditapelo tso di rapelang. Ho says the action will never work. No one you're single awagwe.
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8: We're going to start off there by cricket's Proteas test coach, Shukri Conrad, is keeping his fingers crossed that Kagiso Rabada can recover from his hamstring injury in time for the test series against Australia next month. Rabada has already been ruled out of the ODI series, but Conrad said his rehabilitation is progressing well and the team is closely monitoring his reports. Meanwhile, Nadre Berger is also sidelined after surgery on a recurring back injury. Although he hasn't contracted to the Proteas, Conrad says that they'll keep tabs on his recovery as he could still come into contention as South Africa builds towards next year's World Cup. And moving over to Diski, Thabo Tlhele has reportedly emerged as a high priority target for Mamelodi Sundowns, with talks between the middle fielder and the African champions said to be an advanced stage. Tlhele mutually terminated his Kaizer Chiefs contract after falling out of favour under Fernando de Cruz. The 29-year-old is now a free agent and Sundowns are seriously considering bringing him in to add experience and depth to their middle field, right? And then off to international Diski, Paris Saint-Germain have won Europe's biggest prize back-to-back, and now Luis Enrique's side are chasing a rare three-peat, with stars like Dembele, Kvaratskhelia and Vitinha. PSG remain favourites, but after a grueling two-season, fatigue could be their biggest opponent. Enrique, meanwhile, has extended his contract until 2030 and says he's hungrier than ever. Narachi 420 Sports, I'm Morena Matena Kiabat Sena on your UFM Sports.

0: Hi, my handsome James. How are you guys?
1: We're good. How are you?
0: I'm so
2: artistic.
0: The car that I came with. I heard your program. So to answer your question, me personally, I don't approach them. Because believe you me, when you approach them, the answers that they are going to give you, you regret. I approached this other old man who was dating a 15-year-old girl. He said, am I dating you? Is she your relative? Why are you asking me?
3: No.
0: So after that, I stopped, guys. My handsome gents.
1: And you know what? Shara, kudos to you for trying. You know, kudos to you for actually bringing or holding that man accountable.
4: Hey, greetings, Madumeke se Afrika.
5: Madume mo Afrika.
4: Tsapa lisiame, guys. Ke ra wena le the boys.
1: Oh,
4: yes.
1: Yeah?
4: Me ga se ka kopi kwa no nna fa se go tlotlele mo Afrika. Pula. Oh, bana. Yo guys, your topic is very disturbing, right? Eish. Yeah, and it's very sad at the same time. Witi eish na go nwe bana bana le go etsa dilo fela putting ego go pele wa bona. And I don't know, man. Are these the very same guys, Baba Nan Lebon Neke Baba Nyana, or Baba Nan Leban Baba Nyana?
1: It's a trend,
4: you
1: brother.
4: End up being confused. How are things? Wana, he umutrita yang. Ash, can I go to Baba Robel and Leban Ababo already? Oh, guys, like, it's so disgusting. I don't want to lie. Yes, women do it too, but I. Says Abana say it's a fashion, it's a thing, man. I call. But yeah, anyway, mudimu ki ogalerata, guys. Ke ene mesta, okay.
1: And honestly, guys, you know, I mean, certain things, we can never justify them. No matter how you feel as though it makes it right, it really is. It doesn't make it right. Kwa nora kang di habli hor, batla watlo nalo ena, kozo wabwa nyonyowe, lakadina kwe tsaidite. It's not okay.
5: 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This is you and the boys. You are tuning into UFM. We're in tune with you at 16:43. Rimodi mucha, don't call me brother. Armadu umibora, this thing ibu tuku tata kose banaba adirisi wane. 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

0: Kids, Rocco. This one is called Music of Feliz. Taking us to 1640.
1: This Heritage Month, Nando's is serving up a limited edition ginger beer inspired flavor. And we know, Bo Auntie, they have a lot to say.
2: Or a ginger beer inspired? Do they mean chemere? Unless it's your recipe, Sis Gugu, I think it's chemere-ish.
3: Maybe it's something softer for a softer generation, yeah?
1: And the experts have spoken. 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Nando's. Oh, what a place.

0: Yangkwatisa, because I have a daughter who's 18 and 6 months, and then there's a father who snoop of the kids. Eish, yeah, Jomo, this is disgrace and disgusting issue. Shem, nakibua ke feta fela. I don't care hore wang kutwa or yang ukwatile
1: ke kutwile. And you know, the one thing I really don't like so much is the fact that you are the same people that hurt these kids so much, that kausane he ba khola batle ba le mo community ba na le di trauma. We are like, yeah, we itse batho eng, but we are the same people that expose them to these things. Imagine a 15-year-old having to get into a situation like that, intercourse with an older person. It's damaging for life. It genuinely is.
2: You know, as a kid, I truly believed in the world that I was sold. You know, I believed that adults cannot lie. I believed that if ever anybody is in trouble, seek for an adult and they will stop whatever it is that they're doing to come help.
1: Yeah.
2: An incident family, and then the dogs are barking, so I open the window. I see this guy pulling this girl, and then I'm freaking out. This is the first time I'm seeing something like this, and what I've learned from TV, from Boso buddies, from all these things, is that go to an adult when you see something like that.
0: Report.
2: To my surprise, when I go to the adults, it's like, what? Nobody's even stopping. They're still watching generations.
0: Oh,
2: you know.
0: Oh.
2: And then it would happen also with, a few years later, as years went by, it would happen where I would see these things and talk to an adult about it, and they wouldn't do anything about it. So it got to a point where I started being silent. And you know, a friend of mine told me, you know, being complicit is like, all is silent. It's like
1: you are
2: watching.
1: Part of the problem.
2: Like, how should we let me? How did he make? So should we let me? So you are participating, you know.
1: So yeah. I like what you're saying. That's why nagirilimolinsui aliwilimorao. And you know what? Hate me if you want, guys. Kids are kids. That is just as it is. You will never justify it. Being a 45-year-old gent, was 17, 15, 14, even 18, you should be disgusted, because that is your daughter. It really is your daughter.
0: Tabisa khala Jomo, re ba nna re maleta motse, bana ba tshwantse ba bone ka rona, bana ke rona re sireletsang setšhaba, ke ra community ya rona, bana ba tshwantse ba ikage ka rona, bana ba tshwantse ba anye mo rona. 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
2: Kalina, Kenna Teboch Mashego, the managing director of UFM. In silence, abuse thrives. In action, it ends. Banna, if you see violence, say something. If you hear cries, respond. Our silence protects the abuser. Don't call me brother if your silence is louder than his scream.
1: Don't call me brother. 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

0: Me to my love. It's music from Ralph Gamatamale, Monique Bingham. I genuinely feel this lady deserves citizenship in this country. I don't know, even if she, you know, let's have an official, you know how they do, how about the way they gave Oskido his honorary doctorate? Not his working, his honorary doctorate, ne, as well as the Order of the Kamangas. Yeah. We want an official thing like that where we recognize Monique Bingham as our citizen.
1: No, I can't believe Ralph Gam. Ralph Gam is your state.
0: Yes, Harrison Crump.
1: Harrison Crump, oh, we're going to get a Lagos and do state. One swap.
0: But what I like is his accent. His UK accent.
1: Leroko.
0: Yes, his American accent doesn't go away.
1: No.
0: Louis Vega as well.
1: No, Louis Vega. Yeah. So those are our cousins. I want to say, Omonga Neshanguve, Omonga Yego Tregopo, Omonga Mpumalanga.
0: Omonga Mpumalanga.
1: Ego Tregopo. Ralph Gam again, no garagata. Ralph Gam got one get down about Mario Obutuolo and who what driver tambay, Kinakatayanaela. Good legs up. And then again, I'm morning be him by me, Feramohelo, to get a negato money about somebody.
0: Listen, we're going to make this thing a real thing. Get all these artists as citizens. But the big question that we're having right now, we're speaking about, us gents and ladies that date younger. That date children, not even date children, that molest children, because that is molestation. That's it's molestation. Not dating. Statutory rape. There's a whole thing that comes in there. Bra Jones, there's quite a number of anonymous messages.
1: But we're
0: gonna keep them all anonymous.
1: Yeah, no, that's anonymous. Armajita, I'm anonza in this one. When this kind of topic come up, I stand up and walk. As I already said before, my 10 years marriage was destroyed by a small boy. So imagine how old is he if nakahe anale 26 years. Yo, it's our toko.
0: Yeah. Ah, really sad, man. Another one that's coming through on the WhatsApp, I see there, an anonymous.
1: This topic hits harder because I was sexually molested when I was 5 years old by my own brother, who is 13 years older than me, and it went until I was 7 or 8. It messed up so bad. The sad part is I started opening up about it when I was 29 years old. At that time, both my parents were late. Korene, if a child gets to head that way, I did. And get to know about it. It will go to get on the other guy. I swear. Sorry for a long toss. No, it's okay.
0: This is exactly why when we started this topic, I was so angry because trauma, guys. Yeah, last. Got you know about relationships.

0: Abu, because of the trauma that came from what happened to them as kids. So us talking about this says that you have a very important role to protect your child, to protect your neighbor's daughter, to protect your neighbor's son,
1: yes,
0: that you see is getting preyed on by older people. So it is really up to all of us to be able to you know, to deal with this ultimately.
1: Afternoon, you and the boys, it really heartbreaking. Oh no, Rebadile. Oh no, wow. They look so different. They look the same, but so different. Afternoon, you and the boys, it really heartbreaking. I was sexually molested at the age of 10 by my stepdad, who threatened to kill my family if I told. Age to such an extent that I never had a serious relationship. I always felt horror I was being raped, and I'm now 60 years of age, but still single, no serious relationship, and always scared of my daughter and her girls. Horror. Though born again, I still hope to be loved and taken care one day. May God protect both girls and boys who are being used this way by elders. I'm anonymous.
2: 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In silence, abuse thrives. In action, it ends. 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Don't call me brother if your silence is louder than his scream.
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4: The temperature Khajana Rustenburg le Mahikeng 20, Pretoria 18 degrees. 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
5: At this stage, two occupants sustained injuries. We've got our private ambulance services on site treating the patients, and also the local Grand Central Fire and also South African Police Service in attendance. Of course, relevant authorities will be investigating the crash.
4: Beng ba dikoloi tsa di 7-seater mo tikologong ya Rustenburg ba tlhagisitse matshwenyego ka go sa tsholeng sentle ke bangwe ba boradithekisi le bothati jwa tiragatso ya molao. 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
6: The operators argue that they are not competing unfairly with taxis, but are simply seeking an income amid high unemployment and rising living costs.
7: Problem rena lone in short fela ke gore taxi driver ha ba re tse sentse because of ba re batla di hotel meetings. 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
8: We also have a right to see how can we survive since the employment rate is so high.
6: They are calling for stakeholders' engagement to find a solution that protects commuters' access to public transport while ensuring everyone operates legally. Kwekezidikobe, News Note, Rustenburg.
4: Boikuelo jwa dipeeletso mo diprogrameng tsa go tlhabolola bokgoni jwa barutwana ba go buisa bo oketsegile jaaka go tshwaiwa International Literacy Day. 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
9: Persistent low literacy outcomes in the country are frequently attributed to insufficient teacher development. Multiple studies emphasize the importance of equipping teachers with effective tools to enable learners to read for comprehension. Another strategy believed to assist in improving reading fluency is teaching learners in their home language. Furthermore, the Department of Basic Education has assured that work is underway to improve literacy outcomes which are reported to be at only 30%. This year's Literacy Day is observed under the theme Literacy for the People, the Planet and Prosperity

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2: The minister is urging prospective TVET college students not to wait until January to begin the application process when many opportunities may already be limited. Young people can apply using their previous year's results and should use this period to explore their interests, understand different occupational offerings at TVET colleges, identify the skills they would like to acquire, and apply now. The minister has emphasized that TVET colleges should not be seen as second options for young people who have not been admitted into a university, but that they are the institutions of choice.
1: Tla janong re dikonosetse ka ntlhakgolo. 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
5: Well, good afternoon. Let's quickly take a look at your latest traffic. Muff Town, it's fairly quiet. Just on Nelson Mandela towards the First Avenue. That's where you will see some delays. Also on Shepherd Street, slight delays that have been reported. In Klerksdorp, traffic has increased. Specifically, if you are moving towards Ian on Chris Hani Road, there are some delays that have been reported there. Also on Central Avenue towards Joe Slovo, there is heavy traffic that's been reported there. So just exercise caution if you are moving on that side of town. We move towards Potch, where traffic has increased. Parys Avenue towards Nelson Mandela is heavily backed up. Also on Nelson Mandela, this is towards Ikageng Road. There's heavy traffic that's been reported. There's unusual traffic on Smith Street. This is as you go towards Cork. Heavy delays that have been reported on that side of town as well. Then we move towards Rustenburg. That's where the bulk of the traffic has been reported. If you're heading towards Buitikong Miriting, there is traffic reported on Molapo Drive. That's where you will see some delays that have been reported there as well. If you're on President Thabo Mbeki Way towards the east of Rustenburg, as you approach the railway, there's heavy traffic. Traffic Engwe Toma from the Rustenburg Mall right up until Dr. Morocco Drive. That's where you will have 4 minutes of delays. It's heavily backed up also on Helen Joseph Bridge if you're heading towards the Safari Dane area, or if you're getting into the CBD through that specific bridge. I live in Pretoria, where traffic is actually also increased. Specifically, if you are heading towards the east of Pretoria, there is some delays reported towards the Proof Plus interchange as you get on to the N1. 076-260-2815. Report traffic there. Keep your eyes on the road. 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
6: Let's go home, ladies and gentlemen. Let's go home.
3: 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Jomo, Jones, and Morena Matsena driving you home. It's you and the boy.

0: Bosses and a daughter, are who's asking about the week?
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0: Over the moon, yes, you over the moon. 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
1: Okay. 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
0: Yeah, but you could have just said the location, right?
1: No, my bro.
0: What is it to tell us?
1: You don't know your typical location. If I can say Mantera, you know what's Mantera?
0: Where's Mantera?
1: Mantera.
0: Ah, but the name is nice, Mantera.
2: I give up.
3: Everybody,
0: shots. I was speaking like that because Donald also speaks like this, but he's from Montse, right?
1: Yeah, no,
0: he's like, I'm from
1: Montse. I double jomo ka
0: tsho sa go sa. 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
1: No bana ba rena ba thoeng jo.
0: Ba ira byang.
1: They speak proper English.
0: Oh, they speak proper English.
4: They articulate.
1: They articulate.
0: Oh, no. All right. Thank you guys.
1: It's simple mancer.
0: Anyway, my shot for the day, it's very simple. Raise your words, not your voice. It is rain that grows flowers, not thunder.
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0: 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It's called Angels Are Watching, taking us to the time of 17:20. We're getting into your latest sports update as well.
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7: Actually, we're going to start off with Kaizer Chiefs. Well, the coach Fernando de Cruz says he has two defensive systems ready, a back three or a back four, depending on the opponent and available players. Chiefs are unbeaten and sit third with 11 points from 5 games, but they've conceded 6 goals already, including 4 in their last 2 matches. De Cruz says that they definitely won't play with 5 at the back the entire season. Moving over to cricket, South Africa and Namibia are set to meet in ODI cricket for the very first time, with the 3-match series also serving as valuable preparation for next year's 50-over World Cup, which both countries will co-host. Namibia will be looking to Jan Vrijlink, who has been in excellent ODI form, while De Wald Brevis has plenty to prove as he fights for a place in South Africa's middle order. The series is a big opportunity for both sides to test themselves ahead of 2027. And moving over to Balibari Boxing, OBI or WBC world champion Bernice the Badger Ferreira could face Caroline Feyer again after their closely fought title bout in Atlanta, which ended with Ferreira being disqualified for excessive holding. Ferreira says that the rematch could happen later this year or early next year, while crediting her team for helping her rise to world champion status. Now, before I get to these and more, Mjomani, it's a big day, it's a Tuesday. You know how we do it.
0: Yeah, who's playing?
7: Yeah, you tell me.
0: Oh, yes, we're doing the shoe quiz.
7: Okay, brag. Are you back?
0: Must I tell you where I am? You really want to know?
7: You had
0: do you want to know?
7: You had the shot.
0: Waiting king.

0: So listen, we're actually looking for a lady that can beat Tsholofelo. Tsholo, listen, I give you the kudos, because even when we are having a discussion amongst ourselves in soccer or anything, you are there. So I need someone that can actually come in and show how she can hold a baton in terms of her knowledge in terms of sports. If you know your sports and you're a lady, Kopotle, very quick, very closer to us.
1: Yeah, and maybe you don't know the sports. It's okay. It's all right. Maybe you'll just
0: Jomo
1: get a
0: give
1: young
0: you
1: two
0: answers.
1: Out of five. Jomo, don't give anyone answers. This is just a test, you know. Ankere bare banna bare basari abaiti sports. Show us you know your sports.
0: No, they do.
1: Tsholo showed us that she knows the sports, right? So I'm looking for Kifilwe. I'm looking for Kele. I'm looking for Kanake Boma.
0: Yeah.
1: Yeah, Boma. Charmaine.
0: Yeah.
1: Le Charmaine.
0: Le bo Charity.
1: Le bo Charity.
0: Ko pa le mo katlile na bolele le mama se.
1: Le Vigi. 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
0: Ntatempeu. 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

0: Which was either a heartbreak or a love song that really got you in your feelings, then I don't think you've experienced it properly. Anyway, we're quickly taking more of your voice notes. We're wrapping it up. Listen, we're looking for a lady who's going to be playing with us in terms of the She Quiz. Let us know, 076-260-2815.
1: Yo, brothers.
0: I told you about the twang, right?
1: What's good, family?
2: What's happening?
1: My name is Mr. Kevin. You know what? Actions, you don't speak louder than words, bruh. One thing that you gotta do is that don't mention it, you know, until it happens, you know. Have those sudden successes with God, you know what I'm saying? Have your God, you know, have your God at all time, you know what I'm saying? Don't mention anything. It kind of attracts the evil thing, you know what I'm saying? Yeah.
0: Hey, well, I don't know what you said over there, my brother. Hey man, don't worry, man. I got you, man.
2: Well, how well we just call?
0: They ain't gonna understand what you're saying, man. Don't worry about this, boy.
2: And
0: I got you, my boy. We got each other, 19.
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0: Well, good afternoon. Let's quickly take a look at your latest traffic. We're going to be starting in Mufftown. That's where traffic has actually been reported. Specifically on Modirimolema. This is on the N18 at that intersection. There are some delays that you will expect there as well. Nelson Mandela towards Shepherd Street. Heavy delays also that have been reported on that side of town. So just exercise caution. Then there is heavy traffic specifically on the D414. This is as it joins Bray Road. Not sure why exactly that's the case. This is on the Unit 15 side. Please just let us know if you are on that side of town. Perhaps you might tell us what is happening there. In Klerksdorp, there is traffic on Buffalo's Duren. This is where it meets Kalsani Road. The traffic goes right up until Eon Street. Riedman Street towards Yusuf Dadu is also heavily backed up. So just exercise caution if you're there. Heavy traffic also that's been reported on Joe Slovo towards the R30. Yesterday, traffic lights were not working. Is it the same situation? Please just give us an update there. In Potch, traffic is picking up, specifically if you are on River Street towards Dr. James Moroka. Otherwise, it's free to move on other spaces. Ikaheng Road towards Promosa Road is heavily backed up there. So that's where you will see only traffic this afternoon. We move towards Rustenburg, where traffic has picked up. Heavy traffic on the R104 towards Kroondal, the big supermarket there, as well as traffic on the R104. This is past the Dani Estate Road. Heavy traffic if you're heading towards that side of town. There's also traffic reported specifically in the CBD. This is towards President Thabo Mbeki Way. Heavy traffic also as you approach the prison. This is on the R510. We'll move towards Brits, where traffic has picked up, specifically on the R510. This is in the CBD towards Karel de Wet Avenue. That's where you will see a little bit of delays this afternoon. In Pretoria, traffic is bad towards the R80. Heavy traffic on the Eskom Patlele Drive towards the R80. Brimo Street heavily backed up. This is from the Pretoria West area as you approach the Daspoort Tunnel. Then you will find traffic on the Fountain Circle. This is towards Ifus Road. This is on Christina de Wet Avenue. That's where you will be queuing. I leave it in Johannesburg, where traffic has actually picked up. Olifantsfontein Road, if you are heading there towards Leyer Street, there is heavy traffic that's been reported on that side of town. The Baklu Interchange, if you're heading towards Woodmead Drive, the R55 South, there's heavy traffic that's been reported there as well. More traffic expected on Main Road towards Witkoppen, Winnie Mandela, Witkoppen, that intersection heavily backed up. I leave it at Cedar Road and the Four East Boulevard. There's heavy traffic in that whole area. 076-260-2815. Keep your eyes on the road, ears on UFM.

0: It's music coming from Abomzala, Abangani. Well, it's a song from King O. Well, it's called Abangani, Abomzala. Remember Abomzala? That show on MTV, Abomzala.
1: Abomzala. Yes. I know. It's kind of an illegal man.
0: Abomzala used to be these other ladies.
1: Man. Oh, Bokani.
0: Yeah, it was.
1: Perfect now wedding. I get it. Yeah, I get them. I remember Joyce Scafu on that one.
0: Yes.
1: You Must Never. I remember.
0: Yes, Mobile.
1: Mobile was there. My favorite was the Mema too.
0: Yes, Barakimang, can you see? Can you see? Can I come up with the Queen? Yo,
1: room checker checker. Oh, we are the room checker checker. The Farah, room checker checker.
0: Guys,
1: it can be cinema too.
0: Anyway, we're looking for a lady to play with in our hashtag she quiz. Yo, yo, in
1: there. Keep him alive, Mzekas. Keep him alive, Mijabulani. The funny man, let it catch up a kum.

0: Yo, Jomo, I love that code, hey.
1: Oh,
0: What's the
1: yeah.
0: code? What's again? In Zerkonne Kilikotenyam Basintle, because I
1: Nice.
0: normally used to scream at my boys, ne?
1: Yeah.
0: Until he realized, this is not working. Wait, one time my son, like, Mama, calm down.
1: Calm
0: Why
1: down, mama.
0: Uraza? Like,
1: Yeah.
0: why are you making noise? So I
1: Mm.
0: realized, girl, just because we're not hoodies, don't hoodie work. And I'm
1: Mm.
0: not never hoodie. Yo, mama, can I live rally, guys?
1: Mm.
0: So yeah, I had to learn to tone it down. For a girl, relax. Harilwani. These kids, I.
1: That's why the kids run over. Mom, why are you being so dramatic? I mean, yeah, don't shout, eh? Why?
2: Yo, I heard you before, and then why did you repeating that?
1: Yeah.
2: Hey, Banaba.
1: Yeah. They know how to
2: Dad, are
1: respond.
2: you okay? We do run a something after that.
1: Definitely something that's coming from there. Anyway, 0762602815. Assembly, if you'd like to play with us, she quiz. Yes, if you know your sports, please send us yours.
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0: Believing. It's music from UPZ Kafele. DJ Qness is the one on the remix. It's music taking us to the time 17:44. Thank you so much to you for allowing us to take you home safely. So 4-4 Mastalisane is not important, and that's exactly why right now we're getting into the She Quiz. We do have someone on the line who's going to be playing the quiz with us. You do know every single Tuesday we want to quiz you as a lady, you know. We've learned a lot from each other when it comes to the World Cup. We're able to celebrate, you know, goals together. We are able to say, it was so nice even when we were at the school there. In the hall, the ladies' So we're getting into it. We want to know from you if you really do know your sports or not. We have Angie on the line. Hi, Angel. How you doing?
1: I'm good. How are you guys?
0: We are well. Hey, you sound like you know what's happening in terms of sports, eh? Why you get
1: so early? No, it's not right.
0: All right. Thank you so much for joining us today. Morena is here. Morena, are you ready with the questions, brother?
2: I'm ready with the questions. All remember, right. I'm going to ask you 5 questions. And with each and every question, we're not sticking to just football, boxing, or rugby, or whatever. I'll just tell you which, you know, football format it is before I ask you the question. You ready?
0: Rajunz, are you ready to take the numbers?
3: No, I'm okay. I'm okay. Hi, Angie.
1: Hi, how are you?
3: No, I reckon we're drawing a fellow. What's your favorite sport in life?
1: My favorite sport, love playing netball.
3: Okay. Oh, no, that's your good. Niki told Antara di keto. Morena jomut.
2: Let's start off with rugby. After scoring a try, what kick can a team take?
1: It's a two scores, and then after K 5+2.
2: Yeah, we want the name. Okay, let's go to boxing. What happens when a fighter is knocked down and cannot beat the referee's count?
1: What happens when the guy is knocked down? The other guy wins. But what is it called? On the TV.
0: Like they write it.
2: Yes. And then with football, how long is a standard football match, excluding at a time?
1: 90 minutes.
2: It's in cricket. How many wickets can fall before a cricket innings is considered completed for a team?
3: Repeat the question, Morena.
2: How many wickets can fall before a cricket innings is considered completed for a team? Just guess a number.
0: Any number.
2: No, guess a number between 5 to 15.
1: Oh, 5 to 15.
2: Yeah, guess a number.
0: Yamahari.
1: 5 to 15.
0: 15.
1: 10.
2: Okay.
0: All right. Okay,
2: and then back to football. How many points does a team receive for a win in most football league competitions?
1: 3 points.
2: Okay.
0: All right. Let's quickly get in the scores. Brother Jones, how are we doing? How did Angel
3: I think she did very well. Angie, you are an angel of angels in sports. Morena, first question.
2: First question, after scoring a try, what kick can a team take? The answer is a conversion.
3: A conversion, she got that wrong.
2: She didn't give us anything.
3: Yeah.
2: And they were boxing. What happens when a fighter is knocked down and cannot beat the referee's count? The answer is knockout or KO.
3: And she said KO at the end.
2: Sharp.
3: She said she got that right.
2: Win, KO. Win is KO.
3: Yeah,
2: think about it.
3: Yeah.
2: And then back to football. How long is a standard football match, excluding at a time? The answer is 90 minutes. And she said 90 minutes.
3: She got that right.
2: And then cricket. How many wickets can fall before a cricket innings is considered completed for a team? The answer is 10. She said 10.
0: So she's a winner.
2: Jomo, number five. The last one. How many points does a team receive for a win in most football league competitions? The answer is 3 points, and she said 3 points.
3: Okay,
2: so
3: it's
2: now four. You can do
3: now
2: it.
3: Now you can do that. She's a winner with 4/5, the first lady to get

0: all these things. Got four over five. The last day was three over five. Angel, you are the winner. Welcome to UFM. On
1: UFM. Thank you, guys.
2: You deserve.
0: Oh, Jamal.
3: Everybody.
2: Thank you so much, Angel, for playing with us. There.
1: It's a pleasure, guys.
2: Anyone you want to say hi to, or anyone you want to maybe greet the ladies and tell them you represented them in style?
1: Yeah, hi to the girlies. Ish a speaking with Nexacon and Knockout Cricket. I'll watch more. I won't have a fucking still there, but next time, I guess.
2: Thank you so much.
0: Skalibala, Muruti, Mudimo.
1: Yeah, Katleba Mudimu for giving me this opportunity in the live on air with you guys. It's a big opportunity. I haven't been on radio. So, yeah. Oh, thank you, guys.
0: And then
1: Bye. Bye.
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0: 2017 album Tuto. This one is the lead single from that album. Amazing music. Of course, man, Casper Invest, one of the greatest to do it in Africa. It's 1755. It's that time where we're going to be handing it over to Kumi Hamese. She's going to be with us between the hours of 6 and 7, hosting and holding it down on Life and Money. That's what she's doing between the time 6 and 7 o'clock. But Joan.
1: Hi, Kumi.
2: Hi, Jonesy.
1: How are you, my dear?
3: Why are you laughing?
2: Oh, good, thank
3: why
2: you.
3: Why would
1: I'm good, thanks. How are you guys? Super good.
2: Between 6 and 7. So I want to ask you a question. If I told you that where you spend your money, you know, which businesses open their doors for you, and you even choose where you work, all of that, would you ever think that they affect your financial future? If I told you that, would you believe me?
3: Yeah, I'd believe you. Where I'd spend my money, okay. I think I'd believe you. Because, I mean, where I spend my money with these businesses, they're probably holding down the GDP. That's where most of my money's going to.
1: Yeah.
3: Right?
2: Very smart. Like it.
1: That's
2: okay, that's exactly what we're going to be getting into. We're going to be unpacking that tonight on Life and Money. And that's what listeners should look out for, right? What we're talking about is how your financial future is shaped and how your choices shape your financial future. Stay tuned to Life and Money.
1: Thank you.
0: Thank you so much, Kumi Hamese. Please make sure you join her in that specific time. Jense, let's wrap it up. Thank you so much to you.
4: Yo! Ow! Kir heaven. Can dig in a gomana.
1: Anyway, good night, we'll see you tomorrow. My name is Black.
0: But that's what was

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1: The temperature ga jana Rustenburg le Mahikeng 19, Johannesburg 16 degrees. 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
2: At this stage, two occupants sustained injuries. We've got our private ambulance services on site treating the patients, and also the local Grand Central Fire and also South African Police Service in attendance. Of course, relevant authorities will be investigating the crash.
1: Kgotlatshekelo kgolo ya Johannesburg e ya tlhotsefa vidavidi ya ga Musa Kekana e ne ya go ikuela gore bolola beile e ka dirisiwa jaaka bopaki. 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
3: Judge Musa has rejected defense argument that the warning given to Kekana by magistrate court was inadequate.
4: In the regional court for the regional division of Gauteng, held at Vereeniging, is ruled admissible. Two, in terms of section 235 of the Criminal Procedure Act 51 of 1977, the record of the bail proceedings in respect of accused one is admitted into evidence before this court.
3: The ruling clears the way for the state to use Kekana's 2024 bail proceedings in its case. On Monday, Kekana's lawyer opposed the state's application to have the bail record admitted, arguing that Kekana had not been properly warned that the contents of his affidavit could later be used against him at trial. Silver Sibiya, News Note, Johannesburg High Court.
1: Puso e kgadile tiriso dikgoka mo ditshupetsong kgatlhanong le baditšhaba kwa KwaZulu-Natal mo bekeng eno. 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Pego ka kgaogelo Magolego.
5: Kubai condemned the violence recorded during the recent wave of demonstrations that were confined to KwaZulu-Natal.
6: But those who still continue to act outside the law, we are appealing to you. We don't want to be the state that acts in confrontation with its citizens. The images of what we saw in KwaZulu-Natal is not what we want to see. Where we see violent acts that are appearing in terms of the protest, we urge our citizens to act with caution when they are being mobilized, to act in an unlawful manner.
5: The minister also confirmed the closure of repatriation centers across the country, indicating that immigration management work continues nevertheless. Kgaogelo Magolego, News Note, Pretoria.
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4: Looking at something, I think that's much bigger, you know, it's got much bigger impact on your money than you might actually realize. And I think there are a lot of things, but today we're talking about where you spend, where you do business, and also where you choose to work. We're going to start, you know, if you want to start a business, trying to turn your everyday spending into something that creates value for consumers. Sometimes the businesses, you know, those communities, we also want to ask you, you know, if joining networks like the Johannesburg Chamber of Commerce and Industry can actually be something that grows your business as an entrepreneur. Those are the things we're going to be looking at. And then, of course, wherever driven past the petrol station or a fast food outlet and you're wondering, you know, why did they put it there? You know, and it turns out the traffic, consumer behavior, your population growth, all those things, you know, they drive that. And which direction cars are traveling can also influence where a business invests millions of rands. We're unpacking the money behind the location of a business. And also later, we're looking at your next job. I want you to think about it. You know, could you be working for a smaller business? Actually, maybe tech, or could you actually be building a business then working for a big corporate? These are the questions that I want you to think about and hold on to. Because with a small to medium enterprise, you could be in the front row seat of how money is made, how customers are won over, and how a business actually survives. So tonight, we're talking about where the opportunities actually sit. Is it in the communities, in the locations of businesses that they choose to place their businesses in, or is it in places we choose to build our careers? Let's get into it. This is Life and Money right here on UFM.
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4: I want us to look at what happens when technology, business, and community, when all those three come together, right? Because we spend money every single day. Imagine your local shops. Imagine you buying data, you're paying for a service. But how much of that value actually find its way back into the community where the money is being spent? I think when we a lot of the times speak about, you know, your township economy, when we speak about spaza shops, these are some of the things that we're talking about, right? We not only want to be the people that are spending within an economy, but we also want to be benefiting somehow from it, right? And that is the part that, you know, I think community-based ecosystems are designed to do, right? They are ultimately designed to help your businesses grow while also allowing consumers to earn some of that potential. You know, save partly, invest through everyday economic activities. And there's also a bigger question at hand. How do we help the township and your rural businesses move beyond that survival mode that you see them in, to give them networks, you know, you've got the technology, the opportunity that they actually need to compete and grow. So those are the things that we're going to be talking about this evening. And I think some of those things are actually about

0: the vision when you think about, you know, just how simple it may be. One of the things that I know that people of color always, you know, complain about is that though we do have opportunities, we don't seem to be actively playing in that space where we are not just spending our money on things and giving our money to businesses, but we are also contributing and getting back what is in that economy. So these are the things that we're going to be talking about right here on Life and Money, right? And I think if it was one of the questions that I can ask you is, if you've ever been given a chance to revive a business in your community and in your township, and when you think about what benefits your community. So obviously someone can say, but if we're spending at that spaza shop or buying for from Memamang those vegetables, that is us benefiting. But, you know, greatly then, how does the community itself then benefit? And these are the things that I want you to think about. How does your community benefit? Last week, there were headlines all over the show of Clicks opening up, you know, another brand. And I think it's meant to be like what your Boxer superstores and those types of stores are meant to be doing, kokasi, which is ultimately entering that space, elayakasi. Now, I don't know how I feel about big corporates coming into our communities and ultimately, you know, just taking from us. It's the same thing that I feel when it comes to malls, like the building of malls around our rural areas and townships. For me, it's more about, you know, the fact that we have all this money that is being spent by us, but what are we really gaining? And those are the things that I want you to think about. We're going to go to a quick break, and when we come back, we're shifting gears a little bit, and we're going to be tapping into something that I think we need to look at, right? If you see a petrol station or a fast food restaurant outlet or a convenience store, and you wonder, why is that where it is? That's exactly the conversation that I want us to tap into. Why are businesses placed exactly where they are? And as someone that has wanted a location business before, this is going to be a very interesting one for me personally, because I had to do that study as to where I would place my particular business. And those are the things that we're going to be talking about. Up next, we have Stuart Martin, who's going to talk to us a little bit about that. Stay tuned to Life and Money.
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0: Have you ever looked at like a particular, I think for me it's petrol stations mostly, because that's my passion, right? The fuel industry is actually my passion. Have you ever wondered why a particular petrol station is where it is? Or maybe let's say Ufita, something, your favorite fast food restaurant, and you think, why is it placed there? You know, why at that corner? You know, why that side of the road? And maybe one business can be incredibly busy while another is selling almost the exact same thing, maybe product, just kilometers away, but they're struggling to get that traffic and get those customers. So the answer obviously may lie in your location intelligence. Now, when I heard this the first time I heard about it, I was like, hey, but now what is that, right? I know businesses can use data about traffic patterns, about population growth, about consumer behavior. And these are actually, this is data that people sell, by the way. It's not just data you can get for free. And about competition, and even something as specific as whether a motorist can easily turn into a particular site. So, you know, is it easy for out of that particular place before deciding on whether you are going to invest or not? So, you know, you have a brilliant product. You know, you've got great service, a beautiful store. But if you're at the wrong place, you may already start being at a disadvantage. Tonight, we're talking to, you know, someone that's going to help us put it all together, right? We're looking at business locations, how data can help companies decide where millions of rands should or should not be invested. And Stuart Martin is here. And Stuart is going to help me understand it all on how it works. Good evening, Stuart. Welcome to Life and Money. Okay, so I'm going to make sure that Stuart is back on the line. And I think I want to talk to Stuart a little.

0: little bit about that. Like I said, this is something that I've always had an interest in, right? It's that ultimate thing of how do you know which location is best for your business? With me in particular, when I found out about all of these things, I was trying to open up something. I won't say what yet, because now I jinxed it before something comes into fruition. And I was told that, no, you really need to study the location. You know, you need to understand there's data behind it, and you need to get companies that work with this thing to kind of help you understand why exactly you need to have it here. You know, and ever since that happened, I always now like to look at locations so differently, because now I actually look at locations and I'm like, oh, now I see why they put it where they did. Stuart, good evening. Welcome to Life and Money.
1: Hi, good evening, Kumi.
0: How are you doing?
1: I'm very well, and you?
0: I'm good, thank you. I was just saying that, you know, after realizing that this is a thing, you can't help yourself but always look at a business and think, now I know why they put it here, because now you know that that's a thing. And before I knew that it was a thing, I didn't really think much about it. Like, why that great location? How did they get it? How did they decide on it? And to actually find out that it is a thing is so interesting. So let's start with this. You have two sites available for exactly the same business, let's say, right? One is maybe considerably cheaper to rent, while maybe the other costs much more. What makes one location maybe commercially more valuable than another? What are we looking for? You know, what does data tell you? Is this where customers are likely to be? How does this actually work?
1: So what we're doing is taking advantage of what we would have learned at school as geography, and we talk now about locational data or locational insights. And what we are going to start looking for is things like, where's the competition? Is there a gap in the market? And typically trying to understand where people live, work, and potentially how they get from where they work to where they live and backwards and forwards. Mm-hmm. And using this demographics, we'll have things age, what the income is of people, typically what the household size is, and maybe what you paid for your property, what a property is selling for in an area. And all of that information starts letting us know what's the size of the market in that area, and typically what people will want. We also want to understand what's changing in an area. Is that area stable, or is there a lot of movement and changes happening in terms of development? And this all influences one site versus another.
0: I see. And that makes so much sense, because even when you look at the traffic in that area, right? So when you think, and I think many people would assume that more cars passing by means that my business is at a better location. But really, is it that simple? You know, when companies kind of analyze traffic data before investing in a location, what exactly are they trying to understand? And can a road with fewer cars actually sometimes be more valuable than a particular business that maybe is at an intersection where there's so much traffic?
1: So Kumi, a petrol station is typically catering for people on the move. We are already in a car, so we're mobile. Mm-hmm. So we need to understand how people are moving on a daily basis. Either it's driving to work, maybe driving home, or it could be the school run, because each of those are going to have a slightly different customer on them. Mm-hmm. And then looking at things like traffic volumes and the flows on the road. How busy is the road in the morning versus the evening? Where are people coming from? This all starts adding up. Traffic can be good because it means lots of cars, but traffic can also be bad because you might avoid those roads if there's a lot of traffic. It's a lot of combinations of information that we start looking for some patterns and context in the data.
0: So do you sell this data to big corporations? How does an ordinary me who is looking to open a shop or a fast food restaurant or something, how do I get to the point where I access this kind of information?
1: So This is what we as a business do, is we have a lot of data providers who provide this type of location data to us, and then we have the tools which allows you to work with this data. So there is a lot of data available, either commercially or things like the census data, which helps you understand where people are.
0: Ah, I get it. So that means that you are the perfect people to contact. Now I want to get into understanding a little bit more. So this fascinates me because you could have maybe thousands of potential customers passing your business every day, but maybe they're traveling in the wrong direction. So let's maybe use a petrol station or a fast food restaurant, a coffee shop for an example, right? How much can the direction of the traffic, the ease access to the easy access

0: as to your business, a turning point, or the time of day? How can those actually influence whether somebody stops and spends their money at your business? Could being on the wrong side of the road genuinely make a difference between profit at your site or a struggling?
1: Definitely could be. I always like to say, I don't like turning right to fill up with that easy slipway to the left where I go in, and from a convenience point of view, get either get something at their forecourt or fill up with fuel. Mm-hmm. However, it's not always about convenience, because maybe you are a loyalty card or a reward card member who gets rewards by filling up at a certain service station. So we can influence your behavior through a loyalty card. And it's not just about fuel anymore. I like to say that a service station has become a mini shopping mall. It's more of a destination. And depending on what that mix of, it could be that good cup of coffee that in the morning you need that, in the afternoon you maybe won't. So we can look at where people are coming from, where they're going to, the time of day they're on the road, and that might dictate if they would turn right, cross over the road to get that decent cup of coffee.
0: Okay, Stuart, I want us to hold on for 2 seconds. I just want to pay the bills. When we come back, I want us to break it down a little bit more, because I do understand what you're saying. I have a particular, petrol station that I love because it's close to my house, but the turning in and out of it is such a mission, and it turns me off from it completely. So I understand what you're saying, but let's stay tuned to Life and Money. We're talking to Stuart, right? We talk about a business and its location and how it can either influence your profits, whether you get clients, where the traffic counts, all that jazz. Stay tuned to Life and Money.
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0: We're still talking about business locations with Stuart, and I want us to get a little bit into this. Now, Stuart, let's go beyond counting cars. Companies are trying to understand who actually lives, works, and spends money in a particular area. So how sophisticated has this location intelligence become? Can it identify not only where people are, but what kind of products or services they are likely to spend their money on? And how do businesses then use this information, you know, to simply make assumptions about a particular community or area?
1: So understanding the dynamics in an area, particularly the dynamics or the demographics in the area, how old people are, do they have children, don't they have children, and typically what's their spend, what's their ability or their spending power in an area, will allow us to understand what they want from a service station. Is it just fuel? Is it convenience shopping? Or is it potentially also fast food and maybe that cup of coffee? Mm-hmm. And here, things like complementary businesses or a school nearby is, because the school's going to draw a certain type of traffic in the morning and afternoon versus businesses or industrial area, etc., which are going to draw other types of clients. Another thing which we're able to leverage is when you have a loyalty card or a reward card, typically you would have told them where you stay, either to the suburb or maybe your address. Now, by knowing that, we know where you come from, so typically what type of demographic you are, what time of day are you spending at a certain garage? What is the size of the basket, as we say? So are you going into the shop and also filling up with fuel? And do you also go to other sites? So you might not just be the person who goes to your local store, as you said, Kumi, but you might also go to where the radio station is and fill up there on certain days. And then they know that from your loyalty information. And all of this can be put on that map. And it helps you to understand these patterns of what people are doing, where there's maybe an opportunity.
0: I want this one. This one is a very practical one. There's a small business owner listening to me right now who has found that, you know, what they think is a perfect location may not be. But okay, let's say the rent is affordable. The landlord wants a deposit. They're excited, right? They

0: ready to sign, what information should they be investigating before committing themselves into a lease? Maybe give us a checklist of some sort, like, because, you know, small business entrepreneurs, they're getting locations wrong, and this could be extremely expensive for them in the long run. Hello, Stuart.
1: Well, we're people's,
0: yeah, there you go, you're back, yes.
1: Okay. Typically, Kumi, when we talk about demographics, we talk about where people stay. Mm-hmm. But we also need to understand where people work in the day. So a site might not be great for evenings, but it might be very good for the day. So that understanding of how people are moving around and what the population is at 12 o'clock in the day versus 12 o'clock at night is important. We also want to know what's going on around there. Is there a lot of shops in the area? Is it a big industrial area, a big residential area? Because that will make us understand what type of people are going to be in that area. Mm. But what is really crucial is what are the planned developments in the area or around it? Maybe there's a big growth area in this growth coming in this area. Mm-hmm. That could be positive. It could also be negative. So it's about understanding the dynamics of what's happening there. Is it a very static area? Or is it highly done? It will influence if you're going to invest in the long term, short term, what type of returns you're going to get.
0: And this one is for my listeners. You know, here's something that I want us to think about next time maybe you drive past the business is, why is it there? You know, because maybe it looks like an ordinary street corner, but it could represent millions of rands in an investment decision that someone can make or would make. And if you're an entrepreneur and you're looking for premises, maybe don't only ask yourself, can I afford the rent? And maybe also you can ask yourself, can my customers find me? Can they reach me easily? And is it actually where they would want to spend their money? So send me a WhatsApp voice note or a message and tell me, you know, how has it been finding a particular location for your business? 076-260-2815. 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And don't forget to download that UConnect app from your Apple or Play stores. Now, Stuart, I want us to look at this other one. Here's something that I think to think about maybe the next time, you know, you go through all of this, right? Large companies may have this sophisticated data. And I think that's something many people didn't even know. Like I said, I didn't know until I needed to know, right? You've got big reach, you've got big budgets. So what about a small business? You know, and those are the people that we might be talking to right now. If they can't afford an entire location intelligence team, for example, what information or tools can they realistically access before choosing where to open their business?
1: The easiest way, Kumi, is to look at some of the web-based tools, some of the things that people might even be using for their driving around and navigation, which will give them an idea of where the competition is in the area, because you can search for shops or you can search for things, and you can turn on the traffic, so you can start seeing where the traffic is and at what time of days the traffic is worse and what time it's better. So there is a lot out there which can be used by, as you say, the entrepreneurs in these sites, mm-hmm. who are starting to try and understand the dynamics in an area.
0: And then, Stuart, if I wanted to get in touch with your business in particular so that I could get the help to get a proper location for my business that's opening up, what are the processes that I need to follow? How do I get in touch with you guys? And what do I need to have on hand? What do I need to have together that you're going to need from me?
1: Through ourselves and through some of our partners, we have a different types of approaches that we could follow. But just look out for our website. I'm not sure if I can give the website or the name of the company.
0: Yes,
1: I'm not
0: yes,
1: sure
0: if please you do.
1: So we are ESRI South Africa, ESRI. And through ourselves and some of our partners, so we have a website, esrisouthafrica.com. And that is the an area where you can come to. You can start seeing that we are a software company, but we're also a company that provides solutions, and the solutions are articulated on the website, and you would be able to see that. Sometimes we have some very good partners who help in this analytics and the ability to understand location, and that's how we would start working with you.
0: Stuart from ESRI South Africa, thank you so much for joining us. I think this has been one of those enlightening conversations. I don't think there is a person that has walked away from my conversation with you tonight with a nugget or three. I've walked away with five, and I'm personally going to be in touch with you because there's something I want to do and I need your expertise. So thank you so much, Stuart.
1: Thank you, Kumi. Thank you. Bye-bye.
0: So like Stuart said, right, there is a huge difference.

0: between whether your business is going to be able to access your customers or not, right? Because sometimes I think we think just because there's traffic somewhere, then that means that it gets a lot of business. But I gave Stuart an example of a petrol station that I love. It's not so far from work. It's not so far from where I stay. But the getting in and out of that petrol station is so irritating that it's the reason why I avoid it at all costs. Because just that, that mission of getting in and out of it is admin. So is your business easily accessible by your clients? Those are the questions that you need to ask yourself. And also, just because there's a lot of traffic doesn't necessarily mean that traffic will equal what? Clients on your side. Stay tuned to Life and Money as we give you more and more information that can help your business grow.
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0: We often talk about starting a business, obviously a lot on the show, because we speak about entrepreneurship, we speak about businesses. But I think ultimately some of the conversations that we have about starting a business are some that we need to look at. Because, you know, what if one of the best ways to prepare yourself to become an entrepreneur one day is to first go and work for one? And I think that's probably one of the most beautiful experiences that you get. There has been a conversation we've had with some of our other guests where we spoke about how working a 9-to-5 actually helped that particular entrepreneur before they became their own boss, because it helped them kind of understand systems, you know, what things they need to get together in their own business before they can become someone else's boss. Having been someone's employee has helped them. So what about then working for an entrepreneur? As you're an employee, what do you learn from that? And I've seen it quite a lot where, you know, an entrepreneur will lose employees because they went on to start their own businesses. But I think that that's probably one of the most powerful things that also show growth, right? Because if people leave your place to start something else, it means that you've been the ultimate place for people to learn and grow. Because when you're working inside a smaller business, you may find yourself actually much closer to how a business actually works on the day to day, which are very important. Like how it makes money, how it finds its customers, how costs are managed, how problems are solved. And also sometimes instead of maybe having one particular job, right? Like if it's a small business, you end up learning a lot more because you're doing so many different things. And that's also a good thing. I know for myself, I take it back to radio where I got enough chance to work at the back end of the radio and then to work behind the mic. And things like that give you experience. And a certain kind of thinking that you wouldn't have if you only stick to one job. And that's the thing about working for a small business. You get access to so many different things. So tonight on Entrepreneurial Matters, I'm asking you a simple question that I want you to tell me. Are job seekers maybe overlooking small to medium enterprises, your small businesses, when they're looking for a career? Are you all looking at big corporations to look for your jobs? Because perhaps maybe even in entrepreneurial experience, you know, your experience could be sitting inside of some of those small businesses. So joining me tonight, I have Michelle. And Michelle is the head of brand at Peanut, right? And Michelle is going to be talking to us a little bit about this thing. Like, could the experience that you need to become the entrepreneur that you need to be, could it actually lie in working for someone else in their small business and growing from there on? All right. Good evening, Michelle. Welcome to Life and Money.
3: Good evening, Kumi. Thank you for having me.

0: I am good, thanks, Michelle. Let's talk about when maybe a young graduate or a professional starts looking for work. Many obviously naturally go for those big corporates, you know, your name brands that we all know that they want on their CV. But why do you maybe think that small and medium enterprises, why are they often maybe overlooked by people? And what could somebody potentially gain from choosing a smaller business that they might not necessarily get from starting a career in a larger operation, organization or company?
1: Yeah, a lot of people feel in an uncertain economy that, you know, there's this perceived stability working for a big business. But a smaller company can certainly match, can match in other ways other than salary. So there's a number of opportunities that they can offer to help accelerate your career as well. So often an SME will have a less red tape, which is nice.
0: Mm-hmm.
1: Because of the flatter structure, you can get access to, you know, the seniors of the business as well. So you're starting to learn about strategy as well as implementation, across the business. And this sort of breadth of experience gives you access to a whole lot of skills that you can grow and can help you stand out. So very different to, you know, a corporate structure, which is much bigger and tends to be a lot more siloed in its approach.
0: Yeah, I think the first thing you said about money is probably why most people think about that, right? Because they're probably thinking, the salary is more guaranteed at a bigger corporate or at a bigger company than it would be at a smaller business, because maybe they're thinking, these ones, can they actually keep up afloat? You know, what happens if their clients don't pay them? Does that mean I don't get paid my salary? And those are maybe some of the things that would discourage people. But in a big company, your role, you know, can be quite specialized. But in a smaller business, you could actually be hired to do more than one thing. And maybe 6 months later, you find yourself dealing with customers and helping with sales and understanding the cost and setting up, you know, things much closer to the owner and the decision makers. So can this kind of exposure actually accelerate your career? And also maybe what are the dangers? Is it that more exposure simply becomes more work without maybe the development, the title, or a salary that matches it? What do you place this as?
1: So, I mean, an SME isn't for everyone. So we also do need to, you know, to bear that in mind. Because SMEs have small budgets and different priorities, they tend to hire differently. So it is a very specific person that they are looking for. You definitely can accelerate your career working for an SME. You, for example, if you're working on more challenging projects, even though you're brand new into the business, or, you know, you might be a junior that's been given access to this challenging project, that you might not necessarily get that opportunity at a larger corporate or a larger company. And that breadth of experience that I spoke about earlier, you know, you tend to work across multiple functions in an SME. You don't, you know, you might be there to work in, for example, marketing, but you tend to help out with operations or customer service. So you're also getting exposed to the business at large and how the business is all connected, which again, as I say, in a corporate or a larger company, you know, often there is that kind of isolated role, and it's very strict in terms of what your job description is, whereas an SME gives you an opportunity to work around that and build a whole bunch of versatile skills as a result.
0: Yeah. I think one of the most important things for me has been in my job experience that I found that doing many different things has helped me broaden my expertise. And then when I'm writing down my CV, I'm able to write a whole lot of different things. And maybe sometimes it can get confusing because maybe someone will even say, how did she end up doing so many different things? But that's because life has kind of expanded that to many different avenues. And I personally think that that's a good thing, because you can't limit my experience to one industry or one thing. You know, I've done project management, I've done radio, but even within the radio, you've spread yourself quite a little bit. And I think that's a good thing, to be able to spread yourself. But again, like you said, it's not for everyone. So let's maybe say my long-term goal is to become an entrepreneur. What skills could be

0: working maybe inside of a small business that maybe, you know, having a degree in entrepreneurship can't maybe get me to. That's what I think I want us to speak about on the flip side of, you know, paying our bills. Because Michelle, I think some people may not actually look at some of the benefits of working for a smaller business. So yeah, we're going to be talking to Michelle on the flip side of this, talking about some of those little things that you can gain from working for a small business that you may not be able to get at a big corporation. Stay tuned right here to Life and Money, where we are talking about working for a small business versus working for a big corporation.
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2: The beeping machines. The hospital smells. 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And all that remains is what matters most.
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0: You're still tuned to Life and Money, and we're talking about working for a small business. I think that sometimes people don't necessarily think that they could benefit from this. So I'm talking to Michelle. Michelle, I want us to talk about maybe if someone's long-term goal is to become an entrepreneur, you know, what skills could working inside of a small business actually teach them about, you know, business that maybe their business degree or entrepreneurship course can't get them? And maybe is it that they'll learn how to sell? Maybe they'll learn more about cash flow, you know, the customer relationships or problem solving? Like, you know, what do we only really understand once we've watched a small business fight for survival every month? What are those lessons that we can actually get from being a part of such a growth of a business?
4: Yeah, well, you mentioned it there as a starting point is fighting for survival. Mm-hmm. So, you know, you get access to that information. You get, because you get direct access to the leaders of the business, mm-hmm. You can watch how a small business owner makes hard choices, you know, the challenges around cash flow, around people, around either sales or marketing is often a challenge for a smaller business. So you get a good sense of, you know, what it really takes to run a small business. You also get the opportunity to ask those leaders questions and to learn from them. So, you know, somebody in that business could take on a mentorship function for you moving forward. So seeing those daily financial and operational risks and the stress involved is definitely something that working within an SME can expose you to more than potentially working for a corporate. Mm-hmm. And then you also spoke a little bit earlier before the break about, you know, how you yourself have got all these varied skills and that exposure to the broader workings of the business. Is definitely something that working for an SME can help you with. That, you know, wearing many hats and doing tasks and functions outside of your job description, you don't get that opportunity at a larger corporate. You know, I've spoken about the silos and some of those isolated roles. So really learning how the business works across the different disciplines and the different functions and understanding the whole picture is something that that working for an SME will really help you understand when, you know, when you're considering becoming an entrepreneur yourself.
0: And I think I don't say that lightly. I also want to just add that coming from the old school that I come from, life wasn't as expensive when I started working. And so taking the risk of doing a lot of work for pay that was, I wouldn't say it was low, but it was okay for me. But I know that in the economy that we're facing right now, people probably wouldn't do half the things that I've had to do for work for that money. You know what I'm saying? I think they'll probably look at me like, are you crazy? But for me,

0: can adapt to different things. And or maybe someone who's comfortable wearing several hats, like I've just said. And what should maybe a candidate demonstrate in their interview that shows that they're capable of working with a small business?
1: Yeah, so, I mean, you mentioned it being adaptable. That's definitely one. And coming with or aligned to adaptability is what we call learning agility. So the curiosity and the ability to take on new tasks or learn new skills, as I've mentioned, even if they're not part of, you know, a traditional job description or job role that has that title. So adaptability and learning agility are key. Accountability, definitely. I mean, I think that's something all employers want, regardless of whether they're SMEs or corporates. Resilience is another one. You know, you need to be able to change lanes quickly in an SME when you need to, because often an SME is a lot more agile and, you know, can be steered in a new direction a lot easier than a corporate. Things like a can-do attitude, you know, having a formal qualification is always good.
0: Yeah.
1: But if you can also show that you are willing to knuckle down and get the job done, you know, that'll go very far in terms of placing yourself with an SME or impressing an SME recruiter in your interview.
0: Mm-hmm.
1: And things like problem solving, for sure. As I said, problem solving is probably also something that all employers want, but definitely a lot more useful in a smaller business where, you know, they are small teams and there's a huge reliance on every single person to contribute meaningfully to that team. So those would be some of the key skills, I think, or attitudes that are needed by someone wanting to work for an SME.
0: I think, Michelle, we must add there that you'd need to be patient, you know, because like a smaller business can go through ups and downs. I think with a lot of the entrepreneurs that we always have on the show is that the one thing they'll say is sometimes they have late payments, and then sometimes clients will delay things, or, you know, business will be like booming for 6 months and then maybe the next 6 months it'll be slightly slow. So I think maybe one of those things is you need to be patient, right, when working for a small business, because you also need to keep in mind that they are still growing. They're not at the level of a corporation where if clients don't pay, they would maybe have a surplus of money, you know, available in order. So I think maybe sometimes some of the people that can survive working for a small business are people that have got the kahunas to survive, you know what I'm saying?
1: Yeah, that's exactly it. I think that's a great point.
0: Yes.
1: Know? Having that almost that long-term vision with your company and with that SME and business owner, so that you're all working in the same direction with the same understanding. I think that's an excellent point.
0: So maybe let's flip this around. Like, not every small business is automatically going to be a great place to build your career, right? So what about the job seekers that investigate before they are accepting a position? What kind of questions maybe should they be asking a business? The role, the opportunities to grow, what are they actually going to learn? Should they be asking questions like that when they get to, you know, their interviews? Or are there red flags that they shouldn't ignore simply because they are desperate for work?
1: Yeah, that's, I mean, again, that's why I say, you know, working for an SME is not for everybody. So a smaller company generally can't match the perks and the salaries of a bigger company. But depending on what your particular goal is and what your particular, needs and wants are, because SMEs can offer other perks like hybrid or remote working or flexible working hours, which might be, you know, required for a working mom. You could also negotiate something like share options, you know, and that really demonstrates a commitment to contributing to the wellness and the growth of that business. An SME does allow for that negotiation, and they can really help customize incentives to help you reach your goals and while you help them reach their goals. I mean, one example, I've got a friend who works for a very small business, and she recently got into triathlon, so they bought her a bicycle as one of her incentives for reaching certain goals. So you couldn't do that in a corporate environment. You couldn't do that in a larger company, because it becomes what am I getting, and is it worth the same value? So you definitely need to do your research and understand what that business is, what they're about, you know, where they are in their

0: growth phase, because you might not be the person that, you know, is willing to take those risks and have those kahunas to potentially delay pay, you know, delay a payment for a week or two. So, and also growth opportunities. You know, a lot of small businesses are family run, or they are incredibly loyal to long-term employees. So you need to understand, you know, if you want to climb that ladder, I was going to say corporate ladder, but we're talking SMEs. If you want to climb that SME ladder, you might not have the opportunity at a certain business if they are, you know, inclined to favor family members over external staff. So, yeah, definitely doing your research based on the things that matter to you in your day-to-day work as well as your career growth.
1: Now, Michelle, if someone is listening and ultimately maybe they want to start their own business, how should they approach their time while working inside another small business? What should they be deliberate at learning, observing, so that they can eventually maybe step out into their own and, you know, maybe not start completely blind when they build their business?
0: Yeah. I mean, I think we spoke about it a little bit earlier in terms of, you know, how is it important to work for an SME to become an entrepreneur? I think learning how the business works, so understanding the kind of the core systems and the core disciplines, how does that business make money? And you can obviously, you know, extrapolate that into your own planned business. How do you plan to make money? And, you know, what is it going to cost? And what will your margins be? And, you know, how will you sell it? Where will you sell it? So learning those different disciplines within the business and how they all work together, I think it's probably a really good understanding to take with you into your own entrepreneur, your own business. Mm-hmm. And, you know, we spoke a little bit earlier about the risks, risks and the stress associated with risks, you know, understanding cash flow issues, understanding people management, understanding the value and the role of people in your business, especially as a small business. Culture fit is another one, especially if you're working in small teams, you know, having a very clear alignment between your values and the values of the people you work with or for, and taking that into your own business is, you know, what would your culture be, and hiring people that have a similar vision and a similar and are aligned with your culture is also important, because you need that cohesion in small working teams. So understanding the responsibility that comes with running your own business, solving tough problems with tight budgets and limited resources, and building that resilience, learning how to adapt. Those would be core learnings that would help you understand how you can go forward and set up your own business.
1: Michelle, we actually have a voice note that I want us to listen to try see if there's something you need to guide someone with tonight. That's 0762602815. That's our WhatsApp line. Let's hear what they have to say.
2: Dumela khomi ha mesin le moya wa go mo studio. 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Ke dumela tulaganyo ba gaetswe di wale tsa mishaka.
1: Oh, thank you so much for the voice note. So in essence, Michelle, he's saying that the first 2 years of a business are actually your most difficult, where you meet the most trials, where profit is not always going to be there. So he feels like maybe there should be some kind of education done to say that those first 2 years should actually be your building, where you're not necessarily taking profits and spending, where you're kind of maybe reinvesting into the business. And maybe we should have some kind of education like that. What would you say to that? Are there maybe courses that you think that maybe entrepreneurs need to attend?
0: Yeah, I mean, that is kind of the golden rule of SMEs. You know, if you can make it past the first 2 years, then you've got a really good fighting chance to make it to the next 20 years. Mm-hmm. It is often a make and break for exactly those reasons around tight budgets, limited resources. I think it's also a good idea, just in my experience with SMEs, is it's a good idea in those first 2 years

0: to test ideas as quickly as possible. So, you know, they often talk about failing fast, so that you can learn from that failure, adapt, and move on to the next idea. So those years, those initial years are a way to, you know, go through sort of trial and error, and definitely, you know you're going to go in there lean and mean, feedback, or like you say, reinvest funds into the business, and then once you've kind of gone through those 2 years, you've done your trial and learn, you've tested ideas, you've hopefully learnt what's going to work, then you are a little bit more stable kind of going into that third year, and then it's really just about ramping up, you know, whatever it is you do, production or manufacturing, or scaling the business to the next level. So, I mean, I don't know if there's specifically courses around that. I would imagine that there are courses that, you know, teach entrepreneurial skills. There are definitely courses around, you know, finance for non-financial people. So finance from a business and a commercial point of view, which is obviously very, very critical. Mm-hmm. I know a number of people who have gone into businesses. One example I can think of offhand is somebody who wanted to run a restaurant, but had absolutely no idea what her cost base was, you know, for food production, staff, etc. So a very basic profit and loss calculation or setup can really help you understand what you need financially to get that business through, you know, those first couple of hurdles.
1: Ach, Michelle, thank you so much for joining me. I do really appreciate it. That Michelle is the head of brand at PNET. Michelle, thank you so much.
0: Thank you for having me. Pleasure to be here.
1: So those are the things that we wrap up this evening, because we need to catch up Le Modise to find out what's coming up on News Hour. Abuti Mohlapeng.
2: Good evening, Kumi. How are you?
1: I'm good, thank you. How are you?
2: I'm very well, thanks. This evening, Kumi, we're speaking about a severe weekend storms accompanied by destructive winds has left a severe trail of damage across the Northwest Province, battering more than 60 schools, clinics, and critical roads, while also devastating numerous private homes. We will be speaking to the Northwest Provincial Disaster Management Center's, the head of the Northwest Provincial Disaster Management Center, Tebogo Gaolaolwe, regarding this. And also, as part of our poll, we're asking about this ANC decision. It has taken the IEC to the electoral court because IEC is disputing the ANC's allegations that there were technical glitches. That is why the party was unable to register their candidate or election candidate on the online system of the IEC. So we're asking you, who must take the blame for this problem? Is it the ANC? Is it the IEC? Or you can simply say, I have no idea. All of this and more on UFM News Hour, UFM 898 on Facebook and also on X.
1: Thank you so much, Abutaka. And I just love the fact that they're at odds with one another. Thank you so much. I'll be tuned in.
2: Thank you, Kubi.
1: Oh, what wonderful conversations we've had this evening, from trying to understand how the location of your business can ultimately affect your profits, to trying to see if whether maybe working for a small business can actually help you become the entrepreneur that you need to be, because rotlhe re ka se berekele di corporate batho ba modimo, right? That's the truth of it. But maybe there's that mind shift that we need to have from today's conversations with it, that you don't only ask what kind of job, you know, you are going to do and what it's going to pay. Maybe you also need to ask, what is the job going to teach me? And I think that's a lot of the things that we don't look at. What are you going to learn ultimately? Because your next position doesn't necessarily have to be your final destination. It could just be training you for what's to come in your life. And it could be a place where you learn how business works, you know, how to find customers, how to manage money, how to solve problems, and how to make mistakes and survive, because most small businesses are doing exactly that. They are surviving every single day, and maybe those lessons are needed for you, right? And maybe one day all those lessons could become the foundation that you need for your own business. My name is Kumi Hamese. This is Life and Money. Catch me again tomorrow, same time, same place.

0: FM. 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Pego ka Silva Sibiya.
1: Judge Musa has rejected defense argument that the warning given to Kekana by magistrate court was inadequate.
2: In the regional court for the regional division of Gauteng held at Vereeniging is ruled admissible. Two, in terms of section 235 of the Criminal Procedure Act 51 of 1977, the record of the bail proceedings in respect of accused one is admitted into evidence before this court.
1: The ruling clears the way for the state to use Kekana's 2024 bail proceedings in its case. On Monday, Kekana's lawyer opposed the state's application to have the bail record admitted, arguing that Kekana had not been properly warned that the contents of his affidavit could later be used against him at trial. Silva Sibiya, News Note, Johannesburg High Court.
0: Puso e kgadile tiriso dikgoka mo ditshupetsong kgatlhanong le baditšhaba kwa KwaZulu-Natal mo bekeng eno. 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Pego ka kgaogelo Magolego.
3: Kubai condemned the violence recorded during the recent wave of demonstrations that were confined to KwaZulu-Natal.
4: But those who still continue to act outside the law, we are appealing to you. We don't want to be the state that acts in confrontation with its citizens. The images of what we saw in KwaZulu-Natal is not what we want to see. Where we see violent acts that are appearing in terms of the protest, we urge our citizens to act with caution when they are being mobilized, to act in an unlawful manner.
3: The minister also confirmed the closure of repatriation centers across the country, indicating that immigration management work continues nevertheless. Kgaogelo Magolego, News Note, Pretoria.
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6: We came here to make rounds to check the progress. I'm impressed. We are at 98% in as far as the completion of renovations are concerned. As you recall that this building was gutted by fire.

0: following the riots that transpired at the time, but we are not there, we are here. This year we are celebrating 40 years since Mabana was established. Today, in fact, now as part of those celebrations, we will be reopening this building next month, and then there will be a biggest theater production, because people have been on our case that they want theater, rightfully so, and we have listened to them.
1: Tla jana ngore di konosetse ka nthla kgolo le fapala thuto mo Northwest le tsentse tirisong magato ana kwana go tsoletsa dithuto kwa dikolong tse di senyegileng di ne di le kalo tsa gompieno mogaetsho a re bo re kopane gape mo letsatsing la kamoso.
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0: Re simolola fa thulaganyo maitsiboano le somele bobedi fela fa morago ura bosupa. Re go kaela gore ANC has confirmed that it has taken its dispute with the IEC over the lodging of its candidates for the 2026 local government elections to the Electoral Court. IEC Secretary General was briefing the media earlier in Johannesburg, and the party sought to explain why or what led to some of its candidates not being registered ahead of the 4th of November local government elections.
3: In the final hour of the 28th August, the operators working on the affected list were locked out of the commission's system and returned to its landing page. Confirmations stopped arriving. The difficulty was reported to the commission's responsible official as it happened, and that record is before the court. The candidate information itself was on the commission system before 5 o'clock. The commission's own reports for each of the six councils, which it printed on the 3rd of September, were printed from that information. Let me repeat, there is not a single name the ANC wishes to enter into the commission system anew. All the names are inside the system as we speak. Whether that is submission in law is the question the court will decide. On the 29th August, I said that we had submitted all our candidates and paid for them in advance. That was true. It remains true. We also used the word glitch, and a great deal has been read into that word. We experienced difficulties. I'd like to leave it there and let the record speak for itself. The Commission's own system records and our own account of the afternoon is before the court.
0: The ANC Secretary General Fikile Mbalula briefing the media earlier today at the Luthuli House. And as I said, Wayne Sussman is election analyst and is joining us for more on this. Wayne, good evening. Thank you for making time to chat to us on UFM.
4: Always great to speak to you and to the UFM listeners. Thank you so much for the invitation.
0: This is not a new case, Wayne. Yes, its evidentiary merits might be slightly different, but the ANC faces a massive legal hurdle due to its to the strict precedent set against the Labour Party and other smaller parties during the 2024 general elections. How do you think the ANC would fare on this one?
4: That's a great point about the Labour Party. We also know about

0: about the National Freedom Party in KwaZulu-Natal in 2016. Remember, they used to be a force in KwaZulu-Natal politics, and they also bottled their submission process, only submitting a list for one out of the many KwaZulu-Natal municipalities. There's also a recent precedent in a Cape Town by-election in a DA ward in Kensington, a DA, a pretty safe ward, where they also bottled the submission process and they weren't allowed to be on the ballot. So I find it hard to see how the IEC would take a different course of action here to assist the ANC in these six particular municipalities and the other 40 odd much smaller parties. So, and again, this is a very difficult process. In some of these places, like Nusa Hill and Port St. John's, are real ANC strongholds. And I really have a lot of empathy for the candidates who are likely to serve those communities after the election and for the voters who wanted to vote for the ANC. But rules are rules, and it seems to me that there's been a major misstep here by the ANC.
1: But how much is it a reflection, this issue, a reflection of deep-seated internal factionalism and last-minute dispute over councillor candidate lists?
0: I think there's definitely factionalism at play here. I hope there wasn't any internal sabotage. I mean, I'd have no evidence of that, but I mean, we know that as you said, there's a lot of factionalism within the ANC. But again, when after a well-deserved break, maybe after the January 8 statement, when the ANC at Luthuli House is planning the year, surely they would have seen this key day, this key part of the road to the local government elections, that they've set aside sufficient timing and plan to make sure that the candidates' lists would be submitted on time, because this is not th this. I have empathy here. This is a very complicated process, far more complex than the national and provincial elections. You've got there are probably 10,500 aspirant ANC candidates on the lists. Many over 200 municipalities, and I think not enough time was set aside to do this properly. Like the EFF did it properly, uMkhonto weSizwe did it properly, the DA did it properly. Surely the ANC, with its years of experience of fighting elections, could have set aside more time to deal with those factional issues, the list issues, and make sure the lists were submitted correctly.
1: But what would you attribute this to then? Is it pure incompetence, or what can one conclude this could be?
0: I think that this is sadly poor planning, and I think that's ultimately which has cost the ANC here in those six particular municipalities, including the metropolitan area of Mangaung.
1: And the ANC is pushing a legal argument that partially completed or captured data should legally constitute a submission. From an election rules standpoint, is there any room for interpretation here, or is this a legal long shot?
0: Yeah, the ANC will have to have proof. I mean, I'm sure that they called the IEC. I wonder if there's a transcript of that call. They'd have to have proof that there was, to use the term Mr. Mbalula used, a glitch. But other parties submitted on time. Other parties, probably with less resources, less experience, did on time. So I think a major ball was dropped here. I don't want to get too technical, but the stakes are so high with a local government submission process. I would expect that every time you submit a list, that the provincial structures get notified, the regional structures, the local structures, so that there's a mechanisms built into the system to flag if a key municipality's list has been omitted. So I just think the Luthuli House was bereft with challenges and didn't set aside enough time to plan properly to deal with those challenges.
1: Earlier, you said you don't see how the IEC would allow the ANC to submit their candidate list. But if the courts were to grant them you know, space and time to amend their election timetable.

0: What kind of logistical nightmare or precedent does that create for the integrity of the entire November 4th local government elections?
1: Yeah, look, the IEC, I think any institution, no institution is perfect. But the IEC, I think, is a very credible organization. It's an organization South Africans can really be proud of. I mean, I see today, because I follow the road to the election very carefully, I see, for instance, today they made a provision to start one of the processes earlier, i.e. notifying people who appear on multiple party lists. They were ahead of schedule there. So I think the IEC would be able to rise to the challenge.
0: Sure.
1: But I think they'd be more concerned about the precedent it would set for future elections, future by-elections, future local elections, to allow parties who've missed the deadline. And again, if there's proof that there was a glitch in the system, then the court must hear that. But I'm not worried about the IEC handling a retroactive list submissions. I'm worried about precedents for future elections.
0: Thank you so much, Wayne, for speaking to us. Good evening to you, Wayne Sussman. Kimitsanape wa ditlhopho.
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0: Attention traffic register number holders. The Department of Transport is verifying TRN certificates issued to natural persons between the 1st of January 2000 and the 30th of June 2023 to clear dormant records from the NATIS system. If you receive a TRN in this period, visit www.transport.gov.za and use the TRN portal for more information and to check whether your number appears on the dormant list. Affected holders have 30 days from
4: the changes with us. Already, there is what we call an overhaul of disaster management system in the country. And this thing is coming as a result to say that we can't have a situation where our communities out there are affected by the disaster. And when you look at the response time, so the overhaul of the disaster management system with the effects of the climate change, affected because of the disaster. Go na le potswe mo nompoditse yone ke le ka go taboga ke sa batle go senyetsa nako ke ya goreng a re na le batho ba rona ba e leng gore ba sentse gongwe ba dula ko diholong jalo kgotsa ko dikolong ka lebaka la this disaster incident that we experience. Nka go netefaletsa gone gore go ya ka direporto tse di sentseng di le mo go rona ga go se go nne le any indication ya gore go na le other communities that are relocated. For shelter and all.
0: Yeah.
4: But maybe letlhakore le lengwe la disaster social relief, which is humanitarian relief, we have activated Department of Social Development and SASA to be assisting our people. And this thing is happening at the municipality level where they are having a good relation with your SASA and your DSD.
0: Re lebogile thata tate ga o ra le ka moso le ka moso raetso re leboga go buisana le wena mo UFM maitsiboa ano yo ke tlhogo ya lephata la matlhotlhapelo kgotsa Provincial Disaster Management Center mo provinceng ya Northwest ke Tebogo ga ola olwe mo maitsiboeng ano re tsamaile metsweleseme ya mabedi le botlhano fela re lebagane le ura borobedi ko ureng eo re amogela Kgosi Tshimega. But let's speak to Kgaogelo Magolo go isa News Note correspondent in Gauteng. He attended a media briefing by the Interministerial Committee on Migration Management. This committee has

0: prioritize three interventions to address about 2,400 non-compliant buildings across South Africa's metropolitan municipalities, including a national funding model for temporary emergency accommodation. Minister Mamoloko Kubai for Justice and Constitutional Development was leading that briefing, and among others, stating that there's the overall situation regarding migration management in the country has significantly improved. Kaogelo, thanks for joining us. And let's start with that point where the minister was speaking about this improvement in terms of the overall situation regarding migration management in the country. What did the minister say led to that? Was it because of government's interventions, or what led to the stabilization and also improvement in terms of this issue of migration management?
1: Good evening, Moody. So it is obviously the efforts by the government, that is the various agencies, the agencies that are responsible for border management, your SANDF, the BMA itself, Home Affairs Department conducting more raids. You would have heard the minister saying that there's been an intensification of workplace raids for companies that employ illegal immigrants, and then you find where they find that in the hospitality, farming, agriculture, as well as construction sector, for example, that at any given time when they conduct a raid, they raid in those particular sectors, they would find illegal immigrants. So this is largely due to government effort, but government effort prompted by the demonstrations that we have seen. You would know that we have had these pockets of anti-immigration movements that over perhaps what 15 to 20 years of this democratic dispensation, you've had Operation Dudula, which ran out of steam, and now recently there's March and March, which gained momentum. And I think it would be foolhardy of any of us to want to argue that those demonstrations did not force the government's hand regarding immigration.
0: And talking about those pockets of demonstrations by anti-immigrants movements in the country, illegal immigrants in the country, Kaogelo, there were reports of the recent or sporadic protests recently, especially in KZN. Did the minister also touch on that, and how did she respond to these reports that they continue to be violent in some areas?
1: Of course she did, Mudisa, in what I can best describe as friendly fire, a sort of friendly warning that you give where you feel like one of your own is messing up and you may be obliged to take legal action against them. Because I understand the government, in my view, she was at pains to reach out to March and March and any other entities organizing in that space to say, in expressing your frustration, you cannot simply go around breaking the law, beating up people. In fact, even the very function of stopping somebody and say, produce your identification, they are not authorized to do so as civilians. So I think that brings a frustration to the government, because you remember we are a country where people have got the right to protest. It's an important right. It's protected by the constitution. So that creates problems for the government, because it wants to protect those that are being raided by these groupings. But in doing so, you cannot then adopt a heavy-handed approach to those civilian groupings that are breaking the law in pursuit of a political objective. I can call it so, or a survivalist agenda, because they feel squeezed in an economy. So in a way, you could say the government is stuck between a hard place and a hard surface and a rock, because they want to stop the criminality of entry and stay inside the country illegally, but also they feel duty bound to stop individuals from going around raiding each other on the basis that people are in the country and

0: lawfully. So
1: okay.
0: Places a great responsibility on the part of the state to show, to means to say that it needs to put all effort to make sure that we are never at this kind of situation again.
1: Thank you so much. Re leboga go menagane kgaogelo magolego ana a tsenetse jalo kopano eo ya babegadikgang kwa Pretoria neng e teletse pele ke Minister Mamoloko Kubai. 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
1: Re gatela pele metsotso e somele bosupa fela e re saletseng mo thulaganyong ya maitsebano pele re goroga ko ureng ya borobedi. 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Ke ne ke go kaela ka ba Department of Health ba re ba amogetse jalo pegelo e bontshang kgatelopele e namatshang in the rollout of lenacapavir, a twice-yearly injectable HIV prevention medication, as part of South Africa's commitment to expanding HIV prevention choices. Dr. Nonhlanhla Ndlovu is the Deputy Director General for HIV and AIDS, TB, Maternal and Child Health at the Department of Health. And Dr. Nonhlanhla Ndlovu is joining us on the line. Doctor, good evening to you. Thanks for joining us on UFM.
4: Good evening to you and to the listeners, and thank you very much.
1: Okay. This, talk to us about this progress you have made. How many people have so far been initiated with this lenacapavir?
4: From June, when we launched it, we've already 55,123 people have already received it as of yesterday.
1: Yeah, and how were these people selected? I'm asking this because there are other provinces in the country that has not yet initiated this medication. Those who have received it already, how were they selected?
4: We, because of the low doses that were available, lenacapavir is quite expensive at the moment, and we are hoping to get lower.

0: directed 360 facilities in those provinces, and those are the ones that are receiving. Whilst we are hoping to get a cheaper, much more affordable generics, then we can expand to everybody. But I have to say, if somebody comes and asks for the lenacapavir, they are not turned back. But we are just saying, let's remember the most vulnerable at the moment, especially our pregnant and breastfeeding women, because we are protecting the mother and the child in that case.
1: And Free State, Limpopo and Northern Cape are currently excluded from the 360 facilities you alluded to. What milestones must be reached before lenacapavir can expand into these remaining provinces?
0: The remaining provinces, firstly, the first milestone is actually us getting the generics of lenacapavir, which we believe should be coming sometime later in 2027. And that would be the first thing, because it's the availability of the doses that would assist us to expand. Secondly, in the meantime, though, we will be preparing all the facilities, because we do need to have work to do, where we need to train, we need to bring material into the facilities and bring the system that assists us to track. So in the meantime, we will be doing all of that, preparing all our facilities in what we call phase two. And in that phase two, we would then be able to expand to all facilities.
1: Yeah. But the initial batches of this medication were heavily backed by a grant from Global Fund. Dr. Ndlovu, how is the department planning to transition this to domestic financing mechanisms so that procurement remains stable over the long term?
0: Firstly, I do want to tell South Africa that already in ourselves, we have a domestic funding in the oral PrEP as one of the choices, where we are spending almost R1 billion on that domestically. We believe quite a lot of people would rather choose will choose lenacapavir instead of oral PrEP as a start. So we will be looking at the existing finance first in terms of providing both choices. Depending on then on how the uptake is and the increase in the numbers, we are engaging Treasury in terms of looking at injecting more finance in this area. But even within our existing oral PrEP, we can see that there is quite a high amount that we are spending, but we'll also then be looking for further financing. We are financing our oral PrEP in the country.
1: But if we look into the tracking system that you are using as the department to ensure these high-risk groups you spoke about, the pregnant women and breastfeeding mothers return for their second injection exactly 26 weeks later. How are you going to ensure that they do return for their second jab?
0: First thing is just to obviously be able to speak to them during the time when we are giving them and reminding them. But we've also have a system where we are able to keep the names of the people and their contact details, with an aim of reaching them and reminding them when it is time for them to come back. That is what we are aiming for. But also, if you count the time from the time we started, we'll also be communicating quite widely in the media. But we also want to be contacting them and reminding them that they need to come back to the facilities. That was one of the things that we had to make sure that we have a system which can assist us to do that,
1: And how do you think, or what do you think makes South Africans to show so much enthusiasm in this? Because over 60 people who have already been initiated to this medication, it's a clear sign of people showing at least a little trust to this medication. What do you think the reason for that could be?
0: I think the first thing that I really appreciate about South Africans, I think it's the understanding and awareness of how HIV is transmitted. And I think between ourselves, and I have to say even yourself as the media, let me give you credit.
1: Thank you.
0: How you really communicate.

0: communicated to our people about Lena Kapave. And also the information that has been communicated has been quite good in terms of not making any myths about it, but really talking about what it does and how it prevents. For me, it really, for us, it shows that South Africans really would like to prevent getting HIV. And I think we have one of the choices that they are accepting and they are liking. And we really find this very good.
1: Yeah, and your emergency interventions or mass public education campaigns, how are they going to launch immediate or immediately to also reach the WHO's 90% coverage threshold? I think that time is the time is slowly ticking, and you need to meet those deadlines soon enough.
0: I think one of the things that we have also not been quite we have not done real, very big mass communication on the Lena Kapave, mainly because of the doses. I have to say, we don't want to communicate too much and create too much demand when they may not be able to get the doses. Yeah. But I think we've been very good in balancing the communication together with the demand, because we've really seen the responses being good, but at the same time not outstripping the available doses. But as you rightly say, as we hopefully in 2027 and as we continue to communicate, we must continue to communicate, as we get the generics, that is when we will really ramp up and really go all out to reach a number of people. It is important for me to remind people this is one of the choices. We still say people must use the condoms. It's still important. The contraception for getting pregnant is still important. Condoms in terms of even the STIs is important. We will ramp up the communication later. What is also for us where we are really worried, as you talk about 2030, it's the people who start the treatment. Remember, treatment is also a prevention. If I'm taking treatment and I'm virally suppressed, chances of transmitting the infection is lower. But we are seeing quite a high number of people who come and don't come back on the ARTs, on the full treatment, who are living with HIV. So we want to remind South Africans, taking your treatment is vital. Once you are positive and you can live positively as well. Those who are negative, we are saying then the Lena Kapave, the oral PrEP and the combination prevention is assisting us to keep you negative. But we must remind ourselves, ART is still very important for those who are living with HIV, and we ask them to come back and really take their treatment.
1: Thank you so much, Dr. Ndlovu, for speaking to us. Good evening. Dr. Nonhlanhla Ndlovu is the Deputy Director General for HIV, AIDS, TB, Maternal and Child Health at the National Department of Health. 7 minutes, make it 6 minutes before 8 o'clock. Khosi Tshimega is up next with Purple Hearts. Khosi, good evening to you. How was your day, my brother?
2: Good evening to you, Mr. Modise. The day was so cool. The day was so right. Yeah.
1: Not busy guy.
2: No, today, no, I was not that busy. TV. Yeah,
1: okay. Motole television.
2: Yeah, sometimes regional and ako kena dohore kilebele sele, you know.
1: No.
2: Yeah.
1: And rona ri ba kanye di zaga.
2: Yeah, always ready, always happy to be here. It's every time he etoma ocha bo boma 6 years lo. Pelo ya min nansi ho pote kwano. You know. So.
1: Yeah,
2: it's always right. Yeah, because of batobale ba dohore hakat hola le bona matsegare. Now I know everyone is home, so retlo bua retlo tle lebele gore lefatshe le me yang, you know. But most of the time re bua ka mmino, you know. Talking about the music, yeah. The very first song you have to like a precious, so it's going to be one of the best shows every time. The second hour of the show, it's all about you. Check your about the Hotsiang, Batoba Shabo, have a complaining gossip.
1: Ralebo, Rabunter Lefa, more to Lahanyung Eo, Hare, Hope, Hakala, Luenos, Kibewa Suta, Kositi Mehamitsing Metano, Utlabuana, Lerona, Re Lebeleti di Chalotaha, Horner, Hobota Hore, Hotelette Pel, Hosa ANC, Tetsuko Hotel Tekelo, Edi Kopo, Hang E, Hore, IEC, Hanne Hokwa, Disa Jalo, Bango Babun Kopem, Bay.

0: 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The issue of the blame game will not work. The ANC is the only party that practices democracy in terms of candidate selection program. So it will take forever for it to complete its process. Unlike other parties, it contests in all the wards in the whole country. Therefore, it will be difficult to fully complete the process. The IC is a Chapter 9 institution that must secure or ensure that the elections are transparent, free and fair. So they must not operate like a private institute that doesn't consider its constituency and operate on first-come, first-served basis. The portal was bound to experience technical glitches since, well, it was the last day of submissions. Therefore, all parties will be busy on the system on the specific day. 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Now they just shifting blames. Ke Reginald Fenter Kun a rometseng molaetsa o. Me Madomoy ka Boripana, is the ANC that must be blamed for this. And then Kabelo Molusiare, when it comes to ANC, they are always right in everything they are doing, even though it's wrong. But since, well, they are law unto themselves, whatever they say or do goes. Oko 89.8 Kokoster Kabelo Molusi. 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
1: This is a song written for the First Lady of the Faith. And tonight we've got Shani singing it for y'all. Come on.

0: e re busetse ko morago ko ngwageng wa 1993 o gopola ikile ya diragatso jalo gape ke Tony Braxton pineo about this version ya Breathe Again ke etsong jalo mo go Babyface this evening. Good evening, welcome to the show. The name of the show is called Pebble Hearts. My name is Jose the Music Maestro. This is how we start the show. Re simolotse ka pina ya Precious kgotsa jalo mo go Shantimore. This is how we start the show. The Music Maestro e leina la me ke Jose Tshimega ke mone gore re simolola ya tsatsi la gompieno. Remember, today is Tuesday. Has a Tuesday fella. Ke Tuesday wa di 8 tsa kgwedi ya September. How was your day? So far gore everything just went well this today. Ke bo jalo ka letsatsi leo la labobedi fa re ne re kgaogana mo letsatsi la maabane ke gore ile ka re re tle go boa gape re kopana gape jalo mo maitsheba ya letsatsi la gompieno. So it's about time. It's all about the music, it's all about you. Go lebela gape jalo le gore ke maele gore na birthday ya today. Thank you so much to Motlhaping Modise mo thulaganyong ya UFM News Hour. Simolotse mo goreng ya basupa a fitlhela mo goreng ya borobedi ke tsa gore o ntse o ithuta tsatsi le lengwe le lengwe. He'll be back again on the radio ka moso mo letsatsi leo la labararo. Ke nako a nna le wena re iketle a go jewe mmino. Dumela.
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0: We started with Amanda Blake, Kabine ya gagwe ya sena. So this one, I Do Care, coming from Classic Examples. It brings us to 20 minutes, just after 8. This is the first hour of the show. We call it Purple Hearts. My name is Khosi. So happy to be here this evening. When Okokai, maybe you are driving, please, buyele nombo tso gore o ready to the show. O le kae mo maitsebeng re tsatsi le re mo kana kana le tsatsi la mabobedi.
1: 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Marubeng, where the story of us begins. From Northwest to Gauteng, wherever you're hiding, Nandi Bra is

0: growing and coming near you. Now serving flavor at President Boulevard in Rustenburg, in Gauteng, Westgate Mall, Newtown Junction, and next, Rondebult Mall and Naratow Mall, both opening soon.
1: I want to know from the nanas, when they are looking at their pencil case from January, you remember how we used to run around Kajanawara for stationery?
2: Yeah.
1: What's left?
3: Ish, looking at my pencil case, I said to Gadi Kalanyana, but the pencil is scared.
4: Well, I have a story for you guys.
2: Here we go.
4: The only thing that's left is my pen. Ish, grade 7
2: bachoncha. Ow.
5: You needed to say allegedly.
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6: Bye.
4: The only thing left in my pencil case is my pencil case.
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24 minutes before the hour 9, we started with one of the best, Go Sejelo Mo, The Emotions, by Sejelo Barke, Don't Ask My Neighbors. We also played Loyiso, Nontsikelelo, and this one is coming from Trey Lawrence, Always in Love. But when you talk about love, we talk about everything. We talk about respect, and you can imagine if you say you always in love, that means happiness, and this also means a lot of progress and more.

0: when you are always in love le motho wa gago ke mo godimo fela ga melaitse le gore ngwe ntse o romela just to check everyone if it's everyone okay is everyone okay ke lebeletse those voice notes coming through you can even send your message le number go it's 0762602815 that is where you can be able to leave your voice note and please make it short 30 seconds or less you go have a voice note ga go re utlwe gore letsatsi la gago le tsamaile yang how was your day fela a rutlwe gore me letsatsi tsamayang di bona
1: evening khosi
0: good evening to you
1: Isabella Morake ke mo Protea Glen mo Soweto ke maka register for tonight
0: thank you so much
1: ke go jile ka tsebe a butwa ka ke tloba le wena until o bo chaisa thank you kamino monati ke emetse it's all about you
0: okay
1: listener's choice
0: It's a great one. Yeah, don't even try to miss it because of it's one of the best. It's all about you. Yeah, this evening, Isabella Morake.
2: I khosi ka ke ketlile le wena mang mo phirimana tsa tsile go dipione
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2: le tsa radio khosi mang le tsa radio re batla go ja monate le tsa radio khosi ya scratch sala la jale mo Hanspan
0: thank you so much scratch ka ko Hanspan you are welcome to the show my brother me la itseme go happy dira
3: khosi ke ma ke register ra khitse ja ke go ready tsa ke mo di kubong nya sara me sona se botoka sile re me tse hela mmino a go thoba maikutlo o ntsha loneliness mo motho
0: o sidulla
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0: thank you so much ke le bakile thata ka ko a mashawana the message is coming from Madijo. We to meet the Hey, wait for the king. Are the show in loneliness? Momoto Hakis, Rukaka, Nahore, the loneliness in Alhorleona, it's a Momoto. Okay. Looking at some of the messages to the Horohilim of Facebook page, UFMA 98, Rivonia Rapuling, good evening to you, Kosi, Lenakina Rena 97.0. Make already take a look at Mosaiza Renega this evening. Les at the Matalipulia Munchu, Purple Hearts. Kosi, listening from Carltonville on DSTV 842. Malaysoma Kaposo Janamaho, Petra. Sepo, Mahosato Sehemo, UFMA 98, Purple Hearts, Dibela Kosi, Timaha, Linakan Rueda 97.0 FM, Kilikamo Volmaran started, that is extension 15. Voices at Langu, Marime Kosimaha, Kilikamo Sting Vataria Haman Skral, Shantimo, Pineo, Ya Precious, El Guru Simulasakayona, Ike, one of the best, Lepitros, Tibobo, Religion No, My King, K. Timen, Uncorda Katamala, Kilikamo Rustinbeck, Gako, Batupi. 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

0: Lina ra gago ke di Barakox, Lina ra pina website jalo para ke Who Do You Love 2020, go tsaba bise ba re ke 2022. Yo, go tsela mo go one of the best. Ke marata thata masadi yo di Barakox. Go na pina tsa gago tse di ntse tse di kgona go buisa pelo. Pele ga foo ke go tsamaya ke tsi ya Gregory Haynes, ba bise jalo ba re ke So Much Better Now. Good evening, welcome to the show. You are listening to one of the best when it comes to music. You are listening to Purple Hearts. Please continue to send those messages, moho 076-260-2815. And shout out to all the silent listeners. Bela hore ba re ditse radio fela ba di dimetse, modisa sila gompieno, ke go amogetse, modisa sila.
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2: 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Kalina, Kenna Teboho Mashego, the Managing Director of UFM. In silence, abuse thrives. In action, it ends. Banna, if you see violence, say something. 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

0: I just want to say I love you. This one coming from Tammy. But I'm going to say it's been next year too close. We played press. It's been a good year. Pataka le rabar khotsa mekela jalo le ele ga jail score bo itse jalo bar king show me. It's 8 minutes after 9. You're welcome to the second hour of the show that you and I call It's All About You. Mona Cecilia Labobedi so le fela gore Labobedi ga go o nnile monate mo especially when ele goreng o nontsu le mo gae week tlile. I know some of you guys maybe you've been on leave. I ke re gona le gore o tse leave few weeks. We could quell. Fella, can see the boha. All this message is coming through. Remember the second hour of the show. Retabar similar read the jalo 5 songs back to back. Quickly, some of the listeners, but we're jalo for now. Because we're actually listening for It's All About You here tonight. Erbata Kukore, it's a maza mayang. Yo, get sabahubona. Don't miss it. Kakore, it's already been a sitting catimona. The mamusi, musi, Josimaha. No, Lena Kakore, it's a kelika mopochis from 99.4. And other messages coming from Norman de Maloy. Good evening to you, King. Rumaho kelika maso is a renegade 97.3 F. Mohumutsi Michael Tokiani, Khosi Count Me In, Jagakaleke, Oritikama Springbok Panty Junction, and our message coming from Khotso Nelson Masilo, UFM Dumela, Khosi Mehan. Armoho, Kemoho DSTV 842, Connie Constance, Marimeko Simeha, Elena Kanaruene, Koredi Sakrajaka Halikamo, Jobetin, Kamo Jobetina, Mamaha Bridget and Patience, Oriti Chirakanikamo Jobetin, Tassile, Panda Dallas Vandal, Oh, Hosi. 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A re lebele gape a re message o tswang jalo mo go Steve Perry re jela re go simega the music maestro in tune with you my brother. 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

0: Just 17 minutes after 9. 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And as I said, gore, it's going to be one of the best. Yeah, dipina tsa go dikopile go ena le Maritza Station seno. So what I want to tell you, it's one thing. Maybe you want me to play a song for you. Kamo sa sila kamo so. Ibuya jalo kala sa sila yola na pararo. So it's very simple. What you need to do, just to send a voice note to me, mo 0762602815. And you have to be very clear, please, when you send a voice note. Ugo kahale kore kipine feve kore patla kore itzameke. But what I want to tell you, kore please mention your name, bua gore ko ena mang le gore o go kae, and pina o batla gore ke go tsamekele yona ke pina e feng ya ga mang, e bile gape le gore pina e o batla gore retse re le bise mo go mang. You know, it might be a dedication, it might be one of the songs that gore di go gopotsa dilo tsa gago tsa kgale, e ka tswa e go gopotsa your ex, e ka tswa e go gopotsa the current partner o nang le ena. Maybe o kgakala nyana, you know, people are working very far, so because of o na le so many months or some money, maybe 2 months, yeah, maybe less, because maybe 3 months or some money, so maybe because of hope, then you'll be dedicating a song. Yeah, there must be something. Please, there must be something behind the song. Tonight, I'm going to play 5 songs. So the number is very simple. It's 076-260-2815. That's the number that you can be able to use. We are going to start with those 5 songs just after the break.
1: Yo, South Reago. Petrol going up. Food going up. Yo.
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6: Hi, Ritsimeha. Nakiko Papinaha, James Ingram. 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

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What a music. 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

me, how are you? 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Thank you so much. 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

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Mapaseka Makubela, Okamasa Faelani. Can you please play me NSYNC? God must have spent a little time on you. Kilibisa koho all the listeners by you.

0: 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Thank you very much. 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

Kotsomo, one of the best groups in Horsaletla, and we were 1995. This group is actually originally from Orlando, Gua, Florida, Morina Hensri Copanins, South America. And you know, how did they come up with this name? NSYNC, also you can even pronounce it as NSYNC. This is the last letters coming from their names. Kibuya jalo ka bana batsona jalo lebo, bana batsona jalo lebo Justin, bana batsona jalo lebo Chris, Joy, Jason le JC ke maina bona. Yeah, so ke the last letters le go ditse jalo mo maineng a bona go mara go. So it's one of the requested ku pina jalo ke one of our listeners le jalo mapaseka ka mo pretsa ka fa kwa sekgwelane. Please go see play.

0: Coming from Joe Thomas, this one is for Tabiso and my hero. Good in Okana goes the rest of the Kupita Horkamasamakan Pinia, Mil Jackson, the rose colored glasses. Ever similar to the Hosamakan Sipinao, yeah, James Ingram's Erasmus and Gayona. Yeah, you never know, Kosababi Sajabaki, you never know what you got. Pinet Horing, you Kupita Joloki, Dineo, Lohobani, listening from Kako Mahohong, no, say no, Hosi, please. This is one of the best songs still Horiki. So, when you've been in social security, I know this one. El Horny Hotsere Hobafali, this one song, El Horny Hotsikins, my Gujo, El Hobutsa somewhere. So, you can even tell me, Horno Kosi Wabana, you know, the five songs back to back here tonight. It was the best. Wabana Naki, Nikilibrezelia, Tina Tena, Kim Wadipinati in Chatota, and Wadipinati Mon at the Horma Station in Seno. It's UFM Inchun with you 12 minutes before 10. Reagula Hotolabarola Chiragia, Pebble Hats, please. If you want me to play a song for you, definitely will be tomorrow. Romela mona isa gago mo go 0762602815 le go the Uconnect app. O buile number tsa gore ke bine fela gore o rata gore re ka go tsamekela yona.
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1: 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Khosi Tshimega, ke kopontsa mekele pina ga Diana Ross, Missing You. Inkopotsa the legendary, the late Marvin Gaye. Thank you so much. 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Thank you for a lovely show. 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
0: Thank you so much for being a part of the show this evening. 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
0: Thank you so much. 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
3: 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And UFM is the place to be in tune to. Thank you very much.
0: Thank you.
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0: Thank you so much, man. Gaone, listening all the way from Kamanta, we do not talk on your yard. Sile, Romero Hakomalaisa. Very simple. You just send the voice note to 0762602815. Please make it clear. Konokuka has sent 10 minutes before 10. Reagunakatong la, Barola Chiraganya, Pebble Hearts. 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

0: Ha re dumela gape kgosi Tshimega mo maitsibong a tsatsi la labobedi, tsala yaka. 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

minutes after 10, UFM in tune with you. Kitty Price, one of the best. When you talk about Kitty Price, you talk about the Grammy-nominated American R&B and gospel singer. Yeah, she's actually very powerful. When it comes to music and gospel, powerful. And the name of the song is called As We Lay.

0: mmogo le Tony Rich Project pina ya Nobody Knows e ratile jalo ke Jalady. 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Thank you so much Jalady listening go tswa jalo ka ko Sannieshof. Ke bone gape le dipina tse le gore re ntse re tshameka. 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Ke dipina tse le goreng di beetswe mo maitsiboa tsa sele gompieno. You are listening to the music, you are just relaxed, maybe working night shift with some of the colleagues. Le ikutlwa yang fela mo leng teng. 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Ke bone molaetsa goreng Purple Hearts, good evening to you King the music maestro. I'm listening to your show ke le ka morobega. The message is coming from Ephraim Malefo. Our Miss Malefo, the credit to Mr. Ephraim Malefo. Good evening, sir.
1: What you say?
0: Come with you sing.
1: Why is it that like you put the pots of horror? Come home when we get liquidity.
0: Yeah.
1: How at all, man, a quah, Roman.
0: Heban.
1: Why is the little Nano Willie Fluang Willie Diran Honiano?
0: E.
1: Bautra Pilaba, Bautra come home and quota secate more lemova.
0: E.
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1: Thank you, Khosi. 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
0: Yeah, no, ke lebogile thata ba re mme ke na le gote ke go manya ka dinako tse dingwe ko lapeng. Thank you so much for choosing the station. It's all about you this evening. Dumela.
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0: Yes man.
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0: Ke le botlhe thata tsala. Thank you so much you tlogetse ka ko Paul Mara Stat ka thetso ya go bosego bo. Khosi Tsimega e bona ga ke na voice today wa itse e ba ram sick but listening to your music and my favorite show. The message is coming from ke Khalicious Eunice Lesoho o ka tsamana lwa le ka Kotlapeng to village re go amogetse ka Motlapeng fela re santse re itumela wena o ko kae dumela.
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4: bakho. I dedicate the whole show to my family and friends. Can you please play me Key Sweat Nobody? 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
0: Thank you. It's 10 minutes after 10. You are listening to Purple Hearts. My name is Khosi, the music maestro. The last hour of the show, we will be speaking to Mr. Vincent Maseko.

0: padine kosi ke sometime from dry hearts ke kopa o ntshame ke le pina ya Rod Stewart I don't want to talk about ke pina e ke lebisa mo go Willy Maine he was my best friend there ko sekolong o ipelegeng ko Swizer. Thank you very much.
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0: 19 minutes fela amopela go rewe ya bo. Let's just make it 20 minutes after 10. Put a little on it. Go tsotsa mo go jaka dash this evening. Re se bolela go tsamakela Mika Perry spina ya gagwe ya Love Keep Coming Back. Great music. You are one of the best listeners ba go ringa rentse re iketlile le bone. And as I said, shout out to all the silent listeners. Le iketlile le go kae ba gaetso le ditjimetsiana.
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0: pele no itso jelo mo go karabo ba bitse jelo ba reng e funa lo pele ga fogo ke re ke go tsameketse gape tse dingwe tse di monate. Remember gore this is all about the music, seno ke se se dirang fela gore tonight re bane monate, re go tsameketse gape le pina ya KC and Jojo ya All My Life, re go tsamekela jelo le ya Jennifer Hudson ya Giving Myself. They all brings us to 26 minutes before 11. Yeah, e re santse re mo lagatong la boraro la tshilaganyo ya Purple Hearts. Gora gore still more and more music coming, e le gore ke boitumelela ona. 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Bana o ntse o reitse station seno. Thank you so much for choosing us. The message coming from Mr. Dice, are a very good evening to you, Khosi, and UFM listeners. I'm in tune with you. Fantastic music and nice show indeed. Let the show goes on and on. No Khosi, ke le botle thata Dice, listening from Demdorain. Ra le baga thata Dice ka mo Demdorain.
1: Hi, tumela Khosi.
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1: Ke kopa o ntshamekele pina ya Be In Love Again by Regina Bell. I would like to dedicate this song to my kids, Thando ko Manzivili, Buhle ko Randfontein, Sibusiso ko Kagiso, and my mom also, and my siblings. 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Keep up, your music is so so refreshing. Thank you, bye.
0: Thank you so much. Ke lebogile thata a message go tswang jalo re. Good evening to you, Khosi. We are together until the last hour, and the message is coming from Makoso Honke Khalela, listening from Kanana Orkney. Thank you so much. 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

0: Ntimo Timo Monaisa Elizabeth Fabe de Yanan September Modima Mokele Tseming Wahaki Mwatak Say Kutsi Chan Monaisa Mokolbe Street Gafen Post Yalohatataka Tulahano. Let's go.
1: 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Thank you so much for choosing the station. That our message going. Good evening to you, Khosile Nakina Rwena. 89.8 Kima Pefo Mo Popomole Fe Mora Simbek Bare Oitoliki Khosi My Soul Provider. We to Melambino. 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

0: Thank you, Koji, for such a music. Ugala, Ugala music, Monatata. Nagunuku Patala Masadoka in Essentia, Pinia Baby Face, my favorite. Every time I close my eyes, I think about you. Thank you very much.
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0: Lina na gagwe ke is Mito, the name of the song is called Azange. E re ba mo go dimefela ga metso so e ka nna ile some de bongwe re le bile go rinya ba some de bongwe seo se go ra se re re a re le bile go lagatela ba felo la tshilaganyo ya Purple Hearts. Pele ga foo we played a Paul Hardcastle You May Be Gone ke ka mo gore duetse ba nyella ka teng e bo se go baletsa tsile. Still more music coming your way. Ke ntse ke lebeletse le those messages. Let me tell you, all your messages are so important and I'll definitely make sure gore ke fitisa melaetsa yotlhe gore ke le mo thulaganyong eno. 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Nkosi, good evening to you. Kgosi le nna ke na le wena, e ba re your choice of music always on point, my brother. E ba re I love your music, the music maestro, ke lebagile thata ka masosha Pebble Hearts. And PJ Matsu, tota ke PG Matsu be o rometse gago melaetsa. Evening to you, King. The music master, and I can alone get a moment. Re, Gaffa, about a Mosimane, Gaffo, Zeraski, Go Mosu, good music, my brother. No, Lebohile, Lebohile Homenahani Tata Dina Moreo, Amarbe Hosimakalina can alone, Jobetan Extension 22, Kinale, Weeds, Hebo, Motru, are a hello to all family, UFM. No, Redumits, Redumits, Weeds, Hebo, everything is fine. We are so happy. Horreno, Abolica Roya, to ya bo se go bala sa sela gompieno o romela gago molaetsa 0762602815 Tabao McDonald. Evening to you, King. We are together. Pebble Hearts, but it's been a while, but I'm so happy to be back. Good music as always. 97.0 FM ebare kgotsong ka mo kgotsong ka mo Botville. E bo se go bala sa tsile a ra leboga.
1: Hey, what's up, everyone? 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I just want to say a little something. 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

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Ke go tsama ke tsipina ya Romantia, coming from James J.T. Taylor. Re go tsama ke tsipa le TLC, pina ya I Miss You So Much. 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Ke go tsama ke tsipa jero le pina ya Marvin, tota ba bitsa jero ba ke Marvin Sees, ba bitsa jero ba ke Brother to Brada, so tle dira ba mo grimfela ga metso sefela ka nna ile robongwe mo pele ga ba somela bongwe. You welcome to the last hour of the show. It is called Purple Hearts. My name is Jose the Music Maestro. Mara go nyana fale ke tlabe ke lebella some of the messages tsa bo fellow mo tlo ga nyeno ya Purple Hearts. 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

0: kopela o ntshamekele Pina ya Case ya I'll Give All My Love to You.
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Grape Wine avec Lina Lapineo, Honoma Station and Seno UFM coming from Brownstone. Pila kafoko, kiko sa mikisa pina ya Berita ya Siam Tanda. Kula kano ya kakwili Amanda Blake mo buso kumbale sa sili la labobedi. 19 minutes from Rokho Rabala Summit Bungwe. This is the last of the show. And as I said, we will be speaking to Vincent Maseko mo na kwe sa Felicimpilo. Hokoro sa sila kakwila la labararo. So, labobedi kyo kona mo tlabing if you're Latin, but can you see your messages? Kibone, the message from Solerio Skunja. He's actually listening to the show in Rustenburg, New York. The other message is coming from Brian Walekosi Makushi, listening from Pretoria. Bino Siiri, good evening to you, King Rumoho. Purple Hearts, good evening to you. Radebaka Hapejalole, the message was in Jalomoho, Ndokomani Ture, or Mesola Italena, Marime Kosimeka. Kemo le Nancy South, I'm listening to the show. Madomoy, Elena ke Carlo ya tshiloganyo ya bosego bua letsatsi le uriti o rometse bona letsa fela gore no ke gore ditse le nna ke le ke mo Mosuera. The message coming from Helen Nape. Good evening to you, King Khosi Tsimega. I'm in tune with you ke le ke mo Rustenburg ke mo Mogajani. Gona le mola eso sanjalo mo go sometime Matubako. Evening to you, King, in tune with you ke le ke mo Dryhards. Dryhards ke at the Wong Khosi ke 91.9 megahertz. Thank you so much, Ralebo Haraka Temudiri. 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Madume Hosil in Nakira Luena Kelekamo Poking, Poking your Rising Back, Mokojolo Lemonaiso, Sanjalo Moho, Masahomeno. Evening to you, King, Lenakira Luena, Kelekamo Pudumong, Eka 91.8, Radio Lamonati, Hashtag Purple Hearts, Tlekaban Hapele, Maraiso, Sanjalo Moho, Keteboho Moluana. Good evening to you, the music master of Purple Hearts, 89.8, until the last hour of the show, Ele Maraiso, Sanjalo Koho Kudunya. It's a Hofatso, Purple Hearts, Ramoko Kositsimega. Like you already say, Kilika Kokoka Ko Mantestat. 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

0: 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This is the live. It brings us to 22 minutes before the hour 12. 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
0: Thank you so much, Gloria in Swaziland. 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
0: Thank you so much, Kamo Tlhabane GG. Good evening to you, Khosi. You made my night. 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But thank you so much, by the way, for choosing the station. The other message ko ring. Good evening to you, King. Ke Kutsi. 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Ke... Oh, take a bone. Ke go tsere ka jalo ka tota re ke go theleditse ka tlhamalalo ke le ka mo mafutshwane ka mo mahikeng kopa gore o ntshama ke le pina ya come a little bit closer ya ga branding kgopotsa old good times with my baby. Every time when you request a song please make sure you send a voice note ka gore go sendile text fela re ka seke be ra itse gore ke mang kae. Good evening to you, King Letona. Thank you so much for the great music. My little brother passed on recently, and your show is helping me to heal. Can you please play me The Soil? Okay, Gabina ya ikwenkwesi ebare khosi. It was one of the favorites. The message is coming from Linda. Kamo itso sing kamo face one. Please, when you send you want the request, romela a voice note. Maraiso mokhepe utso njalo moko kabela masiru wakatsolo. Good evening to you, Khosi. 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Tlekibone, play me. Pina ya Jennifer Hudson, giving myself over. Please do a request ka voice note. Ke kabela masiru wakatsolo. Thank you so much for being part of the show. Mama itiba tsasino kumpiro listening ka the Uconnect app. Maraiso utso njalo moko kakapa wala Khosi. 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

0: 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Let's speak to Mr. Vincent Bravini. Good evening to you.
1: Jose, how's it?
0: Ke grand osha po Bravini.
1: I'm all right.
0: Yeah, it has been a great day Tuesday ora gore e setse o etse ke batla go itse gore ka moso o eme yang.
1: Oh yes, re simolola mo Mitsuzunge Lesome.
0: Yes.
1: That's Wednesday, the 9th of September. Starting off with Showbiz News. The goings on in Showbiz. Pink is in the news. It's about something very controversial. Between one and two strange and somehow wacky stories from around the world. And in the last hour, we'll find out what the 9th of September has been declared as internationally. And also what's coming up in the country tomorrow, that is.
0: Okay.
1: And birthday dedications. All these midnight till 3.
0: Thank you so much, Bravini. Ke le bogile thata, Vincent Maseko. We'll definitely be with you between midnight and 3. Go tswa go nna ke itumeletse thulaganyo tsotlhe tsa stage le seno. Ke itumeletse mmino. Ke itumeletse gore re abe re le ba botlhe. So re kopana gape ka moso between 8 and midnight, the Wednesday edition of Purple Hearts. Lina la me ke kgosi, na le maitsiboa monate. Ke ile, bye-bye.
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I Fell in Love with Your Song, Special Lady, a song that introduced me to them, the trio Ray, Goodman and Brown. I went on to give us Where Did You Get That Body Baby, which receives heavy airplay on this station. And of course, Till the Right One Comes Along, a favorite of many, a music lover in this part of the world, especially the Northwest Province, eh? Yeah, great tune starting the show alongside Paul Young, Every Time You Go Away, which is my way of saying hello, hello, hello. A big hearty warm welcome to the show. That's how we start Wednesday, midweek, hump day, the 9th of September. 2026, I'm Vincent Maseko. Re tla nna mmogo go fitlha ureng ya boraro mo gaetsho. 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So stick around with me to find out exactly what I'm talking about this morning. Entertainment news in this first hour. News on Pink. The lady who collaborated, by the way, with the likes of Christina Aguilera and a couple of other musicians. Foxy Brown was there, if I'm not mistaken, in a song called Lady Marmalade, the remake of that song in the 90s. Something controversial about what she's in the news about. And we'll also get to find out between 1 and 2 some of those strange, wacky stories from around the world. And in the last hour, a couple of interesting ones as far as this day is concerned. The day has been declared International Day for Protection of Education against some things. We'll talk about that a little later in the show. It has to do with education, obviously. And in that last hour, we also go back in time, look at events that made headlines on this day in years gone by on the African continent in music and songs that did well on the charts. All these till 3. Our music quiz coming up after a few great tunes.

Zandi Kumalo, Gyaktanda, Head Over Heels in Love, and telling all in sundry that that's how she feels about you. On You FM, In Tune With You, Keeping My Faith in You, Luther Vandross before that. A song that was enjoyed by Carol in Mahigeng. Carol says, Happy Wednesday. And thanks for playing that song by Luther Vandross, Keeping My Faith in You. Thanks a lot, Carol. Much appreciated. Malebogo, for that special message. Eh? Yeah, thank you, Malebogo. Sending a special message for me on this special day. My birthday, of course. 21 after midnight, 21 into this day. Mr. Mvala, Montgomery Mvala, thanks for being with us on the show. He enjoyed that song by Ray Goodman and Brown. Your voice note, man, the sound there, not so good for the radio, the sound. But I appreciate that you say you are with us and enjoy that song I played by Ray Goodman and Brown, Till the Right One Comes Along. Thanks, Montgomery. 22 after midnight, time for our music quiz. Let's see if you'll be able to crack this one. British R&B singer, songwriter, actress, who was on the X Factor UK in the mid-2000s, shares the surname with another R&B singer who has a song called Fall Again. Her first single was a song about some kind of love. Love. The title of the song. One of her songs has the word better in the title. Who am I talking about here? What's her name? Do you know? 076-260-2815 on WhatsApp. British R&B singer, a songwriter, actress, was on the X Factor UK in the mid-2000s actually. Shares the surname with another R&B singer who has a song called Fall Again. Her first single was a song that talks about some kind of love. One of her songs has the word better in the title.

Music that connects us. UFM, in tune with you. Pitori.

Another one who's head over heels in love. Just like Zandi Kumalo a little earlier, who said Gyautanda. And talking about how head over heels in love she is, Nati is on the same wavelength, it seems. And just before that, a couple of songs that included one by Joe, I Wanna Know, Leona Lewis, Run, and starting off that four in a row, Jazil Brothers, Dinekin Dao. 18 before 1 it is. Good morning. It's Wednesday morning. You've been wondering, maybe just woken up. Yeah, it's midweek, hump day, Wednesday, the 9th of September. Good morning, and thanks for joining us this morning. Well, I see the Tembe family say they feel comforted after they found the formal inquest into the death of Anele Tembe. It started in Cape Town on Monday. Anele Tembe was, by the way, a fiancé of rapper AKA. Yeah, now that formal inquest into her death started on Monday in Cape Town. And well, Anele died in April 2021 after falling from the 10th floor of the Pepper Club Hotel in Cape Town. She was only 22 years old. And well, she was staying with the fiancé rapper AKA at the time at that hotel. AKA also passed on, by the way, in Durban in 2023. So the Tembe family quite comforted by that formal inquest, which has just begun in

Cape Town. Pink, the singer, has taken aim or has criticized Michael Moore, the rapper, after Michael Moore's Free Palestine plea at Ed Sheeran's concert. Ed Sheeran had a concert on Friday in New Jersey where the rapper Michael Moore had something to say about Palestine, saying, "I've got two words only. The reason I came to be on this tour and wanted to be on this tour is also not only to sing, but or to rap or to entertain, but also to say these two words, Free Palestine." And social media has been awash with criticism of Michael Moore after that stunt, with Pink, the latest, to also have a say or criticize him, saying that she, Michael Moore's anti-Israel propaganda was uncalled for, and saying that New Jersey, in fact, the caption of the original post read, "Awful Jewish fans bought tickets to see Ed Sheeran sing last night in New Jersey, not to be ambushed by Michael Moore's anti-Israel propaganda. Instead, Michael Moore walked on stage and shouted 'Free Palestine,' accused Israel of false genocide," according to Pink, who didn't take kindly to what Michael Moore had to say about the issue of Palestine. And yeah, so that's one of those, quite an interesting one there. By the way, she's the lady who gave us a song with a little Kim, Christina Aguilera, a song called Lady Marmalade. Just to remind you who she is, British R&B singer, a songwriter who was on the X Factor UK, is the name, the lady we're talking about in our music quiz this morning. She has the surname with another R&B singer who has a song called Fall Again. Her first single was a song about some kind of love. It's called Something Something Love. One of her songs has the word better in the title. What's her name? 076-260-2815. On WhatsApp, text or send a voice note. After these two songs, we'll get to find out. In fact, one song, we'll find out what it is, as far as the answer is concerned, and who she is.

It's called Love Time. The man who gave us the Urban Hang Suite when he came onto the scene, Maxwell. And of course, just before that, we played a couple of songs. Joe's I Wanna Know, enjoyed by Mutlalipule Mansu. Thanks a lot, Mutlalipule, much appreciated. And Matandweni by Nati, another favorite of many people on this radio station. Who else? Phyllis Nkutswe says she just loves that song by Nati. All right, thank you, thank you, thank you for joining us this morning. It's coming up to 10 to 1, the time at which we take a look at the answer to my music quiz. The question has been about this R&B singer from Britain. Singer, songwriter, actress who was on the X Factor UK shares the surname with another R&B singer who gave us a song called Fall Again. Her first single was a song about some kind of love. And one of her songs has the word better in the title. It's been a pretty tough one. Only two people got it right. Can you believe it? Yeah, it's been quite tough, man. And as a matter of fact, I played her song earlier, a song called Run. I thought I was giving you a clue somehow. It seems it didn't work. Yeah, the song Run by Leona Lewis. The name is Leona Lewis, who won the X Factor, according to Lawrence and Mukwasi. And in 2006, yeah, she was the winner of the X Factor contest, X Factor show, and went on to give us songs like Bleeding Love, her first single it was. And Lawrence is right, it was Bleeding Love, and of course, shares the surname, rather, with the man who gave us Fall Again. Glenn Lewis, all right. Glenn Lewis gave us Fall Again. Shares the same with Leona, of course. And Leona gave us her first single, a song called Bleeding Love. Keep bleeding, keep bleeding love. I keep bleeding, I keep bleeding love. Yeah, I said some kind of love, Bleeding Love it is. And one of her songs has the word better in the title.

0: There you go, there you go. That's how it went. Vivian Jacobson in Lichtenburg. Thanks, Vivian. You also credit alongside Lawrence in Mukwasi. Thank you. That's how it went. Our music quiz for this 9th of September, Wednesday it is. Coming up tomorrow around 20 past midnight, another music quiz.
1: Kalina, Kenna Tebogo Mashego, the managing director of UFM. In silence, abuse thrives. In action, it ends. Banna, if you see violence, say something. If you hear cries, respond. Our silence protects the abuser. Don't call me brother if your silence is louder than his scream.
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0: your song, covered in later years by Al Jarreau. This time around, the original by Sir Elton John. Great stuff, man. Stuff that starts your day the right way. Stuff that includes one by Bob James with David Sanborn there, Maputo. It was Natalie Cole, A Smile Like Yours. A little late earlier. Plenty more still coming up. Of course, we've got it going on till 3 o'clock this morning. Mahona Tsohle in my gang. Thanks a lot, man, for being part of the show this morning. He enjoyed the song I played earlier on by Luther. Was it the second song on the show this morning? Yeah, they're about the third song, I think. Right. Thanks a lot, Mahona Tsohle. Unit 2, my gang. What is Harakali Kula, 91.8. Thank you, thank you. Thanks to Sophia Mohoros in Maupani, also checking us out this morning. And of course, a couple of other people whose names will be mentioned a little later, who are also within, so to say. Now, James Bond movie, the last James Bond movie was in 2021, by the way. No Time to Die, starring Daniel Craig, the last James Bond. Now, we were told sometime last week by actor Gary Oldman that there's another the new James Bond will be announced soon. He claimed Daniel Craig's follow-up has been cast, and that hit the headlines worldwide. And he claimed that there's the actor who is already cast as James Bond. They are just waiting to announce. Well, this, according to the writer Stephen Knight, he fueled rumors that the next 007 has already been chosen when he was interviewed on one of the radio stations in Britain, BBC Radio 4. And, he was asked about the new. He said, no, he doesn't want to talk about it, which means already there is. Yeah, so he fueled those rumors that already there is another. If you are a fan of a James Bond, of James Bond movies, you'll be happy to know that maybe in 2028, not next year, but around 2028, the next James Bond movie will be on. So something to look forward to, of course, if you are a fan. Wednesday, the 9th September, we'll see Rustenburg at 25 degrees, 23 in Mahikeng and Klerksdorp, Potchefstroom as well, 23. A high of 24 in Bretz, Lichtenburg, 23 degrees, 24 in Taung and Freiberg, 23 in Swazrenneke. Maximum 22 in Zeerust, 23 degrees in both Ventersdorp and Volmar Randstad. Pretoria will be at 24 degrees, 23 in Johannesburg, and 23 degrees in Vereeniging today.
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hits that start your day the right way. Langa Mavoso with Nkosazana daughter here, Gyasfela. Another one who's head over heels in love. We've got a couple of those this morning. People who are so in love, you just can't believe, eh? Yeah, and they've got a way of using those words. They've got a way with words to express how much they are in love. Deeply in love. Yeah, or dangerously in love. Now, deeply in love. Okay. 21 past one it is. It was just before this, Whitney Houston. Whitney there with another of the, among the people she collaborated with, the likes of Jermaine Jackson, the likes of Teddy Pendergrass, this time around hanging out with George Michael. Yeah, getting us into the second hour of the show, the show that starts your day the right way. It's the 9th of September, it's Wednesday, and looking at some of those strange stories. Now, there's one about a pub in Chicago where a total of 1,969 people gathered on the 30th of August to set a record for the largest group to simultaneously take a shot of some famously bitter and wormwood drink. Yeah, well, these it's said to be one of those that got them in the Guinness World Records. These 1,969 people gathered to simultaneously take a shot of the drink. Yeah, this famous drink, alcoholic drink, of course. And Illinois Governor J.B. Pritzker apparently joined the event by stepping behind the bar to pour shots himself and take part in the toast. Now, it's dubbed bad decision for a good cause, in case you're wondering. They say it's a bad decision that's taken there, but it's for a good cause. The sold-out charity event raised money for Ravenswood Community Services with the drink, of course, the manufacturers of the drink or the brewers matching $10,000 for every ticket sold. So, yeah, that's quite an interesting one there. Jefferson's Mellow has been distilled near Chicago since the 1930s, they say. That's the bitterly drink I was talking about, that they took, they drank. Those 1,969 people drank. Huh? Yeah, one that now is in the Guinness.

0: This world records. 23 after 1 it is. More music still on the way. We have Gerald Yvette, Sade, Sense, Tamia, Afro Traction, and a whole lot more.
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1: You know, sometimes

And just before this, a couple of songs that included one by Mr. Gerard Levert, one he calls Lay You Down, Afro Traction, Mnike. And we still have plenty more coming up as far as musical niceties are concerned. This is how we start your day, hey? If you've just joined us, joining us for the first time, we start at midnight, go all the way till 3. And we do this ensuring that your day starts the way it's supposed to, on the right footing. And on Wednesdays, between 1 and 2, we take a look at some of those strange, somehow wacky stories from around the world. And today, there's one also about an Italian man who's under investigation after authorities at Turin's castle airport discovered the head of an endangered crocodile concealed in his luggage. Jeez, man. Yeah, Italian airport authorities found a crocodile head in the man's luggage. Officials from Italy's financial police squad in Turin said in a statement that the man was arriving from Miami by way of Istanbul. The financial police have been cooperating with customs officials for increased checks regarding trade in protected and endangered species. Now, the statement said authorities found the head during a search of the passenger's luggage. And I see what the statement said. Specifically, the reptile's head had been dried and wrapped up in ordinary wrapping paper, thus evading security in the country of departure. Border authorities seized the head of this crocodile and placed the passenger under investigation for allegedly smuggling a specimen belonging to a protected species without the proper certificate or license. Yeah, so it's one of those wacky stories there, this time around from Italy, where this man was caught. If convicted, the man could face a fine of 20,000 to 200,000 euros or a prison term of 6 months to a year. And yeah, so it's one of those, quite an interesting one there, quite wacky if you ask me. Back to the tunes. This was recorded by LJ Reynolds at some stage. This time, Tamia on UFM. Tomorrow.

0: It's called Cherish the Day, Sade. And just before Sade, Tamia, a song that I said was recorded by LJ Reynolds before Tomorrow. Don't do tomorrow what you can do today. Never wait for tomorrow. Tomorrow might bring sorrow. 9 to 2 it is. Talk about the day. The day happens to be International Day to Protect Education from Attack. What? Yeah. That's what the day has been observed as and declared as. International Day to Protect Education from Attack. Observed annually on this day, obviously, the 9th of September, to raise awareness about the urgent need to safeguard schools, students, and teachers during armed conflict. Yeah, in those areas where there's a lot of that. Yeah, it was proclaimed in May 2020 via a unanimous UN General Assembly. That's United Nations General Assembly. And introduced by Qatar and co-sponsored by 62 countries. And yeah, so that's what the day is all about. Apparently, global attacks on education continue to escalate, with the United Nations verifying 1,680 attacks on schools in 2025 alone, a 32% increase compared to 2024. That's what the day is. International Day to Protect Education from Attack, observed on this day, highlighting the urgent need to safeguard schools, students, and teachers from violence during armed conflict. More music still on the way, and in the next hour, taking a look at what happened on this day in years gone by on the continent, Africa.
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1: 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We listen to inspire. UFM.